105 Kiss Rock, San Antonio. It's me, Melanie Cruz. Hi, hello, friends. Happy Thursday. And good news, the weather is letting up, which is great, but also kind of sad because I really liked the weather. That being said, I am one of those people that does not sleep very well during that type of weather. So it's been a hellish nightmare trying to sleep. I'm exhausted, but I am super excited to sleep. And I kind of miss the weather already.

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1: Some overcast going into the evening, dropping down to a low of 78.
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I sit in my desolate room. No lights, no music, just a bar. Killed everyone. I'm away forever.

this is just for all the parents out there. Listen, I am very excited to tell you that Walmart has kind of stepped up their game this year, especially with school supplies. They now have these kits that are all the basic necessities for the kiddos. They have two different kits, one K through 5 and then another 6 through 12. And they are just the simplest basic things that they need. Now, for those of you that have high schoolers like myself, your biggest expense is going to be that stupid freaking calculator that for whatever reason is necessary and is really just an accessory, okay? But it's necessary, apparently. But what do I know?

Tomorrow morning, Billy Madison, noon hour with Brandy, and 420 ticket window with Chris. Last chance to win a pair of the free tickets to go see AC/DC at the Dome this next week on the 24th. I know you want to go see them. Who doesn't want to go see AC/DC? So love out your dream. Win free tickets.

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The 95 Kiss Rock San Antonio. It's me, Melanie Cruz. It's 8:30. You know exactly what I'm going to tell you. I'm going to tell you to get it together. And while you're getting it together, you're also going to make sure that your Kiss Rocks app is downloaded because, okay, in 30-ish minutes, it's going to be 9 o'clock. 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The whole 9 o'clock hour, it's nothing but 90s.

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It's me, Melanie Cruz. It's time for Schmellock the Nondales. 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
9: Now that that's over, we know what you're thinking.
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9: Yeah, that's about right.

It's time for you to open your handy dandy Kiss Rocks app because you downloaded it, right? Right. I know you did. It's okay. I trust you. I believe you. I believe you. Open it up and vote for the next 90s song you want to hear while I play you some Monster Magnets. Okay? Because they're the best. Creed, Seven Mary 3, and Bush are your options tonight.

It's time for your Smells Like the 90s nostalgic history lesson. And tonight, I'm going to make you work a little bit. So if you have Instagram or Facebook, head on over to my page, Melanie Cruz, and go look at the very 90s sweater that one of my great friends wore today. It's so 90s. That's all I have to say. But you know what's funny is it's a real 90s mom. And we're talking like the 90s cigarette mom almost, you know, where her kitchen is Apple themed.

0: 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Are you ready, San Antonio? 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

tomorrow morning, Billy Madison Show, noon hour, Brandy, 420 ticket window with Chris. Last chance. It's your last chance. And don't say I didn't tell you so, because it's your last chance. I'm telling you right now to win AC/DC tickets for this next week on the 24th at the

listen, I get it. AC/DC isn't really your thing, and that's cool. I totally get that. I'm not here to judge you. I'm going to judge you a little bit, but not a lot, okay? If you don't want those tickets, head on over to kissrocks.com and enter to win all of the other chances of tickets that you have on there. It's right under our contest page. Seether and Stain, Five Finger Death Punch, Smashing Pumpkins, all the great ones.

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95.5 Kiss. Roxanne, Antonio, it's time for If I Have to Know, You Have to Know. And here's a little reason, another reason, actually, that we can all be very thankful that we don't live in New York and our kids don't go to school in New York. So Western New York School District is deploying a new kind of teacher. It's simply there to provide, quote, support for both students and educators. It is a humanoid robot named Sally. She has lifelike appearance with silicone skin and long brown hair. She is stationary in the classroom in a seated position, but will have a wide range of upper body movements and facial expressions. So, I mean, good luck to parents with the kids who are going to have these nightmares, because, hell, I'm having nightmares already.

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1: 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Your chance to fart on somebody and our big-ass world news all coming up. 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

95 Kiss Rock, San Antonio. It's me, Melanie Cruz. Hi, hello, friends. Are we feeling a little bit better? I mean, it's time to check in. So are we feeling a little bit better now that the weather is kind of lightening up? I know it was real dreary there for a little bit. And it's hard not to let the big sad kind of sink in when it gets real stormy and rainy like that. But I do want to extend a, I guess, like, I hope everybody's okay, because especially a lot of our friends in the Hill Country, from Uvalde to New Braunfels and all those places in between, there is a lot still going on weather-wise for them. So it's check-in time, guys. If anybody out there is okay, let us know. We'd love to hear it. You can use the open mic feature in your Kiss Rocks app. Or you can just send us a message online at kissrocks.com and just let us know that you're okay. You're alive. You're well. You're still existing. And for those of you that have friends in those parts where weather's still real bad, make sure you check on them.

0: Tomorrow morning, a Billy Madison show, a noon hour with Brandy and 420 ticket window. I promise after this, I'll leave you alone about it. Just joking. I may not. It's your last chance to win a pair of AC/DC tickets. They're going to be at the Dome this next week on the 24th. And listen, even if you're not a huge fan of AC/DC, I highly recommend that you still go because you know what? This might be their last tour forever. Okay. Number one. Number two. They put on an amazing show. Even if, like, I've said this a lot about other artists before. Even if you're not a fan of them outside of a live concert, I promise you a live show will do it for you. It will convert you.
1: I just seen like a zebra take out a monkey.
0: And if it doesn't, you can come back and be like, what the hell,
1: like,
0: Mel? What's your problem? Why are you lying to me about that?
1: It was hers. I was like, that was the most weird adoption thing I've ever seen.
0: Tickets to go for free. Three different times tomorrow. That way you can experience it for yourself.
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1: 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I should do this for a living.
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Vegas, home of the Billy Madison Show. Tomorrow morning, the Queen of Divorce is going to be here. She's going to be on. Love that. And number two, a woman found out that she's actually dating a criminal. Girl, how do you not know? It's like those couples that figure out after they've been dating for a really long time that they're like cousins, or those women who go into the ER and then have a whole ass baby. How'd you not know that you were pregnant? How did you not know? How did you not know? But whatever, whatever. That's, I don't get it, but whatever. Tomorrow morning, Billy Madison, 6 a.m.

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99.5 KISS Rock San Antonio. I am done for the evening, but I shall return. And in the meantime, some good rock, shine down, some good advice. Wake up tomorrow morning, Billy Madison Show, 6 a.m. And some real advice. Check on your friends in the Hill Country. This weather has been kicking everybody's ass, but some of us are feeling the effects more than others. So just be a good person for like a split freaking second, okay? It takes literally 5 whole seconds to send a text. I promise. Okay? Check on your friends in the Hill Country. I'm Melanie Cruz.

99.5 Kiss Rock, San Antonio. What's up? It's Goof. Well, did you get a boat? Because, I mean, it just won't stop raining. I think we're in the clear now, though. So make sure that you cut off those two animals, two by two. Stop building that ark. Three doors down, headed your way.

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What's up? It's Goof. Spain and Argentina in the World Cup final. Now, fans at MetLife Stadium, they're just going to get a chance to watch something messy other than the Jets. Red Hot Chili Peppers headed your way.

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Yo, what's up? It's Goof. Well, the ESPYs went down and Tiger Woods did walk away with an award, Breakthrough Athlete, you know, for whenever he actually breaks through his windshield. 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

0: Hey, this is Brian Johnson from SCDC. Are you ready, San Antonio? 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

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They're going to be at the Alamo Dome. 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

99.5 Kiss Rock, San Antonio. This guy, stupid criminal in the news, wanted to bring a whole new term to cat burglar. He decided to steal a kitten and then wanted to use her to rob the bank next door. Don't really know how much you know about training cats, but I mean, doing that within like 2 hours, that's pretty impressive, dude. Seether, headed your way on Kiss.

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1: Before OnlyFans or anything, look up Melissa Midwest. 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
2: 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IMDb. Is it IMB? Or no, IMDb. Is that DD? 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Is that two D? No.
3: He just did Morse code.
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Yo, what's up? It's Goof. There's a story here about a man in Ecuador. He tried to smuggle 400 pounds of cocaine using an oil tanker. I think customs did get suspicious whenever they found an oil tanker in his butt, though. 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

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What's up? It's Goof. Well, the legendary actor Anthony Hopkins wants to launch a music career at the ripe old age of 88 years old. I wonder if the record label that's going to sign him is called literally Def Jam.

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It's just whichever one you like. And they can even read your comments. The phone line still works, and today is Friday, so fart on somebody. Call that Texas Hammer Hotline, 1-855-FU-BILLY.

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Brian Austin Green says that his marriage to Megan Fox was based on physical attraction and the fact that she also had a constant income as well. 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

0: 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Are you ready, San Antonio? 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

hot pursuit and fiery auto crashes. Some will die in hot pursuit while sifting through my ashes. Some will fall in love with life and drink it from a fountain that is pouring like an avalanche coming down the mountain.

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you do what they told ya. 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Now you do what they told ya.

99.5 Kiss Rock, San Antonio. What's up? It's Goof. That's going to do it for me. It is Friday. We finally made it. Just enjoy a couple more hours. 5 a.m. replay of the Billy Madison show is coming right up.

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3: Coming up, we got Big Dummy Trivia, true or false. So that Nard has a chance, whoever gets stuck with Nard has a chance. This girl thought it was Hot Girl Summer. Where's that? Where's that at?
4: I think it's
3: Hot Girl Summer.
4: Two scene engagements.
3: Oh, okay, Hot Girl Summer.
5: Oh, because I thought it was Hot Girl Summer. I thought we all decided it was Hot Girl Summer. Every time I look on Instagram, it's another engagement. I thought it was Hot Girl Summer.
3: Okay, so she thought, oh, I just get to sleep with everybody. But now everybody's getting engaged. I don't know, are people getting engaged still? Are people still getting married? Everything that I see, maybe it's a part of the internet that I'm on.
4: My sister-in-law hasn't.
3: They're not getting married. Nobody's getting married anymore. Nobody wants to go down, have that misery is what they say on the internet. Women don't want to marry men anymore. They want to keep all their money. They don't want to marry a man. This woman on the internet, she goes, I don't want a man using my resources.
6: I think they still want to
3: get includes
6: married.
3: My vagina.
4: Does that mean
3: vagina.
4: Her makeup kit?
3: No, she goes, that includes my vagina.
4: Oh.
7: She would include that.
3: I don't want him using my resources, and that includes my vagina.
4: Huh.
3: I don't want to have to share anything. Rad, this is a dude who got me a cool hat, a Tampa hat. He says he still wants to get married. I think a lot of guys do. This guy, not safe for the Jesus, says he's getting married because of this show.
4: What?
3: Yeah. Well, through all the horrible stories that we read and talk about, there's also romantic things that we talk about. If anything our show is not anti-marriage, it's about being selective with the person that you choose. Being very, very sure in the person that you're going to choose.
4: Okay.
3: I think that's where we help out. I think we help people go, oh, wait a second. I didn't think about that. You're right. We need to discuss this before we get married.
4: Mm.
3: So I think that's a good idea. You got to discuss stuff before you get married.
4: That's a good idea.
3: And so, you had that one dude earlier in the program. He picked just a prude, dumbass woman that he's with. I was trying to think of a nice way to say it.
4: A prude, dumbass woman?
3: Well, that's the nicest way I could think about, you know, I mean, I was trying to.
4: I love it. It was just shocking to hear that from you.
3: Well, I mean, there's also dumbass dudes out there, too.
4: Oh, yeah.
3: Dumbass man and
4: all
3: that.
4: Yeah, dumb men.
3: Dumb men. Yeah, exactly.
4: Stupid, dumb men.
3: Big, stupid, dummy men.
4: Men that are whores. Whore-ass dumb man.
3: But that guy who he was talking about, he has a wife that never wants to do it, right?
4: Yeah.
3: And the poor guy, all he thinks about is divorce and maybe get with somebody else.
4: Mm-hmm.
3: So, yeah, if that guy would have been a little more choosy. But you guys said that sometimes there'll be a freak in the beginning and then all of a sudden they put the brakes on the freak.
4: Oh,
3: that is the worst.
4: Yeah. I mean, that's like you're a fraud.
3: Yeah, Chris, does that happen where they just all of a sudden you're like, hey, what happened to the freak?
7: Yeah, it happens all the time.
4: Well, I just think like in the beginning, it's running hot. You're always going to be a little freakier in the beginning because it's like new.
7: Yeah,
4: it's
7: looks
4: fun.
7: New. Yeah.
3: All right, this person says, to be fair, Billy's always in the woman's side. That is true. I think he's trying to say always on the woman's side. That is fair.
4: Yeah,
3: and
4: of the clothing store.
3: And Jordan says, yeah, me and Billy Bob Thornton, huh? Just over there shopping for women's jeans. Or they moved the freak to a different dude.
4: Yeah.
3: I mean, that does happen. This person says, all this show has done for me is realize the red flags the spouse
4: that's
3: doesn't
4: good.
3: Recognize in me.
4: That's good.
3: La Mama Llama is like, eh, this show makes me realize that my spouse can't pick up any of my red flags.
4: Oh. Yeah. She's got a lot of them, too. I love her, but a lot of red flags. a lot.
3: I saved this one video, and somebody went
4: this
3: around.
4: Show saved me from a cheater.
3: Okay, that's great, Stage.
4: That's huge.
3: That's good.
4: I love that.
3: And now we made you even more insecure as your woman's like, hey, don't forget on Saturday,
4: okay,
3: I have my candle club.
4: Okay. This show made me strong enough to wear a male vest. Okay. All right, guys, you can't do nothing. You can't do nothing.
7: You can't do nothing.
3: Derek, you know what I found out since we have this chat?
4: I'm a father of two. Of course I wear a vest.
3: Derek, this is what I do. I take zero fashion chances when I come in front of this camera.
4: I don't have a choice, all right? I got to mix it up.
3: This is
4: it's
3: so
4: not a 4X.
6: What?
3: Derek's not that big.
4: It's a 2X.
3: And I don't wear skirts, and I don't make them. I would not be able to make a skirt look hot. I got hairy legs.
4: Yeah, cool.
3: Not like super hairy, but enough hair that it wouldn't be hot for you guys. Sorry, I'm just so hungry this morning. I don't get to eat a lot
4: yesterday. I hate these cameras.
3: Oh, they're so bad.
4: I hate the instant feedback.
3: It's immediate feedback.
7: Yep.
4: I hate it.
3: They went around and they tested all the, like, a dude went around. He's like, all right, we're going to see if the underwear that you buy off the shelves at all these underwear places are hygienic. And so, hey, you shut your ass. If I get hungry, I'm eating on the show. I got 4 hours of the show to do. We got zero breaks. And usually that's a potty break for me and I got to go pee-pee.
4: He eats real fast. If you just shut up about it, he'd already be done.
3: I'd already be done if you wouldn't bring it up.
4: Yeah, stupid.
3: Billy's doing ASMR a little bit.
4: Yeah, a little bit, yeah. That's big. Girls love that.
3: Chris kind of does look like a Buddha right now.
4: All right, yeah. Guys.
3: Just because the lighting and how
4: he looks good,
3: him,
4: though.
3: He does. Yeah. You ever seen what a Buddha looks like?
6: I do, yeah. He looks like...
4: Oh, my God. Nard's here?
6: Yeah.
7: Oh, I didn't know he was here.
4: I have not heard Nard in 3 hours.
6: What? I've been talking.
3: Not really.
6: I've been on your side head. A lot.
4: Give me a break,
3: but you're never on my side.
6: What?
3: You're never on my side.
4: Why don't you go to the store and give me some dip?
3: Ooh, that's a good idea. Go do something like a gopher. You gopher things.
6: Yeah.
4: Yeah, that'd be badass, dude. Oh, wait. You know, you got to play Big Dummy Trivia. Never mind.
3: All right, Derek. So they tested these panties, mm-hmm. and they found all sorts of bacteria and fecal matter and stuff like that on the panties.
4: Okay. Oh my God. On the panties that were on the shelves?
3: Well, because some women will try on panties, which is a crazy thing to do.
4: That is crazy. It's like, come on, you don't know?
3: But then they just put them back on the shelf or put them back in the drawer.
4: I did not know people tried on underwear.
3: I didn't either. Dudes don't do that.
4: No, because our underwear comes in like a pack. Well, I guess some of them do come singles. Like some of the, I guess...
3: Bro.
4: I don't know what you would even call them, but...
3: Underwear is insane. If you want... Unless you want underwear where it's kryptonite to your woman, where she's going to be like, oh, what are those?
4: Yeah.
3: And like you might be able to get them for, you might be able to get them for $6.
4: Dude. I love wearing those just to piss my woman off. She said I look like Bobby Hill.
3: It's one of the most hideous, unless you're chiseled like a Greek god.
4: Oh, yeah, not.
3: And you got an enormous package. You're not going to make tidy whities
4: look
3: good. Well,
4: I do wear those because it does make my package look a little bigger. That is why I like those sometimes.
3: But it can also...
4: The briefs do. If you're having a good package day, the briefs help.
3: I know, but it really accentuates the no ass.
4: It does. But...
3: So you just can't let her see you from behind.
4: I mean, you know, if you've seen Bobby Hill in his undies, then you're like, damn, sex appeal.
3: So they tested all these. I bought some dudes' underwear.
4: Mm-hmm.
3: Not like some guys' underwear on, you know, like Facebook.
4: Hey, you
3: want to
4: meet up? Hey, can you meet me at the Valero?
3: I know how that sound is. Like, oh, yeah, I just met him on Facebook. I bought his undies.
4: I bought them on the marketplace.
3: No. I bought dude, you know, like, I bought men's. I don't know how to say it. I bought underwear for men. Yeah,
4: you
3: thank
4: bought
3: you.
4: Men's panties.
3: Yeah, thank you. I hate that because my wife calls them. She's like, oh, did you get new panties? I'm like,
4: call them panties?
3: And so many women do this where they call, oh, my husband just got new panties.
7: They're manties.
3: No, they're not. Okay. They're underwear. That's what they are. They're boxer briefs. They're not panties.
4: Huh.
3: Oh, you're not wearing panties, right? If I have shorts on with no underwear on, you're not wearing panties.
4: Oh, man.
3: It's like, oh, no. No, you mean underwear?
4: You're not wearing panties?
3: You mean underwear? Because women think that even, like, they're all just panties. Boxer briefs, they're panties. You know, the whole thing.
4: Right.
3: You know how Kleenex, right? That's a just a blanket. It's the brand name for the little tissue, right? But nobody calls it a tissue. They're like, hey, give me a Kleenex. Even if it's not even in a Kleenex body. You still call it
4: a Kleenex. Yeah.
3: So that's what she does with underwear.
4: I got you.
3: So dumb. And I don't even like the word panties.
7: I love that word.
3: I like undies.
1: Undies.
7: Bricked up just hearing it.
3: Panties?
7: Panties.
3: I don't know. It just seems old.
4: Panties?
7: Panties.
3: Yeah.
4: Panties does seem old.
3: Right?
4: Mm-hmm.
3: But you, I don't know. Do you probably like, what were those things that women would wear on their legs?
4: Hair?
3: No, not hair. You know, a nylon or whatever.
4: Oh, pantyhose.
3: Stockings, yeah.
4: Stockings.
3: Just panties and stockings. That's what it reminds me of. Stockings. Mm-hmm. That kind of stuff.
7: Negligee.
3: A garter belt. You know, things like that. I feel like that goes in that same category. Nor, wake up, buddy. We're doing a show.
6: I am awake.
3: Are you just a listener today?
6: No, I'm not.
3: You got to let me know when you want to be the participator and
6: I'm
3: the listener.
6: I'm the participator. I'm the participator.
7: The participator?
6: I'm the participator.
3: I'm a participator. I'm a participator. All right, this woman was talking about not wanting to be passed around.
4: Mm.
8: If I had been passed around between athletes and rappers, everybody like that, I would not be bragging about it.
3: Oh, yeah, but you got to have something. If you have nothing else to brag about, you're going to brag about that.
4: You are.
3: That's just, you know, if you get passed around by some athletes and rappers, you're probably going to brag about it.
4: Some girls brag about it.
3: Some girls brag about their conquests.
4: Yeah.
3: And you know what's even weirder? And we've discussed this on the show. We've met some dudes and we'll meet a guy and he's like, oh, yeah, this is my wife. Dude, she banged this famous guy.
4: Yeah. That's happened before.
3: It's like, yep. I'm sorry, what was that? Oh, no, she banged. She knows what his thing looks like.
4: Mm-hmm.
3: It's like, I just met you.
4: Yep.
3: That's a weird
4: introduction.
3: That's
4: cool, though. That's cool. How was it? Was it better than the guy you're with now?
3: What are you supposed to say to that?
4: I don't know.
3: It's like, oh, man. No, dude, you're so lucky.
4: You get to follow that?
3: Wow, it's like you banged him. I think that was my response to that. It's like, oh, all right. So it's kind of like you banged him too then, huh?
4: Oh, God. That is funny.
3: Oh, that is so funny.
4: Yeah, and they're like, all right. Well, they don't know where to go from there. That is an awkward conversation, though.
3: I've had a couple of those interactions where you meet somebody, and that's the introduction. And she just got a big grin on us.
4: She's like, yeah, I did.
3: Well, stop it, honey. You tell everybody
4: stop
3: that
4: flexing
3: story.
4: On me.
3: You tell everybody that story. It's weird that he brags about things that happened to her before he even met her.
4: Yep.
3: Stop it. You're embarrassing me. No. And I'm like, no, you're embarrassing me as well. Just so you know.
4: We're all embarrassed right now.
3: We're all embarrassed for you. No, wake up, buddy. We're doing a show here.
4: Golly, dude.
7: Did he medicate before
6: No.
3: Hell yeah, this dude's medicated.
4: Yeah, he's severely medicated.
3: He's not dedicated.
4: Yeah.
3: He's medicated. Fire him. Fire him.
4: His dosage is off.
3: Something. No, he's dozing off there.
4: Yeah, I know. Right.
3: That's what he's doing. He's dozing off.
1: Well, I tell you what, why don't you guys be entertaining?
4: He's been a turd today.
1: If you guys were entertaining, I wouldn't be falling asleep.
4: But you know what it is? It's because of the rain.
3: Oh, yeah.
4: You know what he says, right? When the sun's not out? He's like, the sun's not out.
6: It isn't.
4: He has his worst days. It's like we do a morning show for the sun even comes up.
3: By
4: the time the sun's really out, our show's over.
3: And the windows are all closed and everything. Yeah, so you're not even getting any sun,
4: like,
3: you dumbass.
4: It's such a terrible excuse.
3: It is. It doesn't work with us.
4: It doesn't even make sense.
6: It does.
3: Go ahead, Dan. He wants to argue about it. Yeah, just argue.
4: I'm saying it doesn't. He says it does. Good point.
3: Go ahead, Dan.
9: Hey, man, it was Colt McCoy. That guy called in and said that his girlfriend banged Colt McCoy. He was so proud of it.
3: Oh, yeah, we even had people call in.
9: Yeah,
3: and brag about the dudes that their girl banged.
9: Yeah, he was real proud of that one.
3: Yeah, Dan, you're such a great listener.
9: Yeah. Oh, and Nard wears Hanes.
7: Hanes.
3: He does. Nard's a big underwear guy.
10: I am.
3: He always tells us on the show.
4: I'm on your side.
3: Yeah. Oh, you're on Nard's side with the underwear?
4: I was just doing Nard's next call.
3: Oh, his bit? You're stealing his bit?
4: I'm on your side.
3: I'm on your side.
4: I'm on your side.
10: I'm agreeing with you.
3: I'm agreeing with you.
10: Oh, Jesus.
3: Oh, he almost cussed.
7: Oh, he did.
3: Did you hear that?
7: I almost had to dump him.
3: All right, we got AC/DC tickets coming up next.
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8: You know, I could do the game now, and then I could give you some other content after the game. 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
7: The game where the winner's the biggest dumbass. 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
9: As a dummy.
8: That is right.
9: Super dummies. You big dummy.
8: All right, just to make it fair, because I know how much these AC/DC tickets mean to everybody, we need four people that can go to the show. That are you know, in the area that can go to the show. And I, to make it fair, I have true or false trivia questions. Just to make it fair, because Nard hasn't won since last year.
10: In a while.
8: He has not won a game since last year.
10: It's hard. Chris is really good.
8: And I feel bad because everybody, that Nard's always last picked.
10: Not always.
8: Majority of the time.
10: All right.
8: And it, as Green Goddess says, it's because Nard sucks.
10: Yep.
8: Nard She's can't right. guarantee he's going to win, but he can guarantee he won't.
10: I mean, not that I want to defend Nard in any way, but I'm just saying, like, we all kind of get our ass kicked by Chris.
8: A lot of times you do.
10: Yeah.
8: Richard, you get Chris. He's, I mean,
11: well,
8: the first.
11: I'm useless at true and false.
12: All right,
11: so.
12: Let's go, Chris.
10: Oh, now, Brian, now you tell him.
8: Brian wants Goof. David gets
13: let's go,
8: Derek.
13: Goof.
10: All right, David.
8: And a man named, we'll call him Dalton.
10: Dalton.
8: He gets Nard for Big Dummy Trivia. I think we're all already.

0: What's up?
1: Are all you guys AC/DC fans?
2: Yes, sir.
3: Yeah, man. Why do you think we called in, dumbass? Exactly.
1: All right, here we go.
0: The videos coming out about with AC/DC are hilarious, though, by the way.
1: Yes.
0: The videos are so funny.
1: All right. Let me make sure Mr. Goof is potted up. Mr. Goof.
4: Yes.
1: Swift.
4: I'm ready.
1: Aaron.
4: Yeah.
1: The man with all those different names.
4: That's right. Every name.
1: All right, here we go. This is question number one. If you know the answer, shout out your name. The sign, the star sign Aquarius, is represented by a tiger.
5: Nard.
1: Yes, Nard.
5: That's false.
3: Chris.
1: That is false. Oh, it is? This son of a bitch already on the board.
0: Damn. Nard in the lead.
1: Yeah. Ding, ding. Nard is in the lead.
6: Damn, I thought that was true.
5: Nope.
1: A.
5: Nope.
6: Nope.
4: Nope.
1: A is the most common letter used in the English language.
3: Nard. Chris.
1: Yes, Nard.
5: That's true.
3: Chris.
4: Goof.
1: Yes, Chris.
6: False.
1: That is false. That's right.
6: E, isn't it?
1: It is E.
5: Q.
6: Yeah.
1: It is E. A-S-O-S stands for as seen on screen.
4: Goof.
1: Yes, Goof.
4: True.
1: That is true.
0: Wow.
1: We have a barn burner today.
0: Damn it.
1: The Battle of Hastings took place in 1066.
5: Nard.
1: Yes, Nard.
5: That's false.
3: Chris.
1: Yes, Chris.
3: True.
1: That is true.
3: Remember
1: getting your
3: old
1: ass
3: boss.
1: Whooped. Nard, you were alive for that.
3: Yeah.
1: Happened in 1066.
0: What
1: is he, K is worth 4 points in Scrabble.
0: Derek.
1: Yes, Derek.
0: That's false.
4: Goof.
1: Yes, Goof.
4: True.
1: That is true. What is our score?
4: So Chris and I have two, Nard with one, Derek with nothing.
1: Okay.
3: Derek with nothing.
4: Nothing.
1: In nothing. A deck of cards, the king has a mustache.
5: Nard.
1: Yes, Nard.
5: That's false.
1: That is false.
3: Whew.
1: Ooh. You got lucky.
3: Yeah.
1: I know it's mustache, but I like to call it moustache.
3: Moustache.
0: Moustache.
1: Moustache. When the two numbers on opposite sides of a dice are added together, it always equals 7.
4: Derek. Goof.
1: Yeah, Derek.
0: That's false.
3: Chris.
4: Goof.
1: Yes, Chris. That's
3: true.
1: That's true. I think Chris is in the lead. In the English language, no word rhymes with orange.
4: Derek. Goof.
1: Yes, Derek.
0: That's true.
1: That is true.
6: Oh, yeah.
1: Is Derek on the board?
4: On the board.
1: What is our score?
4: Chris is in the lead with 3. Nard and I are tied with 2, and Derek's got 1.
1: Okay.
3: Okay.
1: English is the most spoken language in the world.
3: Nard. Chris.
1: Yes, Nard.
5: That's true.
3: Chris.
1: Goof. This guy.
0: He would think so.
1: I think I heard Goof.
4: That's false.
1: It is false. It is Mandarin Chinese.
0: No, it's not.
1: Yes, it is.
0: No, it's not.
1: Yes, it is.
0: Nobody speaks Mandarin.
1: Yes. Yes, they
0: no,
1: do.
0: No, they don't.
1: It is the most spoken language in the entire world.
0: False. That is Chinese propaganda Billy just read.
1: No, it's not.
0: It is.
1: Nard said from English. TikTok.
0: It is.
5: It is.
1: No, it's not.
5: Okay.
1: Hmm. A cross between a horse and a zebra is called a hobra.
5: Nard.
1: Mm. Yeah, Nard.
5: That's false.
1: That is false. Oh, yeah. I thought that was going to get you.
3: I thought he was going to say true. Damn.
1: I thought for sure.
3: Hobra.
1: Like, yeah. Man, I want to own a hobra.
7: That's what I call him, Billy.
1: I called my mama no bra. Because she just had her zebras hanging out. You know, because all the stretch marks from breastfeeding us. Yeah. We called mama's boobies zebras.
3: Zebras.
1: And as she got older, daddy called them zebra cakes. Because they were flat. Hmm. Just fun facts about the Norris family and his mama's boobs.
0: Thank you.
1: A lion's roar can be heard up to 8 kilometers away.
0: Derek.
1: Yeah, Derek.
0: That's false.
3: Chris.
1: Goof. Yeah, Chris.
3: True.
1: That's true.
0: No way.
3: Yeah.
0: 8 kilometers?
1: I love this game because you could steal the point.
0: Yeah, yeah. So, oh, man, so smart. When somebody gets it wrong, you're just like, oh, yeah, other answer. Yeah,
3: yell the other answer.
0: Yeah.
1: I want to have like a middle one. Now.
6: Yeah, there game. Needs to be a third one.
1: And there needs to be a third one.
6: Yeah.
1: Or there true false or something else
6: possible. Could be.
1: An octopus has three hearts.
6: Chris.
1: Yes, Chris.
6: True.
1: That's true. What's the score now? Is Chris pulling away with
4: Chris
1: it?
4: Chris is pulling away with 5. Nard and I've got 3, and Derek's still at 1.
1: All right, we'll keep it going for a couple more minutes. Here we go.
6: We're done.
0: Yeah. I'm done.
1: Hippos sweat a red substance.
5: Nard.
1: Yeah, Nard.
5: That's false.
4: Goof.
1: Yes, goof.
4: That's true.
0: All right.
1: That's true.
0: Let's wrap it up.
1: You're just saying whatever, huh? You don't even want
0: to participate. He's saying one of the answers. He's saying either true or false.
5: Yeah, that's all we're all doing, right?
0: Don't get added to me about
6: Mark,
0: it.
1: He did. He just went,
0: especially when I'm on your side.
1: Zoinks.
0: I was on your side.
1: Is that Scooby-Doo over there? In Harry Potter, Draco Malfoy has 0 siblings.
0: Derek.
1: You there?
0: That's true.
1: That's true. Yeah. What's our score now?
4: So, Chris still has 5. I have 4. Nard with 3. Derek with 2.
1: Walt Disney holds the record for the most Oscars.
5: Nard.
1: Yes, Nard.
5: That's true.
1: That is true.
6: Oh,
1: well, Nard and Walt Disney had a lot in common.
6: Yeah, they did.
4: Nard has seen every single one.
1: A lot. I'll tell you off the air,
6: Yeah,
1: Derek.
6: Off the air.
0: All right.
6: It's better.
1: Titanic, the movie? One of the biggest movies of all time.
0: Yeah.
1: Some say the biggest movie of all time.
0: Mm-hmm.
1: Unless Odyssey takes it out. That movie's
0: They say Odyssey's going to flop.
1: Is it really?
0: Yeah, that's what
4: I'm seeing a lot of hate for it already.
0: Flop of all
1: so
0: time.
1: The people that saw it, they say it's terrible. So this is all just fake.
0: It's all fake hype, yeah. They're saying it's going to be the biggest flop of all time.
1: Because if you go to theaters.
0: They're arguing, is Odyssey or Superwoman going to be the bigger flop of the year?
6: True.
1: Wow, that's too bad.
4: That
1: is true. Titanic was released in 1998.
0: Derek.
1: Yeah, Derek.
0: That's true.
6: Chris.
0: Damn it.
1: I heard goof.
6: False.
1: It's false. It was 97. All right, what's our score now?
4: Nard,
1: are you just
4: 5.
1: Not playing anymore or what?
5: No, I was thinking when it was like...
1: Just say your name and then think after.
5: Okay.
4: It's tied at 5 with me and Chris. Derek's got 2. Nard with 4.
1: Okay.
6: Dang, Nard.
0: I'm not saying if the movie's good or not. I'm saying what the people, like, you know, the experts say. I'm going to see it.
1: Gillian Anderson was born in Chicago, Illinois.
5: Nard.
1: Yes, Nard.
5: That's true.
1: That is true.
0: What the hell is that?
1: Do we have a three-way tie?
4: Yeah, it's a three-way tie at 5 with Chris, myself, and Nard.
1: Okay. I got one more question. All right. So that means that Richard, Brian, and Dalton are in the running. Whoever gets this correct will be the winner, okay?
4: All right.
1: Before becoming queen, Queen Elizabeth II trained as a mechanic.
5: Nard.
4: Goof.
1: Yes, Nard.
5: That's false.
6: Chris. Goof.
0: No, you stupid.
1: Goof.
4: True.
1: Oh, it is true.
0: Stupid.
1: Goof
0: Everybody
1: wins.
0: Knows that.
1: Goof wins.
0: How do you not get that one wrong? Especially after England just choked hard yesterday.
1: Oh, man. Goof won. All right. That was the end of that. That was.
6: Dummy.
1: Man, Nard's a dummy. He had it. He had, because he got his name in there. He had his name in there. Come on, everybody knew she was a mechanic.
6: Yes.
0: Yeah, it's like one of the most well-known stories about her.
6: Yeah.
1: Golly.
6: I couldn't believe you said false.
0: I can't believe Nard was that close to winning.
1: So close to winning.
0: Nard, like, you almost pulled it off.
1: You almost won
0: AC/DC
1: tickets for that guy.
5: No.
1: Man, that was a softball question.
0: You got his name in there? Oh, what an idiot.
1: That's terrible. Oh. He had the first. He got to say true or false, and he still bombed.
0: Man, you need to start taking your Adderall through the back door.
5: What?
6: Yeah.
0: It'll work better.
1: I think
6: maybe.
1: So.
0: Yeah.
6: Butt chug it.
1: Yeah, he's a butt chugger.
0: Because, man, that front door ain't working no more. You got no edge.
1: This is a true story. So if there were any beverages in the house.
0: Mm-hmm.
1: And he didn't want his sisters to also try him. He would butt chug him first. True story.
0: So? That's what I would do too.
1: Well, I know, but I was just saying that was a fun fact about Nard that maybe not everybody knew. So I like to give out those like mysterious little facts about, you know, you guys on the show and stuff like that. That was a big one about Nard. This woman talks about dumping the guy that's good to you. Do we have that one? Dumping the guy that's good to you. There it is. I see it.
0: Okay.
1: All right. Let me play this. What this means is, and maybe this is just the internet and they're just trying to do it for, you know, rage bait.
0: Mm-hmm.
1: But this means that a guy can have everything and do everything for his woman, and that's still not enough. I'll give you an example. Tom Brady. He could win all those Super Bowls. He could throw for all those yards. He can have just an insane come. I don't know how you dumped a guy that had a comeback win against Atlanta. 28-3. Was that the score at halftime?
0: No. It was 21-3 at halftime, but it was 28-3 in the third quarter.
1: Okay. All right. So this is one of the greatest comebacks of all time.
0: It is.
1: And you dumped that guy?
0: What's that going to do with marriage?
1: What I'm saying is, it doesn't matter. The guy can...
0: You're not talking about a fantasy team or something. You're talking about marriage.
1: I'm talking about how Tom Brady got dumped by his woman.
0: Yeah, I mean, Tom Brady threw a pick six in that game, too.
1: He did, but still. But he didn't give up.
0: Yeah.
1: He kept trying.
0: Mm-hmm.
1: So this woman, she dumps the guy that has it all.
0: Gotcha.
1: This is what she had to say, if I can get this to play.
7: If you're a woman and you're dating a man who is nice and respectful and treats you well, but still deep down you're feeling like that's not your person and it's not feeling like how you thought it was supposed to feel like and you don't want to spend every day of the rest of your life with them, not illegal to break up with them. Not fun, not easy, but not illegal to break up with a man because he's nice, right? And I'm saying this because every single week for years, I get variations of the same message from women.
1: Our grandmas didn't do this. They got a guy, went to work. He probably took his bad day out on her too, and she still stayed with him.
6: Yep.
7: That right into me saying, like, I have a perfect boyfriend. He's so amazing, but I'm still feeling like something's off. And, like, am I just overthinking? Is there something wrong with me?
1: Yeah, there's something wrong with you. Yep. You're never going to be satisfied. You'll never be satisfied.
0: Never.
1: So that 100% is a flaw in yourself, that you'll never be satisfied.
0: Facts.
1: So it doesn't matter how good the guy is, how much stuff he buys you. It's never going to be enough. You have an unquenchable thirst for attention or something. It doesn't matter what the guy has. It's never going to be enough.
0: Never.
7: If you're feeling like that, he's not perfect for you. He's going to be perfect for somebody else. But he's not perfect just because he's nice.
1: When she's like, it's not you. That's not you. It's not your fault. I think that is your fault. I think you got to go get that checked. Be like, hey, doc, I get this thing where I'm never satisfied, no matter what. Because that's the case. It doesn't matter how nice he is, how doting he is, how much attention he gives her. It's just not enough.
0: Yeah.
6: Oh,
0: never enough.
1: Never enough. This is that one. Remember I said that I forget what else. I was watching, I think it was the kid with the birds.
0: Yeah.
1: And then it went to the old, like, don't date old women.
0: Right.
1: This was that audio. This is what he said.
8: Don't waste your time with women that don't knock it out of the park for you. And a lot of these older women, they have very high ASD.
0: What?
1: I don't know. What is
0: ASD?
8: Because...
1: Okay, I thought they just had high D.
8: When they're on the dating apps, they're looking for a beta male provider.
1: A beta male provider?
0: Oh, autism spectrum disorder.
1: Oh, stop it. So they're looking for a beta male provider.
0: That doesn't even make sense.
1: Well, they want a dude, as we said, where she runs the show.
0: Mm-hmm.
1: He pays the bills and she runs the show. She controls the money. She controls everything, but doesn't, you know, really have to do much. You know, she just gets the money. He goes to work. The money's directly deposited in her account. She's in full control. I'm the captain now. That lady.
0: I'm the captain. You know that lady. I don't know that lady.
1: Yeah, you know that lady.
0: I know I'm the captain now, and that was a guy.
1: You know, all right, the guy's already in his house.
0: Yeah.
1: He's already got all his stuff. It's, you know, furniture, everything in there. And then she comes in. I'm the captain now.
0: Okay.
1: You've seen that lady.
0: I never seen that.
1: You've never seen that?
0: Uh-uh.
1: You don't know any dudes where they had the house and everything, and they might even move a woman in with kids and everything, and then she comes in, I'm the captain now, and then the kid's like, oh, my mom's the captain now.
0: My mom's the captain now.
1: She's just running the show and everything.
0: I don't think I have.
1: Changing the decorations around. It's his house.
0: Yeah.
1: Yeah, you see that all the time.
0: See, I come from my mom brought a lot of, but my mom brought the guys to our house. They moved in with us.
1: Oh, yeah.
0: We never moved in with a guy.
1: Oh, yeah. Well, you know, you're lucky.
0: No, I'm not. It just shows the loser that my mom dated. They didn't have places to live.
1: But, yeah, look for it. Everybody knows the I'm the captain now lady.
0: Okay.
1: Or they know the guy.
0: All right.
1: You have that friend that's like, hey, what happened?
0: Mm-hmm.
1: She commandeered your ship. Yeah, you know, she moved in.
0: She's the captain now.
1: Yeah. I'm the captain now.
0: Yeah.
1: So, yeah, you got to watch out for that.
0: You do.
1: And look, it doesn't
0: How embarrassing.
1: Hit, doesn't hit you at once. All of a sudden, you look around, and you're like, wait a second. I'm no longer the captain. It's got live, love, laugh all over
0: but
1: the
0: But he might
1: house.
0: Love it. Who knows?
1: He hates it.
0: Some guys love it when the woman is the captain. Love it.
1: I wouldn't like that.
0: You wouldn't?
1: It's all right.
0: You wouldn't?
1: I don't want
0: But like
1: want
0: some
1: that.
0: Guys do.
1: I don't want that.
0: Look, you're talking about, you know, first mate Chris over there.
1: I don't want.
6: I live a stress-free life.
1: You do. That's the one thing. That's the one thing.
0: Yeah.
6: She handles the bills.
1: Oh, that.
0: Everything.
6: Handles everything.
0: Handles the lawn.
6: Sit right. around.
1: She's handled you a couple times.
0: Yeah.
6: Just once. Just the one time.
0: She even comes and gets you when you wreck your car.
6: Yeah.
1: Yes.
0: Oh, don't worry.
6: Honey,
0: I did a tow truck.
1: That was a Ford Focus. That's not even in the car category.
0: I think it's still a car.
1: Nah.
0: Okay.
1: That's like an RC.
0: I'm jealous of Chris, minus the way he looks.
6: Fine with that. Rude. Still that's be rude. Jealous. I'm a handsome son of a bitch.
0: No, they're just the rudest today.
1: They are. They're mean.
0: They are.
1: They're mad about the rain.
0: Yeah, I don't know what they're mad about.
1: Tornadoes,
0: I guess the rain, yeah.
1: Nard, you yes. got to find yourself a captain.
0: They'll be douchebags all morning.
1: That's what you need.
5: That'd be awesome.
1: I wonder if we could find any women that could just move into Nard's house and become the captain.
0: We tried to, and she was like, I don't like this.
1: All right, so the toxic game, I couldn't find enough people to do the toxic game. But what if we do a game where the winner gets to move in with Nard? her and her kid. What do you think?
0: I don't know the legality. I don't know how that would work.
1: It'd be awesome.
0: It'd be funny as hell.
1: We call, I'm the captain now.
0: Yeah. You want to be the captain of Nard's house?
1: Yeah.
0: Yeah.
1: Let's do that. All right. I'll get to the news next.
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18: That's what Nard's been saying all morning.
19: He does love to do it.
18: Nard, I give
19: American
18: it.
19: Woman.
18: I know he's like, I hate American women.
19: Stay away from me. I want a nice Asian woman. Right, he's a passport, bro.
20: Indo-Pacific woman.
19: Nord, you love that fun fact about Lenny Kravitz that I gave out earlier. Do you remember that?
20: No, I don't remember.
19: How do you not remember?
20: You covered a lot of stuff.
21: You covered a lot, and I don't remember any of it.
19: Nord.
20: Yeah.
19: I addressed you with this. I said addressed, not undressed, all right, just for the people that aren't paying attention. Did he just say he undressed him with it? Nord, that Lenny Kravitz works out in his leather pants.
20: Yes.
19: He wears size 28 pants. And the reason he works out in those pants, because then
20: it keeps him honest.
19: If they get a little tight, he's like, whoa, right. Man, I got to cut down on the calories.
20: No, I remember that conversation. I didn't know that was his name.
19: Okay. Mm. But you call yourself a rocker.
20: I don't call myself.
19: You're a poser. Mm. Well, I'll call you something. I'll call you something, sir. That's why Lenny Kravitz does it. Now, they're saying he's studly for his age. Isn't he like 60?
21: Yeah, he is studly.
19: Yeah, it works out a lot.
21: Mm-hmm.
19: He's also rich, so that helps.
21: Sure. But harder to work out when you're poor.
19: 28 pants. I don't think I wear 28 pants, and I'm pretty small. Well,
21: he's tiny.
19: Yeah, you got to be real tiny.
21: Yeah.
19: To wear 28 pants. I think I wear a 32.
21: Mm. That's if you want to wear a baggy.
19: No, that's dumb. I don't know.
21: I think you wear a 6.
19: Okay, that's girls.
21: Oh.
19: That's Billy Bob Thornton.
21: Gotcha.
19: Who did this one interview, and he's like, I just prefer women's pants.
21: Yeah, see, so Billy Bob does it.
19: So he goes into the women's section, and he gets tiny pants.
21: Yeah.
19: It's so weird. It's like, just get normal jeans.
21: Uh-huh.
19: I can't remember the last time I wore jeans. I think to our event. That's the only time I wear jeans is to our events.
21: Fun fact.
19: That's a fun fact that you didn't know.
21: Nope.
19: It's really the only time I wear jeans, because I don't know why I don't like jeans anymore. I think they look stupid on me. Actually, I think most
21: people are very
19: anti-jeans. Yeah, because they're not.
21: Even with, yeah.
19: Like, they're kind of going out of style.
21: They are. Big time.
19: A couple's ugly gambling dispute has unraveled in the courthouse, but the saga has come to an end as the judge has now ruled on who can keep the $112,000 fortune.
21: Mm.
19: Boyfriend won fortune while online gambling, but he was using his girl's account.
21: Oh, I mean, that sounds like a split then.
19: Weeks before they split, and now the judge has ruled who can keep the cash.
21: Who gets to keep it?
19: So what do you think? A couple's ugly gambling dispute has unraveled.
21: I'm going to say that the guy gets to keep it because he was the one probably that deposited the
19: Timothy
21: money.
19: Timothy Jones, 51, sued his ex-girlfriend Cheryl, alleging that he was entitled to the cash winnings because he was the one who had been gambling and struck the gold.
21: Mm-hmm.
19: However, the judge disagreed ruled that the woman was entitled to the winnings since her Jackpot City account was used for the lucky draw. You get nothing, sir.
21: That sucks. It was her account.
19: He just won her $112,000.
21: I thought maybe he did because, like, you know, you could find out how you deposited the money, right? Like, oh, this was used with my card, so maybe the judge, but no, it was her account, so he, all right. That sucks.
19: Damn. Another L for dudes.
21: Yeah, but I mean, you know, I get it. It was her account.
19: That's why if you're in any sort of relationship, have separate accounts. Because that's what this tells me. Hey, I get it that that's a separate account, but
21: the court looked at whose account was it.
19: That's really messed up because they don't do that in a divorce. If you have separate accounts, they just assume that that's group property.
21: I'm sure this would have been different if they were married, but again, boyfriend, girlfriend.
19: You know how the courts can be like, well, you guys have been together.
21: Yeah.
19: So.
21: Which they shouldn't.
19: You guys have an electric bill together.
21: Oh, that means that you have now married one another. And it's like, no, we live together. Just chill out.
19: A pack of dogs rescued this woman from a pervert.
21: Okay. That's.
19: I always knew that dogs can smell a pervert.
21: I mean, this just has to be like a coincidence. It's not like they were like, pervert?
19: I think
21: let's
19: they
21: call
19: were.
21: Saber. That's a pervert.
19: A suspected creep was forced to run for his life after six dogs sprang to the defense of their walkers, chasing this man away.
21: Oh, okay. So they knew the lady that was about to be attacked. Got it.
19: And the dogs were like, oh, no, not today, sir.
21: These are our favorite walkers.
19: No, and you can see the pervert running. There's a great photo of the pervert running and the dogs chasing him.
21: That's funny.
19: Look at that. That pervert kind of looks like Nard.
21: What a dumbass for trying to attack somebody that has like six dogs with him.
19: Yeah, not the brightest.
21: Moron.
19: A woman left with numb genitals after taking a pill. This Lauren woman recalls her first time vividly taking this pill. I'm trying to figure out what kind of pill it was. But then she's like, man, I can't feel my genitals. It's all like numb down there.
21: Yeah, that happens to me sometimes when I go
19: first,
21: to Dairy Queen.
19: You know, she put it down to nerves or inexperience. Is this a pill that she took? Because I'm seeing this IUD. A procedure many women find painful. Doctors were so surprised about this IUD. But yeah, I guess she couldn't feel down there. She was horrified. She dropped her phone, started crying, kept thinking, I've lost my ability to enjoy sex for the rest of my life.
21: Just immediately, that's where, oh, no, I can't get laid anymore, like the first moment it happens.
19: All right, so this is...
21: What an insane...
19: I get it. She was on the SSRI drug, like Lexapro, one of those. And it made her genitals incredibly numb.
21: Yeah.
19: And the doctor was like, hey, you know, that's one of the things. And, you know, even after she stopped taking it, her genitals remained numb and she didn't enjoy sex.
21: SSRI?
19: So, yeah, it's Zoloft, Prozac. Yeah.
21: Is that like when Nar was in the SS Paxil? Tank division?
0: Nope, that's wrong,
19: it's
0: Derek.
19: Different.
21: Okay, all right.
19: It's different. Nar didn't deny being in that.
21: No.
19: He just said that's wrong, Derek.
21: Gotcha.
19: They caught a big-ass fish, a great white shark. That weighed 1,700 pounds and is now a big contender for the biggest ever recorded in the Atlantic.
21: Congratulations. That's a pretty cool record to have.
19: As Nard would say, that's a big fishy.
21: Uh-huh.
19: That's a big-ass shark, 1,700 pounds.
21: Yeah, that's awesome.
19: And
21: what a cool thing to be like, yeah, I'm the best fisherman alive.
19: They have a thing called the Disney Rash.
21: Okay.
19: You can get it, but it really affects people over the age of 50, specifically women. They get what they call a Disney rash, but it can happen anywhere where it's hot and then stuff is rubbing together.
21: Yeah.
19: And then you break out. I know. And Chris, you're going to Disney. You might get to see.
21: Billy's got all that Disney cream.
19: Yeah, it won't happen to me. No, I got a thigh gap, Derek.
21: You hot ass bitch.
19: I don't got to worry about that. Yeah.
1: Oh, I wish I had.
19: Thanks to my thigh gap, I don't have to worry about that.
21: Love it.
19: But, Chris, yeah, I just wanted to warn you because you're going to Disney. Yeah. Watch out for your Disney rash.
1: Yeah. Is he all right. I don't have one.
19: We'll see you tomorrow.
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23: 77 with some light rain, heating up a little bit in the afternoon with a high of 86.
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1: My Regina.
2: You're dirty girl.
3: What was that?
2: What?
1: You're dirty girl.
3: Say that again.
2: You say dirty? Or
3: what?
2: Is he saying dirty?
3: What do you mean? What do you, everybody can hear it. You're a dirty girl. You're a dirty girl.
2: That's what
1: you're
2: thought.
1: Dirty girl. You're dirty girl.
3: Well, what the hell were you saying?
2: Well, I said dirty girl, and you said, what was that?
3: No, you didn't.
2: Yeah, I said dirty girl.
3: No, say it again how you said it the first time.
2: You're a dirty girl.
3: No, you didn't say it like that.
2: I said it weird.
3: Well, you felt wrong, bitch.
4: Stop being a hoe.
3: Yeah. Tell him, Nard.
4: Stop being a hoe. Where the hoes at?
3: It's Friday, everybody.
4: Where the hoes at?
3: Where y'all gonna be? Where the hoes at? That's right, it is Friday, so where the hoes at? Where do they hang out on Fridays? What crick?
2: Good question.
3: Yeah. Where the hoes at? When's the last somebody asked that question? Where the hoes at? Where do they even hang out? I wouldn't have a clue. You know, one, been out of the game a while. Two, all this online stuff. Where the hoes at? Back in the day, there'd be a spot, right? Oh, that's where the hoes at. And then you get there and they're like, we hoes! And they got their hands in the air like they just don't care. The hoes are here!
2: Yeah.
3: They would walk in, be like, the hoes have arrived. I wouldn't even know where the hoes are at.
2: I don't know.
3: Where do you think? No, if you had to guess where the hoes are, obviously they're sleeping right now, but where are they going to be tonight?
2: Ooh, I'd say downtown.
3: Downtown?
2: Yeah.
3: I wonder if they're going to be downtown. You got to wonder, tubing on the river?
2: Maybe.
3: That's what some people are saying. Right? I wouldn't even know where the hoes are. There used to be a time when you'd be like, all right, if I go here, there's going to be hoes. Everybody would go there. But now you have no idea where the hoes at.
2: Nope.
3: That's such a great question.
4: Where the hoes at?
3: Like, there's a big question mark at the end of that now. That used to just be, oh, where the hoes at? That's just funny. But now it's like a genuine question. I don't know. I have no idea where the hoes are. There's this lady, she's in Florida. Her dad died, but her dad owned one of those 55-plus community homes.
2: Oh.
3: And she inherited the home.
2: Lucky.
3: When dad died. Well, not so lucky because the HOA is like, your hot piece of ass can't be here. We got all these old people here. We can't have you walking around all 28 years old and hot.
2: What?
3: Yeah, because they got a age limit. You got to be a certain age to live there. I think if you're a dude, if you're like 55 or something like that, and you got a hot piece of ass that you're married to, I think you can bring her along. But I don't think you can live there if you're a hot 28-year-old woman.
2: Oh. Yeah, probably can't.
3: Well, because you got to be geriatric. You got to be up there. You got to be like 55 plus. That's why they have it, 55 plus. And they got 155 residents. This is her. She's got well, you're not going to be able to see it. Uh-oh. But you can see it a little bit. That's her. She's got the tats.
2: Oh, okay.
3: She's all tatted up.
2: Yeah.
3: She's got blonde hair, and she's like, hey, I'm trying to live here. I got this from daddy. Trying to live in this community in the HOA. A lot of people hate HOAs. Hate them.
2: They're annoying.
3: Some people, they'll steal your house.
2: What? How do they do that?
3: I'm sorry, what was that?
2: Whatever's
3: in your mouth, can you take it out?
2: Small.
3: Can you set it down and then try to get that out again? What was that?
2: How do they do that?
3: They take it, they file some legal paperwork, and they take your house. Isn't that's crazy, right?
2: I would become a squatter at my own house.
3: They can take your home. Yeah, a lot of people hate HOAs. They think that they have too much power. And why do people give them power? Why do you move into a neighborhood and be like, oh yeah, let's give them all the power? No way. You know what it is? It's so that people don't run down the neighborhood.
2: That's smart.
3: Right? So you have somebody to complain to. It's like, hey, they got like toilets all over the place. They got a bunch of broken down cars in the yard. We got to get a handle on this, HOA. And then HOA can send out some legal stuff and then keep the neighborhood nice. Keep it nice and tidy. Imagine that's why they have it. But all these It says here, the women in this neighborhood, they're like, we don't want her here. We don't want her there.
2: Yeah, they probably weren't happy.
3: Yes, I know. Damn, Billy Nard's giving you such great responses. He's a bad friend.
2: What?
3: He just is.
2: I'm giving...
3: I started off, before I even got on the air, I was just telling Nard what a bad friend he is. He is. What can you do? What can you do about it? There's nothing you can do about it. I got to find a new friend. That's what I got to do. Like, Derek will tell me. He's like, Nard's never been your friend.
2: I have.
3: He tells me that all the time. Nard's never been your friend, dude.
2: I've just been working.
3: No, stop. You have time for all sorts of other stuff.
2: Like what?
3: All right. We were at our nice little BMS Live, and you're like, oh, man, yeah, can't hang out after because, yeah, I got to take somebody to the airport.
2: And then,
3: like, 2 hours later, I'm still saying goodbye to people, and Nard's still, I'm like, what are you doing here? Don't you have to be at the airport?
2: Just like you did.
3: Don't you get to, you got to be at the airport, right? He's like, yeah, man, but there's these Hooters girls. Yeah, sorry, dog. He's just a bad friend. That's all right. You know what? Karma. Karma will get him. What's up, Cody? Good morning to you. I didn't even voice shame you today.
0: I appreciate it. Nard has never liked you, but
3: that's what I hear. That's the rumor. That's a word on the street.
0: So you were talking about the HOA thing. I think people who complain about their HOA are the biggest idiots alive.
3: Because they moved into a neighborhood that has an HOA,
0: exactly.
3: Right?
0: Exactly. They knew exactly what they were moving into. They signed the paperwork and everything, and then they want to go on and bitch about it. It's like, dude, you chose to live there. Shut the hell up.
3: Yeah, I agree.
0: You know, reap the whirlwind.
3: Yep. It's wild. You know, it's wild out there, Cody.
0: Are you stuck without Derek today?
3: His car didn't start.
0: Oh.
3: He'll be here. He's getting a ride or something. He's hitchhiking, whatever he's doing. Arby's. It's not Arby's to the rescue. Arby's didn't send a car for him to bring him to work.
0: Arby's did release that new sandwich this morning.
3: It could be that. Maybe Derek was lying. Maybe his car started just fine, and he's just at Arby's first in line for the new breakfast sandwich.
0: Wait for him to open at 6:30.
3: So, come on, hurry up. All right. Well, thank you, Cody. You have a good day. Nord, do you know what a Michelin restaurant is?
2: Tire place?
3: Yeah. I knew that you'd be an idiot. I knew that. That's why I asked the question.
2: I mean, I wouldn't knock it. Like, if they sell tires and breakfast, be awesome.
3: No. It's a Michelin star restaurant.
2: Okay.
3: Meaning it is it takes so much to get that, to be a Michelin star restaurant, right? To even get one star is a big deal.
2: Oh.
3: And a Michelin chef, I mean, that's like the best of the best. To be a Michelin chef, they're the top of the line, right? They're the Tom Brady's of restaurants. That's bad. Well, this Michelin chef calls out Americans who use excuse for not eating healthy. So he basically said, hey, look, fat ass America, you have an iPhone, so you can eat healthy. And that's coming from a Michelin starred chef.
2: We'll make the food cheaper then.
3: Wants people to know that a lack of effort, not distance, is what's stopping American families from eating healthy. He argues that advances in technology, I mean, you have ChatGPT, which can help you eat healthy. And so this guy's saying, hey, that's a personal habit, you fat ass. Nah, that's not a direct quote, but I'm just imagining what he's saying.
2: Yeah.
3: So he spoke with the news, and he's like, it's out of control. It's just out of control. Not an excuse to eat bad.
2: I mean, it's expensive to eat healthy.
3: It's real easy for this guy, but let me just tell you. You know how hard it is to eat healthy?
2: Super hard.
3: Because sugar's addictive. They say that's one of the biggest drugs out there, sugar. Processed foods. French fries. They're all designed to make you come back for more. And then when you come back for more, you're like, I loved it so much, I'll take twice of those. Right? And before you know it, you can't fit in your car.
2: Oh.
3: So it happens. What they got to do is they got to stop making the food so delicious. That's the only thing that'll cure America is stop making such delicious food. And you can't pull back on the portions. That'll be the start of the next civil war.
2: Oh, that'd be bad.
3: If they make smaller portions. It's like, what happened?
2: They'd be a lot of angry people.
3: Grandpa, what happened? Why did America have a civil war when you were young? Well, they cut back on the portions of food. That started a civil war. Oh, yeah, it was crazy. But we kicked the hell out of those healthy people's ass. That's why grandma's so fat now. We won the war. See, yes, I know people are like, Nart offered absolutely nothing on that break. I agree.
2: Oh, my God. Get a life, you guys.
3: No, you get a life. No. Don't tell them to get a life. You get a
2: life.
3: Why don't you get out there and experience life so you have something to say?
2: About a chef?
3: Yes, about a chef. If you were a refined person, you'd be like, you know what? I've been to a Michelin star restaurant, and, you know, the portions are kind of small, and it wasn't even that great. I don't know what all the hype is. You could have said that.
2: I don't know what a single soul has been to a restaurant.
3: What do you mean? Everybody goes to restaurants.
2: No, to a Michelin restaurant. Never heard of that.
3: Yeah, I know. That's what I'm saying. Get refined. Like, read a book.
2: All of my friends are idiots.
3: Yeah, that's what I'm saying. That's not good for me.
2: That's not good for you?
3: No, because I need to be able to have a conversation on the show. I need someone that I can bounce stuff around. They're like, oh, man, you know what? For an anniversary, I need somebody that can have a stable relationship that was there. It's like, hey, man, you know, I have a stable relationship. You know, me and my wife, for our third year anniversary, we went to a Michelin star restaurant. Oh, you did? Why don't you tell me about that? Yeah, I got to say, you know, the service was excellent. It was like an experience, but I was a little disappointed in the food.
2: Is a cruise have it?
3: You know what? I get the same experience when I go to Cheesecake. Oh, my gosh. Are you really comparing a Michelin star restaurant to Cheesecake? I am. I'm telling you, the experience is... Look, the food's not that much better.
2: What?
3: I actually prefer the Cheesecake. Skinnylicious. Try that on the menu. Yeah, but I got nobody to bounce anything on except myself. Yeah. Yes, Bard.
5: Well, I went to a Michelin restaurant, and it was ass. I got to tell you, I prefer Kentucky Fried Chicken.
3: Okay, why do you like Kentucky Fried Chicken?
5: Well, I'll tell you what, it feeds the whole family. I could only bring my wife for the Michelin, and then my fat kids were all upset because I didn't bring them.
3: Well, thank you. Thank you there, Bard. Appreciate that.
5: Well, just anything I can do to contribute to the show. Just doing my best. I hear you struggling, Billy. I hear you struggling with this dope over there. Told you I'm available. Just hire me.
3: Anytime. You know, I'll think about that, all right? No problem. Golly, Nart. Offer me nothing.
2: Sorry. Just never been to those restaurants.
3: All right. Did you see the news lady that had a cockroach crawl all over?
2: I did. That was disgusting.
3: So you saw that. You saw the nasty stuff, right?
2: Yeah, I did, yeah.
3: No, I did.
2: All right.
3: He hit me with a, yeah, I did. All right. Well, tell me your thoughts on the cockroach. Were you impressed by she just kept going?
2: She probably didn't feel it at first. Those things are light. You don't know. You have no idea.
3: Like, no, the article is newswoman, absolute professional, as she finishes her news segment before then freaking out that a cockroach was crawling all over. If you watch the video, you can see that as soon as she gets done, she's like, oh my gosh, get this thing off of me. Why are you looking at me like that?
2: I just imagine that's what she did.
3: Well, did you see the video or not?
2: No, I see it, but you did the great reenactment of it.
3: Yeah. I hate cockroaches. I hate them.
2: I don't know anybody that likes cockroaches.
3: There are people that don't mind them at all.
2: What?
3: Yeah, some people have them as pets.
2: Ugh.
3: Damn, that thing was crawling down her boobies. Have you guys seen this? It's one of those big, giant sewer roaches. One of those huge ones. Oh, man, it's crawling. How does she not feel that? It's all over her neck, and it's crawling into her bra. Gross. Oh, this poor woman. There she is. She's like, all right, where's the cockroach? Because it's in her clothes. She has to shake out her clothes because it's all over. The fun fact that I got was, because I saw a roach yesterday. I was like, I want to step on it. But then I'm like, no, because I read on the internet, if you step on it, there could be eggs. And then it's on your foot. And then you bring those eggs into your house as you bring the shoes in the house. Now, all of a sudden, you got a cockroach problem.
2: Oh, damn.
3: Yeah. That's why you're not supposed to step on them, because you could bring the eggs into your house.
2: I didn't know that.
3: Yeah. See, that's why we call it a fun fact, Nard.
2: I like it.
3: Well, thank you. Thank you for contributing
2: nothing.
3: You're
2: welcome.
3: Don't worry, Derek's going to be here. Derek actually has some input on stuff, so I appreciate that. And he's going to be here. He just had car trouble yesterday. What was this? He had trouble yesterday, too. I think he had he was locked in because of the flood. And today he's having car. He's having a rough week. So let me take a break. We'll be right back. Hang on. Uncontested.
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12: Flooding at the Leon Creek closes down all lanes on the service road of I-35 northbound between Casson Road and Somerset Road, as well as the front end road of Highway 90, both eastbound and westbound between Penn and South Callahan. That's San Antonio traffic. I'm Jason Fossig.
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17: And there's nobody there on the other side to catch it.
18: Yep.
17: And then you just watch the football land, and you're like, oh, crap, I got to run and go get that.
18: Yeah, that's when I my car battery was freaking dead this morning, so I text you. But I also text Aaron just to make sure. I was like, hey, man, be ready. Because I realized I got to send Aaron in here to try to get some reps.
17: Yeah, just you in know? Case.
18: Oh, man, yeah, absolutely. I don't just know. Nard is... Don't get me wrong. Like, Nard has been pretty awesome lately. He really has. But he had a bad week this week. He's out of it.
19: It's the retrograde.
17: I'm sorry, what?
19: It's the retrograde thing.
18: I believe you. Whatever it is, this happens to you sometimes. It affected you pretty hard this week. You can tell on your face.
19: Yeah, I know.
18: Like, your face, you look like a sad moon or something.
19: Yeah.
18: It's weird.
19: It's like the universe doing something.
18: Yeah.
17: I don't think it is. I think it's your decisions in life.
19: No?
17: No, I think this decisions in your life have caught up with you.
19: I don't think so.
18: Listen, all I know is that Nard has not needed money or anything. So, you know what I'm saying? Like, you know how normally it's like, oh, God, Nard must be stressed out about something.
19: Nope.
18: Freaking out. And he's not. There's just something going on with, like, his mood.
17: Well, I got a great story for you, Nard.
18: Okay.
17: Are you ready for this?
19: Yeah.
17: Maybe you can chime in a little bit. You got to have some knowledge about this. I'll play the audio first. I think this would be good.
18: Yep.
17: Nard, pay attention.
19: I am.
17: Because you're an expert at this.
20: Don't buy your kid an e-bike. If I could give parents any piece of advice right now, it would be don't get an e-bike for your child. The consequences to e-bike accidents are life-changing and deadly. And honestly, kids should not be riding them. Or at the very minimum, they should be wearing a helmet. So, please, just don't buy them. Thank you.
17: All right, that's a doctor. There was a big article yesterday that came out. Parents exchange horror stories as doctor pleads with parents to stop buying Gen Z must have. This one woman, she says, my son died.

0: Oh, man.
1: Son died because of the e-bike.
0: Yeah.
1: There was a similar thing. I don't know if this is in the 70s. It might have been in the 70s. Whenever they had three-wheelers.
0: Okay.
1: Because it popped up. When this story popped up, people were like, oh, man, this happened to us with three-wheelers. That's why you have quads now. So they outlawed three-wheelers because so many people were getting into accidents and dying.
0: We would tip them over. And sometimes, like...
1: Well, you'd want to pop a wheelie on those things.
0: Well, yeah, the balance, that's why it's... Anytime you took a turn, that bitch was going over.
1: If you took a turn with any speed. It was.
0: And, yeah, people... I ran over my mom's friend on a three-wheeler. But that was just because, you know, I was three on a three-wheeler and probably shouldn't have been.
1: So they outlawed them.
0: Mm-hmm.
1: And they don't make them anymore, as far as I know.
0: Well, they're making them, right? Oh, where'd they outlaw them at?
1: I thought three-wheelers.
0: Three-wheelers. Yes, sorry. I thought we were talking about e-bikes. My bad.
1: No, you're fine. I think the three-wheelers, they don't make them anymore.
0: Yeah. No, I've not seen a three-wheeler in, God, 25 years.
1: You know what I do want?
0: What?
1: I want the 6x6.
0: Why?
1: Because it's got six tires. It's like a four-wheeler, but it's got six tires.
0: I agree. Oh, man. No, I want that so bad.
1: Uh-huh. It's horrible at turns, but it doesn't matter.
0: I bet.
1: It looks so cool.
0: It does look cool.
1: No, I noticed that there was a lack of feedback on that. I played that whole news segment for you. And he got nothing to add.
0: He doesn't know what you're talking about.
1: There's just a lack of feedback. There's nothing for him to add.
2: I know that they're banning him for sure.
0: Yep.
1: No, but I mean a lack of feedback. I played.
0: Well, they're not banning e-bikes.
2: Yeah, they're banning them here.
0: No, they're not.
2: Like they're towing them.
0: They're towing them.
2: Yeah, like if they see you out riding them, they're going to tow it.
0: They say, "Hey, get off it. Yeah. That's mine."
1: Wait a second. Is this not America?
0: Yeah. What do you mean? Or where's that happening at?
2: Here in Texas.
0: Hmm.
1: Where? Because that seems like a big problem.
0: You're accusing now people of just stealing e-bikes?
2: No, cops. Like,
0: yeah, you're accusing the cops of being dirty and stealing e-bikes.
1: If you're breaking the law, they're going to pull you over. And they'll tow it. They'll take it away from you if you're breaking the law. Yeah.
0: Oh, they're not letting you ride it on the highway anymore like you did?
2: No.
0: Oh, okay. What do you think about e-bikes? Do you think they're a good thing? Or?
2: I mean, it just depends, I guess. Like, it depends on how well... Well,
0: take a stance on it.
2: Yeah, I think it's good.
0: Okay.
1: You think they're good?
2: Yeah, for the most part.
0: Good. I just want to know how you felt.
1: Nora, did you hear what the doctor said?
2: Yes.
0: He doesn't give an F.
3: If I could give parents any piece of advice right now, it would be don't get an e-bike for your...
1: All right. It says here, no, e-bikes are not illegal in Texas.
0: Oh, so Nora was wrong?
1: Yeah, he's wrong.
0: Oh, damn it, Nora. Right away.
1: Where can you ride? You can ride your e-bike on public roadways, bike lanes,
0: Nard.
1: And most shared use paths where traditional bicycles are allowed.
0: Why would you do that?
2: I know. Tracy's an idiot.
0: Oh, Tracy told you that. Okay. No. She's not an idiot, by the way.
2: That's where I got my information from.
0: No. But yeah, I know what she was doing. She was just telling your dumbass that. And that's just because she just tried to keep her son safe. So, yeah, I mean, you can't. That's funny. That's funny that you...
1: Says, no, e-bikes are not banned in Texas.
0: Brother, how come... Like, your ex-wife, right, who you suspect to have started seeing another man towards the end of your marriage and stuff like that, right? You trust everything that comes out of her mouth, but you have to 10x check anything I tell you. What's that? what's that about? Can you tell me what that's about real quick?
1: And argues back to you.
0: Yes. But your ex-wife, who clearly wasn't telling you the truth there.
2: Yeah. I mean,
0: you're just like, oh, well, that's what she said, so she's the idiot. Well, it's like, no, she's just trying to get, you know, she had a kid with an idiot, and she's trying to, like, you know, deal with that. That's all.
1: What do you think, Mark?
0: What's your response? Why do you do that?
2: I got no good response to it.
0: All right,
1: You got nothing? This whole segment, I planned it out for you. I saw the news article, and this doctor was saying, hey, do not buy your kid an e-bike. I thought you'd have some input. Because you have a boy.
2: I do, yeah. I mean, like, I don't have a problem with it.
0: Holy hell.
2: What?
0: Holy hell.
1: All right, Nard, what about this?
0: Holy hell.
1: How about I go on to, remember that guy that... Yesterday, there was a story about the dude that was stuck in the porta potty.
0: Yes.
1: Under the seat. He's inside where the doo-doo goes.
0: No chance this is real.
1: You don't think that this guy's rebuttal's real?
0: Dude, come on.
4: But one of our guys went to pick up an event from the World Cup and knocked on all the doors, made sure nobody was in the restrooms.
1: This guy's saying he's got an update.
0: This is allegedly the owner of the porta potty company.
1: Yeah, he's like one of the workers there, and
0: I think he owns it.
1: Really?
0: Yeah.
4: He did find one of them locked, knocked on the door, and let the gentleman know he had 10 minutes to get out. Picked up everything else, went back to that toilet, and knocked again. The man inside said he was not going to get out. Luckily, a police officer on a motorcycle went by. Our driver waved him down. Cop walked up to the door and asked the man to exit the toilet. The man replied that he could not reach the door and couldn't get out of the toilet. They looked inside and didn't see anybody. The lid was closed. No one was in the restroom. It kind of startled them. All of a sudden, a head popped out of the toilet. And
0: wow.
1: Gross.
0: So they're like, wait a minute. This door was locked. Now it's unlocked, but we don't see anybody.
1: Yeah.
4: Oh, fire department came after that and tried to instruct the man to exit the toilet, and the man would not do it.
1: Yeah, he wouldn't get out of the toilet.
0: You can hear the back. Come out.
1: That was crazy. This guy.
0: All because he was trying to get a Mountain Dew bottle.
1: Supposedly. He must have dropped a Mountain Dew bottle in the toilet and he was trying to fish it out.
0: I mean, I don't know what was in that Mountain Dew bottle.
1: If this is real. I don't even know if this is real.
0: Well, the guy, I believe the guy was in the porta potty.
1: Well, we've got video of the guy in the porta potty.
0: I don't know if the owner's response is real.
1: And the fire department had to cut him out, and they finally got him out of there.
0: That is all real. We can verify that. I just don't know if this guy's, because this is a funny, you know, response. It might be. Some people are saying that it is the owner, so that's funny.
1: Florida is
0: World Cup, man.
1: Added again as pizza for pythons. A Florida restaurant owner gives away free pizza in exchange for dead snakes.
0: Oh, that's cool. I like when they do these promos.
1: That's so Florida, it's sad,
0: but they have a problem with these snakes.
1: Yes. He goes, I'm the first place in the world to accept python as currency.
0: Yeah. That's cool. It's good promotion.
1: He looks exactly how you'd expect him to look.
0: He's in Florida, right?
1: Yeah, he's got a big goatee, mullet.
0: Mm-hmm.
1: He's got, looks like some sort of hat that is camouflage, but then it's got like a dragon design on it.
0: Oh, cool. Yeah, that's exactly how I would expect him to look.
1: And so, I guess snake hunters from all over compete to see who can remove the most pythons from the Everglades for a $10,000 prize.
0: No, people, they get amped up for these competitions.
1: There was a 16-foot, 200-pound constrictor.
0: Yeah. No, Florida is...
1: Imagine a snake that's 200 pounds.
0: No. Like, I would never want to... hell no.
1: And this guy's like, you can trade it in for a pizza. You bring that old boy in here, and we'll give you a free pie.
0: I would just never do that. That's why I would... Many reasons why I'd hate to live in Florida, but the snakes, definitely one of them. Although they got rattlers here, so...
1: Bernard, he wanted a pair of python pants.
0: What?
1: These are pants that are made out of snake skin.
0: He did?
1: He did. This was a while back.
0: Dog, what's wrong with this dude?
1: A while back he wanted that.
0: Like, who does he think he is? He thinks he's like some rock star?
1: No, he went through, he was like Nard the Bounty Hunter, that type
0: Nard
1: of guy.
0: Nard the Bounty Hunter?
1: Yeah, for a little bit. Don't lie to us.
0: Uh-huh.
1: No, for a while there, you're like, oh, I could totally do that Bounty Hunter thing, because you're like, I don't need to have a gun. I can go track down criminals. Man, you don't remember telling us that's what you were going to do?
0: That was like your thing, dog.
2: I don't remember that.
1: What?
0: Mm-hmm.
1: God, how do I even go to him anymore?
0: I don't know.
1: He offers me nothing.
2: What?
0: I don't know.
1: It's an empty plate every time.
0: Every time you're like, hey, you remember that time you did this? And he's like, what? No. Like, okay. His memory is just shot, I guess.
1: People are sexually attracted to intelligent people.
0: Uh-huh.
1: They call it the... sapiosexuality. And this man, he has a dating preference, and he prefers people that are very intelligent.
0: Uh-huh.
1: He explained that intelligence and confidence are two traits that he finds most attractive in a potential partner. You guys don't think it's cute when you got a partner that's, you know, not the brightest, and then they say kind of silly stuff? That isn't adorable to you?
0: I love it. That's why I call my girl Oatmeal, because she's slow and thick.
1: Yeah, there you go. Isn't that more adorable when they're not that intelligent?
0: Mm-hmm.
1: And then they say they're like, sorry, my brain doesn't work that good. Mm-hmm. It's just so cute.
0: Yep.
1: I couldn't be with somebody that was like super highly intelligent. First of all, they wouldn't want to be with me because they would find this show to be absolutely horrendous. You know what I mean? Like a real, like, super intelligent, no personality person is not going to enjoy our program.
0: They probably wouldn't.
1: I'm talking about the highly intelligent, no personality, no sense of humor type person.
0: Oh, yeah,
1: no.
0: Of course.
1: They're going to hate this.
0: Of course. Yeah. I agree.
1: Well, what attracts you to a person, Nard?
2: Breasts. Yeah, that's definitely the first thing does.
1: First thing does.
0: Huh? First thing does, breasts.
2: Yeah.
1: First thing does, mate.
0: First thing does, the ba-ding.
1: All right, go ahead. Tell us more about what attracts you to a person.
2: And if they're ditzy. Like, if they're a little...
1: You can't have your brain and then also another stupid person.
2: Why?
1: You just can't.
2: I'm too immature for someone smart.
1: I know, but you need a mama. That's what he needs. He needs a mama. It doesn't just have to be, like, straight A student or something, but he needs a mama, right? With the wits about her and all that.
0: I mean, but you say that to Nard and Nard thinks that you're telling him he needs a fat girl, and he don't like that.
1: People are saying, "Oh, why would high intelligence equal no sense of humor?" Actually, it's two separate things, sir. I said highly intelligent and no sense of humor, which would
0: the
1: make
0: two combined
1: two different things.
0: Yeah. Those,
1: we have
0: you know.
1: A lot of highly intelligent people that listen to our program and appreciate the humor.
0: Mm-hmm.
1: However, but somebody who's highly intelligent and lacks the personality, right?
0: That combination.
1: They're not going to enjoy us.
0: Like sometimes, there's people that lack a personality, but they're kind of dumb. They still can kind of enjoy us.
1: Yeah, they can.
0: Yeah.
1: Yeah, they can. Open toe shoes are back in style, which they say is good news for the people that have a foot fetish.
0: Okay, yeah. That's open season for them.
1: Seeing open toe shoes, that's got to be like us going to a topless beach.
0: Oh, for foot fetish people?
1: Yeah.
0: Yeah, I guess. I mean,
1: it's like, oh, wow. Summer's got to be. Like, oh, wow. Look at all this. They got their open toe shoes. Their dogs are all out, exposing all their dogs.
0: Their dogs.
1: That's got to be like us going to a beach.
0: I agree.
1: All boobies everywhere.
0: I totally agree. And most girls' toes are pretty, you know. I mean, some of them guys have busted-ass feet. But for the most part, like, girls kind of like, you know, they keep themselves somewhat together. They don't have, like, crazy-ass toes like guys do or something.
1: The best feet are the ones that are in socks. Sorry.
0: Mm.
1: Just, I don't understand the feet thing.
0: Yeah, I don't. Doesn't do nothing for me?
1: Nothing. Not a thing.
0: They don't bother me, but they don't turn me on. You know? Like in the heat of the moment, I'll put some toes. I'll suck on some toes or something. Don't bother me none, but I'm not looking for it.
1: What would anybody get out of the toe sucking?
0: They get something. They get like euphoria. You know what I mean? Climax. Stuff like that.
1: You see that they climax from...
0: Well, if you're also doing other stuff, you know, putting in work.
1: Some men like for a woman to pleasure them with their feet.
0: See, I hate when I'm watching like a video and I like it and they're doing like a certain position I like. And then the next scene, it's like her... just with her feet going to town on his thing. I'm like, what the hell did that?
1: I wouldn't want that.
0: Will you put that in the title, please? Like, let me know that that's going to happen.
1: Yeah, I don't.
0: Because now I have to stop and back out of this video. It's a pain in the ass.
1: Right, and then you got to go. And then, because you're probably having a good time.
0: Yeah, yes. Or I have to rewind it just so I can watch that part that just happened.
1: And now it comes to a screeching halt.
0: Right. And now my phone's a mess.
1: Yeah, one of the big things is the rhinestone flip-flops that are out there, and so now women can show off their feet.
0: Mm.
1: think about that. Like, every part, there's a man for every part of a woman. There are men that are just, I love legs.
0: Yeah.
1: There are men that love the feet of a woman.
0: Love them.
1: There's men out there that love the neck of a woman. The curve of the collarbone. There are just all these men out there, right? There are men out there that love the arms of a woman. I like the arms.
0: Yep.
1: So there's
0: their big fat arms.
1: Every piece of a woman, there's a man that loves every piece of a woman.
0: Oh, man, we're so sweet. Do women love men like that?
1: You know, some men like the under boob. There's men out there that like small boobs.
0: Mm.
1: There's men out there that love big asses and small asses.
0: Mm-hmm.
1: There's a man for every piece of a woman.
0: Yep.
1: But the foot fetish community is just, I don't know.
0: It's almost their time. Well, I guess
1: that's one community I wouldn't want to be, an enemy to that community because it's so large. Yeah, it's incredibly large.
0: I mean, if there's one group you're going to take on, it might as well be those guys.
1: Nah, it's just they're so large, Derek.
0: I don't know if they're so large.
1: It's a big community out there.
0: Okay, if you say so.
1: I got this dude. He was busted for exposing his spear.
0: Mm.
1: I got a good Wizinator story. I got a woman that was completely nude. A mom did a bad thing with her daughter. And three arrested after a report of a naked woman inside a Target. What's up? It's Billy Madison here.
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13: Another high water spot closed down this morning is FM 1863. Eastbound and westbound lanes closed down from Highway 281 to FM 3009. And a stalled vehicle moved over to the left shoulder on Highway 151 westbound at West Military. That's San Antonio traffic. I'm Jason Fossig.
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22: I never understand why a man exposes himself. I wish we could just interview a bunch of dudes.
0: Yep.
22: Hey, why'd you expose your penis to all those people?
0: Oh, because they're some kind of form of sexual predator?
22: Yeah. Well, I just wanted people to see it. Well, I was having a good day. I thought it looked good. I mean, I'm just curious. Like, why do they do it?
16: Is it like a fetish? I'm just a pervert.
22: Yeah, is it a fetish?
16: Yeah.
22: I was hoping that they might, you know, be interested in me.
16: Like, what do you, did you think that was going to lead to sex? Or maybe, I guess, has it led to sex?
22: You know, I thought maybe she'd see it and then maybe she'd want to be with me.
16: We've talked to girls before on that, too. And I don't think they've ever in the history seen it and then be like, okay, now I want that. Maybe they have. I don't know.
22: They have?
16: The girls that called in that day weren't really feeling that, but maybe.
22: Women have seen it at, when they hire male strippers.
16: Mm-hmm.
22: They're going to a male strip club.
16: That I mean, that makes sense. Why would those places exist if that didn't happen?
22: A celebrity?
16: Mm-hmm.
22: Or I have seen an uptick of women wanting to get with male porn stars because they'll see theirs and they're like, I just want to see what it's like.
16: Yeah. I just want to see if I could take it.
22: I wonder if I could be as good as that woman that took it.
16: Oh, man. You got to be a professional.
22: Well, after repeatedly heckering, I don't know what heckering is. I've never heard that word. But
16: heckling?
22: That says heckering.
16: Heckering, okay.
22: Yeah, after repeatedly heckering a woman for photos of her feet, a Florida man allegedly exposed his penis to the victim. This happened at a Lowe's.
16: You just never know where it's going to happen. You think that's not going to happen at a Lowe's?
18: No.
16: And next thing you know,
22: Landon Spearman.
16: Guy's heckering you for feet pics.
22: 20 years old, was arrested for indecent exposure in connection with a creepy incident.
16: Wow.
22: He was at an Orlando suburb, Lady Lake. And this woman was at a Lowe's. He was at a Lowe's. And he was approaching her and he's like, hey, I'd really like to take some photographs of your feet. She's like, absolutely not. She accepted his phone number in an effort to end the encounter and continue working.
16: Please get away.
22: As she walked away, the man, later identified as Spearman, called out to her when the victim turned around. This guy intentionally flashed his flaccid penis.
16: Oh, he didn't just let it go.
22: No, and then he said, she turned around. She looked at him. He had his flaccid penis out there after he'd just given her his phone number. And he goes, yeah, call for D.
16: Okay.
22: But he used it more a graphic way, of course.
16: Okay. In his head, was that going to work? He probably thought it was. Look at me, I'm a player.
22: This woman was just trying to get him to go away. She's like, all right, yeah, I'll take your number. That's fine. Just, you know, whatever. Anything to get this guy to go away.
16: Right.
22: And then he was like, all right, yeah, bet. And then he called out to her. She turns around, his flaccid weenie's there, and he's like, yeah, call me for some D.
16: Call me for this D. Like, what a player, dude. Sick. And obviously, he got arrested, right?
22: He did.
16: Yeah, good. Good.
22: He sure did.
16: Can you imagine, like, sending your wife to Lowe's and, like, that's what happens? You'd be like, oh, my God.
22: The victim said that Spearman then followed her into Lowe's until she approached a group of customers, causing him to leave the area.
16: That's good. I'm glad she was thought on her feet, got somewhere safe.
22: Look, he just looks like a pretty normal dude.
16: You just wouldn't expect, you expect some guy that looks like he's been like living on the streets. That guy just looks like a beach dude.
22: He's 20 years old.
16: God, young man. Usually that's like an older guy kind of thing.
22: I don't know if that would ever work to then show a woman. Like, let's say you're talking to a woman, you're at a bar or whatever, you exchange numbers.
16: Yeah.
22: It's like, all right, yeah, all right, cool. And then you call out to her name, and then you have your wiener exposed. You're like, yeah, call me for some D.
16: Okay, I will. That's I'll call you.
22: That's going to be mine soon.
16: What a pickup line. I just wonder if people think, because Tinder got so aggressive, if they just think, like, you know, you could just go for it, like, in real life. I don't know. I have no idea.
22: Oh, guy's in big trouble. You can't just have your penis out.
16: I wonder if he even knew that he's going to get in big trouble for this. He's like, it's my penis.
22: Just so you know, guys, they treat the penis much like a weapon, a
16: handgun. Oh, God. It's like you threatening an airline or something.
22: Yeah, it's very serious.
16: Very serious charges, yeah.
22: A Florida man caught with a Wizinator in backseat of patrol car.
16: Wizinator? Okay, so he could fake pee, I guess?
22: The Central Florida man is accused of pea brain plot and plan to beat a court-ordered drug test.
16: Okay, there you go.
22: And he tried to use it in the back of the squad car.
16: Yeah. He's like, I could use this.
22: Oh, that's right. This is going to get me out.
16: Right. Oh, my God. It's got to be so hard to pee in the back of a cop car.
22: I don't know. I've never had to fake a drug test because I've never been on drugs. But what would a Wizinator do? Is it somebody else's pee? Is it synthetic pee?
16: It's either somebody else's pee or synthetic pee, for sure.
22: Is there a big market? See, Nard, you should do that.
16: And
22: you
16: I think a Wizinator is actually, like, it comes with the part where it's like it looks like a male's junk.
22: It looks like a wiener.
16: Yeah, because sometimes if you're in trouble, they have to see your junk. You can't just go in, you know, like you've taken drug tests where you just go into the bathroom,
22: right, for a
16: you
22: job
16: fill the cup
22: whatever.
16: Up, yeah, you turn a cup in. There's some people, like when you're in trouble, that you have to, you know, they have to see you do it.
22: Oh, I get such stage fright. I wouldn't be able to do it.
16: I know you wouldn't. It can be tough.
22: If somebody's crapping next to me or mm-hmm. they're talking or they're on their phone, I can't go.
16: Yeah. No, I
22: it's only child syndrome.
16: No, for sure. It's just, you get stage fright.
22: There's a woman that was completely nude in possession of marijuana, and she had some modified firearms. This is a hardcore hoe. 22-year-old woman was arrested for careless driving while completely nude, accused of being under the influence and found in possession of marijuana and several modified firearms.
16: That means they got the switch.
22: Yeah.
16: Automatics.
22: Looks like a couple women were busted. But
16: these girls have switches on their guns?
22: They do.
16: How terrifying. Like, why are women so gangster now? I don't understand that.
22: Narda brought it up. He hasn't talked in a while, but Narda brought it up that women are no longer wearing their seatbelt. And guess what? When these women were driving around, no seatbelt.
16: Nope. Mm-hmm. I believe it, dude. I blame Glorilla. I don't know why specifically her, but I'm just saying, like, these girls are thugging.
22: Yeah, they are.
16: They have automatic weapons, and they're riding around looking for their ops. Like, their other, like, who are they looking for? Whores?
22: They're looking
16: like
22: for
16: other
22: the
16: whores smoke. That they want to go after?
22: I think they're trying to get more money.
16: That's crazy.
22: They're in the drug life.
16: What are they doing? Are they robbing people? What are they doing?
22: They're pirates.
16: They have automatic weapons. They have guns. They have this little button on it. And it turns it into fully auto. That's girls are riding around. There's no way they can even control that gun.
22: Yeah, they can. These girls are, they know what they're doing.
16: No.
22: Derek, you might have had a mom that had sex in front of you.
16: Yeah, I did.
22: But you didn't have the mom that chained you to a fence. This mom allegedly chained her daughter to a fence, 13-year-old daughter to a fence, in scorching heat.
16: Bruh.
22: Because she's like, I just need a break.
16: Brother, you wouldn't have been able to chain, my mom wouldn't have been able to chain me to a fence at 13.
22: But imagine this. She's like, I need a break from you.
16: Yeah, so I'm going to chain you to this fence in the middle of the day.
22: She takes her outside.
16: Horrible.
22: Scorching heat.
16: Horrible.
22: Because she needed a break.
16: You're right. Thank God I did not have her.
22: All right, I gotta take a break. We'll be right back. Hang on.
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18: 77 with some light rain heating up a little bit in the afternoon with a high of 86.
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0: pretty nice. I know a lot of people are ready to get divorced.
1: Are they?
0: Yeah, I saw this woman online. She was complaining yesterday about her husband. Like, oh my gosh. I wish someone else who could have been the father of my children.
1: Oh my God.
0: Yeah, remember a long time ago, maybe 3 years ago, we took calls because.
1: Yes.
0: Where the women meets a brand new guy. And one of the, all they do is wish that that guy was the father to their kids. And we took calls from women that are like, yeah, my new man, I wish he was the father of my kids.
1: I was surprised because I thought girls would be like, you know, I like my new man, but, you know, my kid's dad, I'm glad, you know, blah, blah, blah, whatever. Like, I was shocked at the amount of girls that were like, no, I wish the man I was with now was the father of my children.
0: Yeah, we got so many calls from
2: like,
0: women.
2: Like, it was
0: to feel that
2: so many
0: way.
2: Girls that couldn't wait until they got married to have sex.
0: Huh?
2: So many women that couldn't wait to, you know.
1: You're saying that they could have done this.
2: Yeah, they could have done this.
1: But they chose not to.
2: Exactly. Okay. But they want to blame
1: I think Nard
2: people.
1: Feels personally attacked by this, is what I think just happened.
0: He hit a nerve.
1: I feel like Nard has had something in this realm said to him.
0: That's funny.
1: So I get it, Nard. I take it personal too, but I would.
0: Yeah, so if you ladies would just wait to have sex until you're in love.
1: You wouldn't have to, you know, be so disrespectful to your baby daddy.
2: Yeah. Whores.
0: Okay, what is your deal?
1: Really? You went too far there.
2: I did.
0: Yeah.
2: Okay.
0: Yeah. All right. I'm going to have you to just step out of the room for a minute.
1: Yeah, just
0: think about
1: just
0: what you said.
1: Hey, go take a lap. Go take a couple
2: I
1: laps.
2: Did for
1: no,
2: your
1: no,
2: breakfast.
1: No, no, I don't
0: no,
1: care.
0: I need
1: it
0: you
1: didn't
0: to
1: work.
0: Take a lap, come back around.
1: It didn't
0: you
1: work.
0: Love to walk anyways.
2: What?
0: Are you athletic or not?
1: It's going
0: to
1: wake you up.
0: Think about what you just
1: you're
0: said.
1: You're not awake.
0: All right, this is what I need you to do.
1: You ain't thinking straight.
0: Nard, I need you to go out there, do a lap, come back, and then come in and tell us why what you said was rude. What do you mean? Why are you looking at me like that? Do a lap, come back, and when you come back in, knock first.
1: What was that look?
0: What do you mean?
1: What do you mean it wasn't rude? See,
0: you
1: go
0: took
1: take a
0: it
1: lap.
0: Too far. Now come back and tell me why that was rude.
1: Take a lap.
0: All right, good job, buddy. An idiot.
1: What? I mean, he just lashed out there. Like,
0: yeah, he did.
1: That was ridiculous.
0: That was very personal for him.
1: Yeah, he has. Oh my God, dude! I bet he's been insulted like that. You know what I mean?
0: I don't know. There's something wrong with him.
1: Can you imagine? Like, I imagine his ex-wife probably said that to him.
0: Yeah.
1: I wish Blank and Black was his dad. Because he was so mad about that.
0: He really got, he got under his nail with
1: right.
0: that one.
1: That dude hadn't been awake yet today. And that one was like, rah!
0: This dude says his wife's weight transformation has given her a wandering eye. Imagine your woman loses all that weight, starts looking good, and now she's just wiener gazing at all these other dudes.
1: Huh.
0: Eradicator says that Nard wants to take a swing at Billy.
1: Yeah, right.
0: I don't think he
1: don't
0: does.
1: Start that. He don't want no. He might want to take a swing at my fat ass. He don't want to take a swing at Billy. I promise you that.
0: Yeah, he might.
1: No,
0: He's getting pretty mouthy.
1: No, he doesn't. No, he doesn't. Don't even do that because you're gonna get in Billy's head. Like Nard's over here wanting to swing on him, and like Nard is definitely not wanting to swing on him. He might. Don't even start it.
0: I got this story about if she cheats.
1: You have
0: once,
1: not taken a lap. Do another
0: she'll
1: one.
0: Cheat again. There's no way you took a lap.
1: There's no way you took a lap.
0: Go.
1: A lap.
0: All the way around.
1: Slowly.
0: All the way around.
1: All the way around.
0: You haven't had enough time to think about what you did wrong.
1: You know I'm an athlete. If I got to get up and do it, you're going to regret it. You're not going to do it.
0: Oh, he said you're not going to do it. Because then you'd have to do the lap.
1: I'm telling you. He wants to take a swing at me. That's fine with me.
0: All right, Derek. I got.
1: You should be.
0: I got a story coming up. And maybe, I don't know if you've seen this in golf.
1: Yeah.
0: Men are peeing in front of the cart girls.
1: Ah, that is a no-no.
0: That's what I thought.
1: Yeah, I don't know why they're doing that. That is, have some respect, gentlemen. It's a gentleman's game.
0: So I have that coming up. And then I sent this video to Derek yesterday. It's a woman that takes a crap in front of another woman's house.
1: Yeah, that is just savage.
0: No, dude, and the log was on the ground. The log's in the video.
1: Mm-hmm.
0: And if you ever wondered, can you...
1: audio is so funny. Disgraceful. That's what she calls
0: it. You pick
1: her.
0: Up your poop and you go.
1: This bitch is so disgraceful.
0: Can you legally pee on the side of the road? We're going to find out.
1: Oh,
0: and this woman says, do not catcall her unless you're going to pay for her gas.
1: Okay. She's tired of being catcalled. That must happen to her a lot.
0: Well, yeah, if you're going to go get gas, get
1: and
0: a man.
1: She's like, at least pay for my gas. You think of some guy's like, hey, honey, well, you should go have to pay for your gas? God, what is wrong with girls? Girls are so entitled.
0: Who is it?
1: Who is it?
0: I couldn't hear that.
1: We're not awake yet.
0: All right, come on in, buddy. All right, now take a seat. Shut the door nicely. Why you got to slam the door?
1: So yeah, dude, they're already getting Billy riled.
2: On the radio, I paint the picture.
1: They're already getting Billy riled up.
2: For what?
1: Because, you know, they're saying you're being real disrespectful and you're trying to fight Billy. Now Billy's like, maybe he is.
0: Maybe he is.
1: Yeah, right? No. Maybe he is.
2: What?
0: Maybe he is.
1: Yeah, so I'd calm down if I were you.
2: I'm calm.
0: He just, why'd
1: you
0: yell at you?
1: Why'd you snap at me like that?
2: Snap?
1: Yeah.
2: I snap.
1: You did snap.
0: All right. So, what'd you do wrong?
2: Calling our lovely girl's host.
0: Yes. And mm-hmm. Are you sorry for that?
2: So sorry.
0: Okay, good boy. That's a good boy. At least you know.
2: Have you guys already talked about the wondering eye once you lost weight?
0: Yeah, I mean, I haven't got to that yet. Okay. I'm going to do that later. Why? You had thoughts?
2: Yeah, I had thoughts on that.
0: All right, can you hang on to your thoughts? Yep. Can you sit? I want you to do me a favor.
1: Don't
0: I want you
1: lose
0: to stand
1: your
0: up.
1: Thoughts.
0: Stand up.
2: Why?
0: Place your thoughts on your seat and then sit on them. Okay, stand up.
1: Hurry up.
0: Hurry up, buddy.
1: Hurry up.
0: All right, all right. Now think about your thoughts. Look at your thoughts. Now set them there. Set your thoughts there on the chair and now have a seat.
2: There we go.
0: Now, there you go. Now save those, all right? Don't lose those thoughts.
1: Don't do it with such attitude, though.
2: What?
1: Do it with, like, more enthusiasm. Like, oh, I'm having fun.
2: I am having fun.
0: People like, this is an episode of Blue's Clues. It's a little hokey. I get it. Just trying to learn them.
1: Yeah, we got to do these things with no, otherwise he'll forget those thoughts that he. Billy's smart because Billy made him sit on him, so now he's not going to forget them.
0: That's right.
1: He knows how to do it.
0: All right, this dude was saying that his wife trained him to get boners with red lipstick.
1: Oh, I mean I guess you could train your husband.
0: That's like, Derek. That's the incredible thing. So
1: Same thing happens to me when the wife puts on the thong.
0: Okay, there you go.
1: I'm like,
0: there are certain things. Did you know that some super smart women, they figure it out.
1: Yes.
0: And they're like, all right, if I'm going to train him so that he, okay, you have a dog, right?
1: Mm-hmm.
0: And if you open the cupboard, right, and pull out a bag, the dog knows, oh, it's treat time, right?
1: Oh, that's my bag of treats.
0: Runs over to you.
1: Sits.
0: The same thing happens when she puts on red lipstick.
1: Mm-hmm.
0: The dude's dingy dong gets excited.
1: Well, he knows. He knows, oh, the wife is giving me the green light. It's about to go down.
0: Yeah.
1: That's so smart for ladies to do that. That way, when you're like not in the mood or whatever, you just don't give him those signals like that.
0: Well, you can train your man's boner.
1: Mm-hmm. The problem is don't carry on your whole life without giving him the signals.
0: Much like, but only super, super intelligent women figure this out.
1: Well, no.
0: Yeah.
1: Not just super intelligent
0: women.
1: Oh,
0: yeah, it's only
1: women.
0: The super, super intelligent ones.
1: No, sir, it's not.
0: Yeah, it is.
1: let me tell you, it ain't.
0: All right. So listen to this. Several years ago, this dude, his girlfriend would put on bright red lipstick every time that she was going to bleep a bleep.
1: Yeah, what a great signal as a guy.
0: And he knew. So any time that he would see her with red lipstick, doing, he would get excited.
1: I'm happy for him.
0: Well,
1: she's got to be happy that she had a guy that was trained so well.
0: But the only dilemma that would happen is that if her friend showed up and she had red lipstick, it had the same effect.
1: Oh, so he's still... He still had the bone wall.
0: Yeah, and he's like, wait a second. But she had to train it so that's just for her.
1: Mm.
0: But he's like, yeah, I don't know, man. I started to get one when her friend would show up with some red lipstick.
1: Oh, I see what you're saying. Not that she was wearing red lipstick and then her friend just stops by. it would be her friend comes over and
0: she also has red lipstick on.
1: So anytime he saw red lipstick on anyone, he got it.
0: Yeah, or anybody that he found to be attractive or kind of resembled his girlfriend.
1: Yeah, that's tough. That's tough.
0: Well, but it goes to show you as... So anytime red lipstick would appear on his girl's lips, he would get aroused.
1: Uh-huh.
0: So that's just so you know that you can... What a lot of ladies are call it puppy training your man.
1: God, Stevie Garza in the chat just—I mean, she might need to mute that. That was graphic.
0: What did she say?
1: She just said, "I just straight out tell my man give that blank. I'm going to blank it like I'm mad at it."
0: Okay.
1: So there's no sign. She just tells him, "Hey, pull that thing out."
0: I love that women have coined the phrase "puppy training him."
1: That is cute.
0: So that's what you got to do. If you want, because look, how many dudes right now are listening and your wife has trained you to not get a boner? And you don't even know it. You'll be like, "Hey, honey, what do you think about tonight?" She's like, no, not tonight. My stomach hurts. She's training you not to get a boner.
1: Yeah.
0: And you don't even know it.
1: And also, too, so you don't try to get some and then your ego gets deflated. So she just trains you, hey, if I can stop him from even getting one,
0: right,
1: I don't have to worry about the aftermath.
0: I need him to still work hard.
1: Yes.
0: Right? So I can't take all the life out of the guy.
1: Mm-hmm. No, you can't at all. These ladies are figuring out the balance.
0: Derek, I think I have some audio
1: okay. In
0: there. And this kind of goes along that lines. And it was, let me see if I can find this. Basically, it has to... Oh, the burned-out pursuer. Relationship dies when one of the partner becomes the burned-out pursuer. I'd never heard of this.
1: Oh, I got it.
0: But this is what psychologists say happens in so many relationships.
1: 1-1.
0: 1-1. All right, listen to this. She's a psychologist, so she knows what she's talking about.
3: When a relationship hits this stage, it rarely comes back. And after 16 years as a couple therapist, I can tell you this is one of the hardest moments to repair.
0: All right. So she's telling you when it gets to this stage, it's all but done. It's one of the hardest things to fix, to repair. It's up there with infidelity.
1: Okay.
0: So listen to this.
1: Okay.
3: It's when one partner shifts into what therapists call a burned out pursuer.
0: A burned out pursuer. That's the dude that nestles in, thinks he's going to get some, tries to be romantic, and his woman's like, "No, not tonight, honey."
1: Mm.
0: She might even say it not mean. She might say it because this one woman, she was saying, "Yeah, I don't say it to be mean to my husband. I say it in a really cute way so he feels sorry for me."
1: Yeah. I mean, that probably does help.
0: She's like, "Oh, not tonight, honey. My stomach hurts."
1: I bet her tone does help.
0: Well, it helps for a while.
1: It does.
0: But then he becomes what this therapist coined as the burned out pursuer.
1: Uh-huh.
0: And eventually, he stops pursuing.
1: He will.
0: And once it gets to that point, there's no going back. She's saying that's the hardest thing to repair because he's just like, okay, the candle...
1: Yeah.
0: It's burned out.
1: This happened in my previous marriage where I got divorced, where it was like, yeah, so I started seeing somebody else because, you know, our love life wasn't great. And then she tried to turn it up a notch, but I didn't trust her. Like, I didn't trust it to be like, okay, I'm going to now walk away from my new girlfriend that I have that I really like to go back with my wife because, like, it's eventually going to probably go back to the way it was.
0: And
1: it always does. Yeah. I didn't trust it. That's why I ended up leaving.
0: Because
1: it was hard to leave because she was, you know, she was giving me the booty all the time.
0: But you're going, where was that energy for
1: absolutely.
0: The last 8 years?
1: Absolutely. So my, you know, because my now wife is like, "Well, why'd you do it?" And I was like, "Well, I feel like I had to, like, I felt like I was owed."
0: Yeah.
2: Yeah, it was a competition.
0: It was because Derek felt he didn't get enough cracks.
1: I was getting back booty support.
0: Back booty support because all the booty he didn't get for all those years.
1: Uh-huh.
0: Yet he was paying all those bills.
1: Derek has regrets. I have no regrets.
0: None.
1: My ex-wife would get along, but like she's still a bitch and still somebody I would not want to live with or deal with at all.
0: Yeah, that's a fact. Derek always says that.
1: Yeah, like, come on. I have no regrets.
0: Coming up on
1: the
0: show.
1: Even as slow as my chick is, I have no regrets.
0: Don't let me forget this one. All right, and audience, don't let me forget this one. Is it wrong to tell your girl that her friend has a nice ass?
1: Is it wrong for your girl to tell?
0: No, no. Is it wrong for you, Derek?
1: Me.
0: To tell your girl.
1: Yes.
0: Hey, man, you know that friend you had come over? She's got a really nice ass.
1: Oh, God. Who does that? Who's doing that?
0: Don't let me forget this.
1: I won't.
0: Because I want to know if that's wrong.
1: Yeah, okay. I got the answer.
0: I want to get people's opinions.
1: Okay. Yes, sir.
0: 1-855-FU-BILLY. The Queen up next. Hang on. What's going on? 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
4: Entrance ramp on Loop 1604 eastbound coming on from Bulverde, and ongoing construction work blocks off all but the left lane on the upper level of I-10 westbound between North Frio and Culebra. That's San Antonio traffic. I'm Jason Fossig.
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0: saw this article, Queen. Maybe you can speak on this. 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
1: Right. Just go straight to pass go and be done with it.
0: There's not going to be such... It's not going to be this big, huge difference. Like, oh, man, I'm so glad I went to court.
1: Sure.
0: And I got this. It's not going to happen.
1: $100,000 for one extra day.
0: You're going to lose.
1: Well, everybody loses.
0: The court doesn't even want to see you, probably,
1: no.
0: right?
1: No,
0: they don't want to see you. They don't want to hear your story. They don't want to deal with you.
1: No, they don't want to see it. Absolutely.
0: What they want to see is people be adults.
1: Yes, they would love that, unfortunately.
0: Right? Wouldn't they love that?
1: Yeah, sadly, that's just not the way it goes at the courthouse.
0: I bet you that's their happy day when they come in and there's, like, adults there.
1: It would be a happy day, Billy.
2: It's hard to be an adult there, though, because you want to get, you know...
1: Yeah,
2: you want to spout off. You,
0: well, you
2: want to say, like, hey,
0: revenge and all that.
2: Yeah. Arrest her.
0: But those judges, they can't. They're not in the business of helping you get revenge.
2: No, they're not in the business of getting to their vacation.
0: Yeah, oh. They're like, hey, I just want to get out of here, get to my family.
1: Have fun.
2: Their whole job is just to keep the wheels of justice moving.
0: That's it.
1: Well, they like to mad dog, too. Some are maniacs. You have no idea. There's some maniac lawyers at the courthouse that might run the show if your lawyer doesn't jump in and do something about it. So it's a lot of fighting and mean mugging and mad dogging.
0: Why would you want to sign up for that when you can just go to uncontested.com?
1: There you go. I mean, why? Why would you cheat, Billy? Why would you go to Temptation Island?
2: I just don't even know. Like, I feel bad sometimes for lawyers when the judge is, like, talking his S.
1: Yeah.
2: And you literally can't say anything.
1: Oh, well.
2: I hate that.
1: Sometimes you got to kiss the ring.
2: I hate that.
1: It's just
2: something. I'm like, yo, judge, you're talking out of your ass right now.
1: Sure, sure.
2: But you can't say that.
1: Well, you can either be right or you can have your money. So.
2: Yeah, exactly.
1: Keep the money. Well, shut your mouth, Reinhard.
3: Yep,
1: right.
3: Exactly.
2: Yeah, Reinhard.
0: Shut your mouth, Nard.
2: Yeah, shut your mouth.
1: Shut
2: my mouth.
0: All right,
2: go
0: I
2: back to fold your
0: playing.
2: Paper airplane.
1: Oh, I'm not an airplane. Well, not a boat. That's from it.
0: Isn't that funny that Nard is making paper mache?
1: Yeah.
0: While we're doing a show.
2: Yep. He's over here making paper airplanes. I sat here and watched him, looked him right in his eye for like 5 minutes as he folds a paper airplane.
1: Well, it's the beginning.
3: Yeah, I can't wait to fly
1: it.
0: Okay, well, I tell you what, I can fire you and you can fly it all day.
2: Yeah, right. There you go.
0: I can't wait to get to work and be on the air with these guys and have stuff to contribute.
2: Right.
1: I mean,
0: so if you have things you can't wait for, I can't wait to fire you.
3: It's just a smaller place.
0: I can't wait to fire you.
3: Okay.
1: I thought it was a boat. We're going to sail it.
0: I can't wait to have those firing papers just to see. I'll make a paper airplane and just shoot them to you.
2: Oh, that'll be cool, right?
3: Yeah.
1: Right in the sewer. Down the drain.
0: What a dumbass, dude. He doesn't want to be here.
3: What?
0: All right.
1: We all float.

0: Now, here's my question, Queen. I'm finally going to get it out.
1: Okay.
2: Get it.
0: I saw this article about husbands whose wives are the breadwinners are likely to report being in mental distress, according to a study.
2: Wow. I don't doubt it. Absolutely.
0: The study from Economist featured analysis of 17 years of data.
2: Sure.
0: Where they had young working couples and found that only 30% of heterosexual couples feature wives who out-earn their husbands. Wow. Despite the shrinking pay gap. But what happens if you are one of those husbands whose wife is making more money than you?
2: Right. And it sounds like the women, too, are having mental illness because of it. And they're, you know, compromised on top of the load that they're taking. I mean, it's like, I don't mean to put all of the burdens of the world on anyone's shoulders. But, they want to throw themselves into the
0: Among the husbands. Whose wives earn at least 70% of the household income.
2: Yeah, where does it end?
0: They're suffering from serious psychological distress.
2: Well, I could tell you that, Billy. I mean,
0: what? Why would that cause a man psychological distress?
2: Oh, because these men are driving the women crazy. So the women have to become detectives.
1: Oh, it's our fault?
2: Piecing it together. You know? Yeah, so they take on a third job, not only of
1: men are driving these women crazy.
2: They're doing so much crazy stuff. These men are so unhinged. That now the women have a day job, the kids, the husband, and detective. Because they're trying to piece together.
1: They want to be detectives, though.
2: Trying to figure out what's going on. And so they are completely, you know, they're compromised.
0: Well, this doctor.
2: Because of the men.
1: Because of the men. I like that.
0: This comes down to the perception that women are often responsible for more work at home, even if they earn more than their husbands.
2: Well, because we like it special way. Guys are like, oh, I'm good.
1: We never do it right.
2: No, I'm fine with no sheets. I'm like, excuse
1: what?
2: Me?
1: Yeah. That's disgusting. No, she's right, though.
2: But once they feel 1,000 thread count and the smoothness on their body, they never want to
0: go. A lot of times, the first time a man gets sheets for a bed is when he nestles down with a woman.
1: Yep.
0: The study found that women who are the primary breadwinners were also more likely to report lower satisfaction in their relationships. So, according to this, women want to earn less than their man.
2: Oh, yeah. That sounds like happiness is, you know, bliss is ignorance. And, I want to go there, too. It sounds like a very happy place.
1: Why would they want to earn less than their man, though?
0: Well, so they can be happier.
2: Yeah, okay. So ignorance is bliss. And they just kick back. I mean, but sometimes, like we said, once you get the taste of the golden nectar, you can't go back. You know, once you've upgraded a house to a home, nobody wants to.
1: Yes, 100%. Once you've lived in a home, you don't want to go back to an apartment.
2: I know. The dog wears the collar, but, you know, it's better than the streets. Well, and the pound. So,
0: think about this. When Nard got married, he didn't know how to wipe his ass. So when he got married, you know, his wife taught him all sorts of different things.
2: Exactly.
0: How to do just daily hygiene things.
2: Feeding and housing a man.
0: Yeah.
2: It's expensive. Caviar.
0: He always ate with his mouth open.
2: Creme fraiche.
0: Right, Nard? You would pick at your skin at the dinner table
1: The time.
2: And look at him now. He's got RC Coles from the 50s.
1: Hell yeah.
2: And the future.
1: Hell yeah.
0: Let's go to
2: Renaissance, man.
1: Throwback.
2: And a throwback. Yeah, exactly.
0: Nasty Nard. All right, 1-855-FU-BILLY is our phone number. If you'd like to ask the queen a question, whether it's child custody, the arrangements and visitation, whatever it is, whatever question you want to ask. Prenups. I'm sure you can answer prenup questions.
2: Oh, even postnups, Billy.
1: Now postnups.
2: Heck yeah, let's get into it. It's a step before divorce, isn't it? It's like, hey, let's put this on hold. But theoretically, since you did, you know, sleep with the waiter, was with my secretary, maybe we should start liquidating our damages. What are the damages? I don't know. Should we put some triggers, Derek? I mean,
1: is that what the post-up is?
2: Red flags. Yeah, we just list out what the red flags are and what is the penalty if it's a video game. You know, how many points is it going to be? And then we just can stack them.
1: Okay.
2: Rack them.
0: Do you get
1: interesting.
0: You get the prenup and then the mega rich people, to really protect themselves, they also get a postnup, 6 months after you get married?
2: Well, you don't have to be rich at all. It's just if you own a property, really. You want to make sure that if you have money that's already sunk real deep, sometimes gold diggers, what they'll do is they'll be like, hey, you know what? Let's sell that property you have and roll all that money into property you and me together. And then they take half of
1: sell the property that he had on his own.
2: Of your 60 years of hard work.
1: I got you.
2: In the 1 year that I've been together now, I just made 60 years of labor just for a quick marriage.
0: Gotcha.
2: So, yeah, you want to think about that's what a lot of people do on the postnup. Try to haircut out that money that you put into the property and say, listen, that's mine. I had that before I met you. Anything after that we can split.
0: Just so everybody knows, we can see Nard, and he is not currently touching himself because he's being accused of doing that.
2: He's in deep thought right now. It's worse.
1: He's trying to think about what a nup is.
0: No, he's trying to think, man, how do I get this wing on this airplane? That's the other side. I'm really having a problem here.
2: Really, what's up,
0: James?
2: Good morning, James.
3: Hey, Billy.
0: Hey, what's up, buddy?
3: Hey, so I got a question for the Queen, and I think it's pretty simple.
2: Okay. Oh no, those are the worst. Okay.
3: No, I think it's simple. So I got a dog. Uh-huh. If I bought the dog and I have the paperwork proving that it's mine, and she is allergic to dogs,
2: what
3: can she get the dog?
2: Oh yeah, she can get the dog for sure if she actually tries to say that this is her dog. I mean, she may try to take the dog and change the dog's name to her last name.
0: Are dogs automatically half and half?
2: No, you would think so. It's property instead of children. Even though they can do visitations just like children do, they're considered personal property, Billy. So you could actually default somebody and post it to the courthouse door. Then you would never know, and you'd take their dog.
0: That's okay, so
3: I have paperwork proving that I purchased the dog.
2: She could go behind your back, sir, and have you served on the courthouse door. Unless you've been by there lately and checked, you know, it could happen. And then she could designate that dog's name in the paperwork signed by a judge, and now the dog belongs to her. And if you don't discover it within 30 days, it's pretty much over. It's really hard to appeal. Especially if they use
0: But it's his dog. She's allergic to dogs.
2: The facts matter not, Billy. What matters is what you end up with, right, Rob?
0: How do the facts not matter?
1: L.
4: They don't care.
1: L. She's right.
2: Take the L or take the W.
0: She's right. Nard, you didn't realize and understand. You couldn't read the facts in your case. That's why you got your ass beat.
2: Mm-hmm. He didn't need to. He had somebody in his ear that told him everything what to do. You've seen Roxanne, right?
4: Yep.
2: Is it Cyrano de Bergerac?
1: He has no idea what that is.
2: Shakespeare, guys.
1: Okay. Yeah.
4: Derek, we didn't have to say that.
0: Nard has no idea.
1: It was obvious.
0: He doesn't know who Shakespeare is.
1: It was obvious. Oh, yeah, yeah, I know what that is.
4: Yeah.
2: Does Gwyneth Paltrow ring a bell?
4: Yeah. You
0: know, he's like, hey, does that go on a burger?
2: That's good enough.
0: Go ahead, sir. What else did you want to say?
3: I mean, is there really nothing else I can do here? I've hated this woman for a while now.
2: Well, if you hate
3: She's
2: her,
3: the worst person I have ever been involved with. Okay. Never happy, never horny.
2: Well, revenge is best.
3: Me, on the other hand, always happy.
1: This thing turned up.
0: Never happy, never horny, huh?
2: Let's get her.
3: No. You know, I fully bought the dog knowing she was allergic. I did this to annoy her.
2: Excellent.
4: Came back and bit in the ass.
2: Well, did she die?
3: What's that?
2: Did she die, though?
3: No.
2: Okay, well,
3: no.
1: If she died, then he wouldn't even need us.
2: Well, this would be a confession. Then you'd really
3: I just
2: need
3: figured
2: us.
3: I was entitled to a happy dog, you know.
2: Well, entitlement's what gets you there, because when you, you know, make the assumption, you assume you make an out of you and me.
3: Look, I got to get out of this. I'm preparing to leave this woman. My biggest worry is losing this dog. Lose this dog.
4: Well, he doesn't love the dog.
2: Let's default her and take it to the courthouse door. Do you guys have kids or property?
3: No. Perfect. No.
2: There
3: no, nothing
2: you go.
3: Serious. This is for young.
4: Just let her have the dog.
2: No, sir. Don't let her have
3: the
2: dog. We got to take this dog.
4: You just got the dog to annoy her. You didn't get the dog because you like the dog.
2: Oh, that's true.
3: No, I love the dog.
4: No,
3: now.
4: You don't.
2: Uh-oh.
1: Well, I feel like he might love the dog because he's calling in.
4: Nah, I feel like he's going to go dump the dog.
3: This is my best friend in the world now. That's what happened.
0: Yeah, he's trying to protect his dog from this monster of a woman.
2: Like
4: no, it just sounds like he doesn't want her to
3: win. This dog is actually happy to see me.
2: What? Sounds like a question.
4: Yeah.
2: Not an answer.
4: No, I'm telling you, he does not love the dog. He does not want her to have the dog. That's it. And then he's gonna go dump the dog. So yeah, don't get the dog.
2: Okay. We're done with that.
4: Yep.
0: Don't listen to Nard. He's an idiot.
4: He doesn't love the dog.
2: Well, get on uncontested.
3: You misunderstand. Both things can be true. I love this dog now, and I do not want this
4: See, that
3: now.
4: Doesn't sound...
3: Woman.
4: That, it doesn't even sound
0: Where
4: convincing.
0: Where are you getting that? He went and bought the dog.
2: But he can't even say it without telling a lie.
4: Yes. Like,
2: then
4: he's
2: he
4: like,
2: said now to qualify
4: exactly.
2: as opposed to a minute when he was lying.
4: Thank you.
2: I know. So you were lying then or now?
4: Yeah. He's lying now.
0: I'm not
3: so
0: hearing
3: why
0: any
3: are you
0: lies.
3: Coming from me? I just want to keep my
4: Because you don't
3: animal.
4: Love the dog.
2: Well, just tell us where we can pick up the dog.
4: Yeah.
3: Hell yes, I do.
4: No, you don't. Did you hear him high pitch? Yes, I do. No,
0: you're
4: lying.
0: Only high pitch person.
2: Yeah. Performance.
1: You're one to talk.
2: It's an Oscar winning.
4: He's lying.
2: Yeah, this is the performance.
3: Is this what it's going to be like in the courtroom? I thought a paperwork could be enough.
2: Oh, it could be.
4: The judge is going to tell that you don't love the dog.
1: You guys should just stay together.
2: I think you should. I mean, yeah. Have you thought about reconciliation?
3: All right, now I'm getting pissed off. What?
0: Oh, I don't blame you, sir. Okay, I don't blame you. Wow. I mean, this is vicious in here.
2: I mean, I know.
4: I mean, he hates the truth.
2: I see one. Yeah, it sounds like
3: this dog is with me right now. I'm. Oh, yeah.
2: Where are you located?
4: Okay,
2: sir?
4: What are you doing? Touching the dog? Like, why'd you get
0: no,
4: weird?
0: No, he's saying it's a good dog.
4: Thank you.
0: How do you talk to your dog,
4: this
0: Nard?
4: This guy's
2: he's
4: weird.
2: Holding this dog for hostage.
4: Yeah, like, he got really weird with the dog right there.
2: How much?
0: He did not.
2: The voiceless donkey. Pinocchio.
3: You got pets, Nard? Clearly
4: no,
3: not.
4: No,
0: she no.
4: Clearly
0: he doesn't. No, he's not allowed.
4: Way better pet owner than you are.
0: After a couple incidents, he's not allowed.
2: Oh, no.
0: He was on that three strikes and you're out thing.
2: He's got a gerbil. For sure.
4: I don't.
0: He's got it with him. You just can't see it.
4: You didn't know nothing. Stop
0: he wears it to work.
2: Wears it? It's a hat? Or a mink.
1: It's a butt hat.
2: That's what it sounds like.
3: Hey, so is there anything I can do preemptively to sort of help my case here?
2: You could get your divorce posted to the courthouse door and have her served properly on a default using uncontested.com. 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
0: Okay, how often does a guy like James here end up with a woman who's never happy and never horny?
2: Every day.
1: Every day.
2: Every second of every day, Billy.
0: That's terrible.
2: And then every day and every year, it just keeps going on, and they keep breeding.
1: The number keeps compounding.
2: Yes, exactly, on itself. You know that's what Einstein said. So
1: I thought that was Warren Buffett.
0: And then, are you a happy and horny person, James?
3: Always. So it makes it for a bad combination. I mean, look, she wasn't like this before we got married. Then we got married, and she changed her tune.
2: Oh, really?
0: So, can I ask, how often does the never happy, never horny person end up marrying the happy and horny person? Is that something that happens a lot?
2: Yeah, definitely.
0: How do they get together?
2: It's kind of the magnetic field, and they either repel each other. Sometimes, you know, the narcissists and the empaths go together. But they have happy people out there. It's usually the happy drunks and then some really, really boring person and one really fun person.
0: Gotcha.
2: Yeah, one crazy person and one very boring person.
0: Well, that's too bad. Well, good luck, James, with your dog. Let's go to Mr. Anonymous. Yes. Or is it Mrs. Anonymous?
5: Hello.
0: It's a Mr. Oh. All right, go ahead. What's your question?
2: Good morning.
5: Hello, yes. I had a question for the queen about child custody.
2: Okay, what's your question? Is it how many kids do you have?
5: Well, I have one kid with a woman I was with for 2 years.
2: Okay.
5: And it didn't end on the best note.
2: Yeah.
5: And
2: you cheated?
0: Queen.
5: Kind of around.
1: She knew it.
0: You just knew this guy was cheating?
2: Well, you know, I think she might be withholding the child, and then, you know, sometimes they do that as a punishment if you cheat.
5: Kind of about back in May, we had a child, and me and her were not in the best situation with raising this kid. So the aunt got involved, and now the aunt has full custody of the child.
2: Yikes.
5: But I just recently found out that my ex has been seeing our child, and I basically have, like, no visitation rights whatsoever. Like, they do not want me to see him, like, whatsoever. Like, what can I do?
2: We can help you fix up some visitation rights. Every parent should be getting some kind of possession and access, but maybe also has to pay a little child support. Since neither of you guys have the child, y'all both might have to pay a little child support, cover the medical for the child, and just be there as an extra set of hands as well. Have a relationship with your parents. This could affect you for the rest of your life. So it's super important to have therapeutic visitation or just get back on track if you haven't seen your kids for a long time. Like, that's okay. You can get in a better place, especially if you've been rehabilitated. You know, if you're better now and you can have more visits, then you want to prove that and show that. So just start being the best that you can every day and exercise as many visits as you can. We can help you at uncontested.com. We do support orders, child custody visitation.
0: None of the parents have the kid.
2: Like an order needs to be made. And
1: you got to start stacking up wins.
2: Yeah, and we can put the aunt in there. You know, we can put auntie in there. And unfortunately, you might have to share custody now with another parent, which is the worst part, or joint managing conservator that's non-parent. Sometimes people leave their kids with somebody down the street. And that's okay in the state of Texas.
0: Should have done that with Nard.
2: Hey, 6 months. That's all you need. Well, common law marriage can happen on a weekend.
0: Okay. You know how they Joe Dirted? You can't just leave a kid somewhere, right? Like Grand
1: Canyon.
0: Yeah,
1: it's a fire station.
2: It's a fire station, exactly. Fire station. In a hospital. Okay.
1: Yeah.
2: Yeah, Quick Trip. In a basket.
0: Gotcha. You can do that at Quick Trip?
1: Yeah, I think it's a safe place. Yeah.
0: Okay.
2: Yes.
1: Yeah.
0: Interesting. Well, that was a great question, sir. Appreciate that. All right, Queen, as always, wonderful.
1: Thank you, Queen.
0: Uncontested.com is her website. I mean, it's the only thing you should do, really. There's no reason to go to court.
1: Easiest way to get divorced.
0: So dumb. It is. All right, 1-855-FU-BILLY. We'll be right back.
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21: Minor slowdowns this morning caused by a stalled vehicle in the right lane on I-10 eastbound at Loop 1604, but you're moving right along on I-35 northbound. Just over 5 minutes, no delays from Loop 1604 to FM 1103. That's San Antonio Traffic. I'm Jason Fossig.
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0: That's right, our Texas Hammer Hotline. 1-855-FU-BILLY. Coming up, this dude said his wife's weight gain meant that she was, you know, kind of happy with him. Well, then she decided to go through a transformation and lose all that weight. And now she's been left with a wandering eye. Nard, you sat on your thoughts, so don't give them out yet.
4: Okay.
0: But do you remember your thoughts?
4: Yeah, I do.
0: Okay, so we'll get to that in just a bit. What would you do, Nard, if you looked outside your window and you're like, what the hell is that? That's a woman taking a dump.
4: Ugh.
0: Yeah, a woman taking a crap right in front of this lady's house. So nasty, so vile. I watched the video. I had to share it with Derek.
1: Yeah, it was crazy just to take a dump like
0: well,
1: that.
0: Well, and I thought, okay, is this got to be old or something, right? I mean, how have I not found this video?
1: No, I don't think it is.
0: So this woman took a dump in front of this lady's house. The lady comes out, confronts her mid-dump, and then the lady's still squatting down. There's already a log on the ground. You can see it on the concrete. As she moves her butt cheeks away, you can see the log laying there on the ground. You see the evidence.
1: Yeah.
0: It was filthy.
1: It was. It was. I was trying to remember the. Oh yeah, it was how she said it too, which I guess is gonna be bleep. So I was trying to think what was so funny about that video.
0: Here's some audio from that.
27: This woman right here outside. You're outside.
0: Right? All right, now imagine this. This woman has her pants down. She's mid poop. She's already a log on the ground.
1: Yeah, and the girl that was driving the car, because she was a passenger, the girl that was driving the car is just like handing her wipes.
0: Yeah.
1: Like, that was weird.
0: That was weird, but so I didn't even say this part of the story. So they're in a car, and she pulled over in front of this woman's house, got out. She's squatting next to the door.
1: Mm-hmm.
0: And she's relieving herself a number two, if you will, a hearty number two.
1: Oh, God.
0: And then she's confronted by the woods. She's like, because you know how.
1: The woman's like, yo, who's going to clean that up? This is, there's like dookie right in front of my house.
0: You know how old people are always looking outside their windows, right? Opening the blinds, looking outside. Like every 5 minutes, all old people are always looking outside.
1: They are, yeah. They got nothing going on.
0: Well, they get excited for the mailman and any sort of commotion that's outside. So I would say every 5 to 10 minutes, they look through the blinds.
1: They are vigilant.
0: Sometimes they just have the window open so they can stare.
1: I agree.
27: This woman right here. No, you're outside. Are you serious? This is disgraceful. Look at this. How nasty can you be? This is disgusting. Pick that up.
1: I love how she calls her disgraceful. This is disgraceful.
0: And disgusting. And she is requesting that the woman pick the doo-doo up and bring it with her.
1: I mean, that's what this lady's like. You're going to drive off and leave the dookie right there in the street.
0: Derek, you have to do that with a dog.
1: Yes.
0: You can't just leave your turd on the street.
1: You can't.
0: But the nastiest thing, too, was so she's taking a dump, and her friend, as Derek described, is pulling out Kleenex.
1: Yes.
0: And then handing her tissues so she can wipe her ass.
1: When the lady, like, I think first puts her on video, the lady taking a dump, like, smiles, like, hey. And then she realizes that this girl is not being friendly and is pissed off. And it instantly changes. It's so funny.
0: One of the most disgusting videos I've ever seen in my life.
1: Oh, my God. It was such a gross video. And it's just like, how disgraceful.
0: So gross.
1: I loved when she told her that. This woman is nasty.
0: Well, you're so nasty.
1: And she's not wrong on anything she said.
0: No, not at all.
1: I mean, that woman was.
27: How nasty can you be? This is disgusting. Pick that up.
1: How nasty can you be?
0: I like it that she was like, hey, you're going to have to pick that turd up and take that with you.
1: Dude, this woman stood on business. Like, she was not messing around at all.
0: If you have to, I don't know, can you even show that on there for the people?
1: I think so, because it doesn't really show anything. Let's just try it, I guess.
0: It shows the.
1: Yeah. Okay, all right.
0: You can see it. It was right there. There's your friend just handing her tissues. Oh, there it is. Oh, Dirk.
1: Oh, my God.
0: Oh, my God. I didn't think women did that.
1: Women are so nasty. Oh, my God. Oh, my God.
0: It's on the ground.
1: Oh, my God.
0: It's huge.
1: Oh, my God.
0: Look, she's smiling in the photo. She's like, ah.
1: Oh, my God.
0: Is this on live?
1: Oh, my God.
0: Are we doing TikTok?
1: It was so disgusting. Hold on. All right, there it is. Oh, God.
0: Oh, God.
1: She just drove off.
0: With her pants down.
1: Oh, my God.
0: She's shutting the door and leaving it there.
1: So she didn't pick it up.
0: She did not.
1: Oh, my God.
0: That big puddle, Derek. You know what that big puddle is?
1: Oh, my God. What is that big puddle?
0: That was the number one.
1: Oh, no. That was water.
0: Oh, was it? It looked like
1: number one.
0: No,
1: it probably was. Yeah, it probably was.
0: Because there's no water anywhere
1: else. No, we're
0: not
1: banned on Twitch. We didn't show anything. What was that? That was nothing.
0: Oh, that was sick. We're going to have to go to Kick.
1: Oh, man.
0: You can do anything
1: that's my plan.
0: On Kick.
1: That's my plan to get us banned from all of them.
0: Yeah, so they don't have to see us. All right, can you legally pee on the side of the road? Well, a lawyer answers this question. Let me hear.
2: Is it illegal? Well, in Arkansas, we've got to look at two statutes to see if that's illegal. Number one, indecent exposure. Number two, disorderly conduct. So let's look at indecent exposure first. Indecent exposure says you'll whip it out in a public place. Well, I did do that.
0: He goes, well, I did do that.
1: Why do you say it like that? Well, I did do that.
0: Well, I did do that.
2: But you have to have done so with the purpose for sexual gratification or arousal. And you are another person. And there's no stuff going on here. This is me just simply peeing. So it's not indecent exposure because of that intent element. But what about disorderly conduct? Disorderly conduct, same basic elements. I whip it out in a public place, and I did.
0: Then he goes, I did. He goes, and I did.
1: He's twice now.
2: But I have to have done so to purposefully or recklessly create an annoyance, an inconvenience, or cause alarm.
0: All right, so I guess you can do that. In an emergency, when you have to use the restroom, you at least have to try to be hiding it.
1: Okay, so if you could at least show, like,
0: I wasn't trying to show anybody anything decent. This is a bodily function. All right, this woman says that if you're going to catcall her, she's like, at least pay for my gas.
3: Oh, you want to hit on me at the gas station?
1: Yeah.
3: Then you can offer to pay for my damn gas.
1: Okay, girl. Look, do you?
0: Come on. She is angry.
1: Yes, she is.
3: You ain't paying for my gas. Don't look at me.
0: If you're not paying for my gas, don't look at me.
1: Dude, she is mad.
3: Don't look at me. You want to hit on me at the parts store and you see I'm buying coolant for my truck? Why don't you say, excuse me, ma'am, I think you're beautiful. Can I put that coolant in your truck for you? And then we can talk. I'm sick of y'all.
1: Why is she so mad?
0: She's mad that a man was looking at her.
1: But wouldn't pay for her gas.
0: Ma'am, I just want you to know that men look at just about every woman.
1: Mm-hmm.
0: So you're not special.
1: Nope.
0: All right, Nard has his opinion. He's sitting on
1: it
0: when we're talking about this woman that lost weight, now has a wandering eye. We'll get to it next.
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6: 77 with some light rain, heating up a little bit in the afternoon with a high of 86.
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0: All right, Billy Madison Show. Your chance to fart on somebody coming up today on the program. Let me see what else I got for you. If she cheats once, she's gonna cheat again. Is that true? And do women do a lot of cheating? I watched this whole video yesterday, and this lady, she helps women recover from cheating on their husbands.
1: She helps women?
0: Yeah, yeah.
1: What about the man? Isn't the man the one that needs to recover?
0: No, no. To her, she's like, I'm going to help you recover from cheating on your husband.
1: Huh.
0: You know what? She's saying, I can rehabilitate you, get you back in the love market so that a man will choose you, even though you got this blemish on your record. That's like parole, right? For a criminal, right?
1: Yeah.
0: It's like, all right, you cheated. Now, all right, we're going to be here with some parole. You're going to wear this ankle monitor for a while.
1: It's really weird that she helps ladies recover.
0: Yeah, I don't think she really cares about dudes.
1: No.
0: No offense. She had short hair, and just some of the videos that I see online, a lot of the short-haired ladies are not fans of dudes.
1: Mm-hmm.
0: Not all of them, but, you know, there is a few.
1: I've never seen one.
11: No.
1: Personally.
0: Men are peeing in front of cart girls. We'll get to that.
1: That as a dude that used to golf anyway, that's crazy.
0: Derek sent me a video, and I had also seen the video. It was these women that were talking about how their lady parts can't be destroyed.
1: Oh my God, I know.
0: Like they're made out of diamond.
1: Yeah.
0: And Samuel L. Jackson says he was a better parent on coke.
1: On crack.
0: Yeah.
1: Which I thought was hilarious.
0: And let's see here. This woman wants to talk about how no man will know if she has a roster. I never got to that yesterday, so I'll try to.
1: I honestly believe her, though. Like, whatever, I'm never really going to know for sure. Guys don't have those investigative skills.
0: All you need to know is she available? Does she answer your call? Does she text you right back? There's signs that she's involved with other men.
1: Mm.
0: She's got plans that she's kind of vague about. Doesn't really tell. Oh, well, I got something I got to do on that day. But she doesn't tell you because if she's not with a dude, she'll be like, oh, I got to go see my sister that day. Or I got to drop my car off. I got to get an oil change. But you can come with me. Right? She'll do that. If she's got a roster, she's like, oh, I can't that day. I got something.
1: Yeah,
0: see, they're extremely vague about what the plans are.
1: So, like, usually how my relationships go is like, okay, I go on a date and then we're just together forever from that day on.
0: I know. I think that's cute.
1: Yeah. So
0: I'm
1: it's
0: a
1: like,
0: fan of that.
1: I wouldn't know how to deal with you go on a date and then it's like, oh, you call her the next day and she's like not available. I'd be like, oh.
12: Yeah, they call that clingy.
1: Well, whatever. Yeah. I call it you're single and alone and a bitch. And I'm not.
12: I know. Trust me. I want to say that too.
0: All right. So this says,
12: I know.
0: His wife's weight transformation has given her a wandering eye.
1: Hmm.
0: So she lost some weight.
1: Yeah.
0: And now she's meat gazing her ass off when she's out there. Huh. And Nard, you had some thoughts on this. This dude says he's been with his wife for a while.
12: Right.
0: His wife had always struggled with her weight, but now obviously with the GLP-1s, she's lost
1: weight. Everybody's losing weight.
11: No, not everybody.
0: And
1: oh, yeah, my bad, Chris.
0: Everybody but Chris.
1: And Derek doesn't take it, so just FYI.
0: What a sitcom that would be, Everybody But Chris.
1: And everybody it's just a show but Chris.
0: Everybody is on GLP-1s, but Chris is the only one where it didn't work. And so everybody's fat but Chris. Everybody but Chris.
1: Yeah. Chris is the reason that they have to have all those, that extra information at the end.
11: The disclaimer.
0: I think I was trying to say Chris is the only chubby one and everybody else is skinny.
1: There you go.
11: No, I got you. I didn't want to say anything.
0: Yeah, that's fine. It's fine. I move real fast in here. All right, Nard, you were sitting on your thoughts.
12: Yeah, I feel like she should have just stayed fat. Like, because if you get skinny, you're going to have that wondering eye, especially if your spouse does not get skinny with you. That's for
0: male. Well, he's a skinny guy, but she's getting attention that she hadn't got before.
12: But she used to be fat, though. That's why. So if she used to be fat, like, she should have stayed fat and let him stay skinny, because obviously that was working. But now that she's got skinny with him and they didn't do it together.
0: He was never fat.
12: I know, that's what I'm saying. But, like, when she got skinny, now people are looking at her like, oh, what's up? Like, she should have just stayed fat.
0: Okay.
12: Because it was working for their marriage.
0: Again, there are... If you're a woman, you're going to get attention from other men. Men are going to look. They just do. And obviously...
1: I look even if you're fat.
0: If you are bigger, right? There's some men that are attracted to that. There's some men that aren't. So if you lose some weight, now there's a whole bunch of other men that are now interested in your body type.
1: Yeah, so, you've now opened yourself up to more customers.
0: Exactly. So why not... Why is the guy that has stayed with her through the fat years and now is excited for her skinny years, now she's just got this wandering eye out there.
1: And now he doesn't get to enjoy the skinniness.
0: Yeah, because now there's weight loss now has brought problems into their marriage.
1: It gives credit to, what was that comedian that was like, you're only as faithful as your options?
0: Chris Rock.
1: Yeah, there you go. That makes that a true statement.
0: What's up, Trish?
2: Hey.
1: Hey.
2: Yeah, I wanted to kind of tell you guys about my own experience.
0: Okay.
1: Okay.
2: So you do, I heard what y'all said, you do get a wandering eye because all of a sudden I have access to men that I never had access to before when I was heavier. Mm. So when I lost the weight, I just was looking at men everywhere I looked, like, I don't know, it's kind of like tacos, like Taco Tuesday, like, let me get some of that. And I just have more confidence and I am flirting more. I feel good about myself. So what if she looks? Seriously, let her look. Don't be that person. Don't be that baby.
1: Okay, so you're saying, like, who cares? If she's looking around, like, whatever.
12: But guys can't look around.
0: Yeah. I can't even look around here. I'm under a contract. Right. I'm not allowed to look for other jobs. So, you know what I mean?
2: Everybody
0: I'm under a contract.
2: Looks.
0: So I can't have a wandering eye doing this. So I don't want that in my relationship. Yeah, if I can't do it at work, then I definitely don't want it in my relationship. Why? Because I have a contract. Well, you got a marriage contract that says you can't have a wandering eye. This is your person.
2: No, I mean, listen, I will flirt right in front of my husband. Like, I even told him to his face one time. He was lucky he was there to kind of remind me I was married.
0: Hold on. You're telling me that you flirt right in front of your husband, and there was experience where you told your husband, I'm so glad you're there, because I don't know what would have happened if you
2: weren't
0: there. He
2: knows I'm joking.
0: How was that a joke?
12: The husband's the punchline. He's the joke.
0: Yeah, he's the joke. That's not harmless. Making your husband the joke is not harmless.
2: No, he's not the joke. I mean, listen, like, honestly, flirting is supposed to be fun. Like, you just cannot be insecure about it. And so really what I'm saying is, like, I'll point out guys. I'll be like, hey, like, you see that guy right there? Like, just so he kind of knows my type anyway.
0: That's not your girlfriend. Your husband isn't your girl, right? You aren't a couple girls going out. Yeah. You're like, hey, look at that guy. Your husband's going to be like, what the hell is that for? And he may be too nervous to say anything to you, but he feels inside, he's dying inside.
2: No, I could not be with a man who was, like, so insecure that he couldn't handle some harmless flirting. I mean, like...
12: Did you do it when you were a fat?
2: I'm not in prison.
0: I understand you're not in prison. You're in a marriage. But what happens to respect?
2: I mean, I'm not being disrespectful. It's just a little bit of attention, and I feel confident now, and I think that is, like, something probably he likes to see. So I didn't always have that confidence.
12: If you didn't do it when you were fat, you can't do it when you're skinny. You have to do it both ways. Like, then the husband would be like, oh, she's just being her.
0: That's just... Yeah,
1: she's just a flirt.
12: Herself. Yeah, she's just a flirt. But if you can't do it both ways, then...
1: Nar's kind of right on this. Like,
0: he's
1: you
0: saying
1: can't
0: it
1: just,
0: weird.
1: You can't change...
12: Yeah.
1: Who you are.
12: Exactly. He didn't marry that.
1: Yeah.
12: But if you were like that.
1: I actually agree with Nard.
12: If you were like that when you were fat, then yeah, I'd be like, oh, she's just. That's
1: how she was.
12: That's how she's always been, guys. Yeah. Ha-ha, like, we can joke now. Like, it's a joke for the whole room. But, like, if you're doing it after you lost weight, then you're just making your husband as a joke and being disrespectful to your husband.
1: Yeah, I get it, Nard. Thank
0: you. And you're being disrespectful to the vows that you made.
2: No. Okay, so obviously I flirted with my husband to get my husband. So I've always been a flirt. It's just not with other people. So this is just, you know.
0: You were more dessert than flirt before, huh?
1: Yep.
0: That was just a little. I just trying to.
1: I love
0: like,
1: that.
0: Yeah.
1: I love get it? Yep.
0: Because she was fat.
1: She's just trying to act like she's not kind of a bad guy right now, but she is the bad guy.
0: Yeah, she's the villain. Villain.
11: Very, very bad.
1: Like, and you should just own up to that.
2: No, I think it's good to have confidence now.
0: Are you trolling me? Because you have to know that whether your husband vocalizes it or not, that it's one, unhealthy for your marriage. Two, it's disrespectful to him. And just because he doesn't complain about it doesn't mean it doesn't hurt him.
2: I don't think he's that sensitive. I really don't. And I think that if he had a problem, he would tell me about it.
0: Maybe he's too nervous to tell you about it.
1: Or maybe you're right. Maybe he doesn't care.
0: I mean, she's like, she said to her husband, you're lucky you're here, because if you weren't here, I don't know what I'd have done.
12: And she's still got that like fat like mentality. Like, she's probably mean.
0: What?
12: Fat girls are mean.
2: No.
0: No, they're not.
12: They can't be.
11: You had a good point, and then you
1: I mean, he ain't wrong.
12: Yeah.
11: What?
1: Big girls?
11: I thought they were jolly.
1: No, no,
0: I thought they were jolly too.
1: They got attitude.
12: They got super big attitude.
0: Only when you hit on their hot friend do they get mad. Yeah.
1: No, they got attitude in general.
12: Yeah, you could just ask them a normal
0: question. It's only when you go, they go there and they're like, "Hey, I'm sorry, it's going to be 15 minutes for the fries."
1: No, Billy, it's not. They're mean all the time about everything.
2: You guys are about to get a lot of hate. Like, that's messed up to say that just because someone's big that they're mean.
12: They are.
0: That's what Nard said. I didn't say that.
1: Yeah, that's what Nard said.
12: They have an attitude.
0: He's a contract employee. He doesn't even work here for real.
1: Mm-hmm.
2: Oh, my gosh.
0: People are saying that I'm wrong again. I don't know. I don't know that. I thought they were jolly like Santa.
12: No.
11: Yeah.
12: They're really mean.
1: I don't know why you would think that.
0: I don't know. It's just what
1: you're saying. Big girls being jolly.
0: I just felt that they're kind of jolly happy.
1: Hmm.
0: Anyways, ma'am, so let's get back to your husband.
2: I wish that we could get my husband on the phone, because like, I promise you guys, he has no issues with any of this. It's all fun, and he likes to see me out there just enjoying myself and how I look now.
1: Okay.
11: If
1: your man is into it, cool.
0: Chris, do you think her man could possibly be into this?
1: He could possibly be into it, yes.
11: Well, there's a possibility, but I think it's
1: unlikely. See how many different kinds of like weird different couples are out there, like swingers and all kind. Like, come on.
11: I mean, he's finally at a point where it's like, oh, I like to look at my wife.
1: Yeah.
11: And now she's
1: And now he has a wife that other guys want to do.
12: Yeah.
1: And that turns some guys on.
0: Yeah, but how come your eyes aren't on your husband? They're on other dudes.
1: Because they've been on her husband.
2: No,
1: because
12: they weren't on her when she was fat.
2: Yeah, no. I still find my husband very attractive. Don't get that wrong. But, like, I just love knowing I could get, any man now at this point. Like, I love that I could.
1: I imagine that's got to be kind of an intoxicating feeling and difficult to manage.
0: Can I clear something up?
1: What?
0: I don't believe that big women are actually Santa. I never said that. I said they're jolly like Santa, not that, that's Santa Claus.
1: All right, well, I'm glad you cleared that up.
2: Oh, my gosh.
0: Thought they were just happy.
1: Yeah, that's it. That was his point.
0: You know who's miserable? Me, because I can't eat all the snacks that I want to eat. I'm grumpy. I'm a grumpy guy.
1: He ain't lying.
0: Yeah, I can't eat the stuff that I want to eat. I got to be on this stupid restrictive diet.
12: This dude's been crabby for like six months.
1: Okay,
12: yeah.
0: That's fine, but it's self-inflicted, but that's fine. But I got to be on my restrictive diet. So if anybody's grumpy, I would never be grumpy if I could just eat whatever I wanted.
1: Yeah.
2: Well, you can't eat whatever you want just because you're taking the medication, though. Like, it's not like that type of magical pill or shot.
0: I don't have hot girl rage, guys.
1: He's just crabby.
0: Crabby.
12: It's hot girl mentality.
0: I haven't had a dessert since October, and I'm mad
1: Everything
0: at myself.
1: Is like a minor annoyance.
0: And I'm mad at myself because the last piece of sugar that I had was peanut M&Ms. If I knew that that was the last, I would have never done that. I would have picked something else.
1: Huh.
0: People are saying, get fat for the ratings, Billy. No, I can't.
12: No.
0: You guys aren't listening.
1: Why do you say no like that, Nard? Like, if he were fat, we would lose our ratings.
12: Yeah, Billy's hot.
0: No, okay. I'm not. Okay. Nard,
1: that's why we have ratings?
0: Yeah. I had my time. It's over.
12: No,
0: it's done.
12: No. Okay. No, dude, what?
1: Okay.
0: It's over.
1: So if Billy were to get fat, well, if we were all fat guys, we wouldn't have ratings?
12: Oh, we'd be done. We'd be cooked.
2: No. I feel like you guys are doing a lot of fat shaming of this area.
0: No,
2: right
0: not
2: now.
0: At all. We have two plus-size princes.
1: I can still kill you with my bare hands.
0: Yeah. Derek and Chris are both fat. They're both obese, is what Nard says.
12: We're almost at high school, like, serving lunch. That's what we'd be doing.
1: You think we'd be lunch ladies?
12: Yeah, we would.
1: Okay.
12: You'd have a hairnet. Yeah.
0: He's got you in a hairnet.
1: That's cool, man.
12: He'd be like,
1: I'm going to have him with his hands behind his back taking it.
0: Be respectful.
1: I'm
0: going to
1: have him
0: getting
1: his bleep bleeped into the dirt.
12: We'd have to have it OnlyFans, yeah.
1: No, I'm just going to do it in the woods for fun.
12: Okay, right, well, thank I'm going to record it without you knowing that.
0: I appreciate your call. I still say don't be flirting with other men. Seems very,
1: I hate this guy.
0: Very disrespectful. All right, I got to get to this. If a woman cheats once, she's going to cheat again. Is that true? I told you I watched a whole video about this woman that rehabs women that cheat.
1: Uh-huh.
0: And do women really do a lot of cheating? I think you'll be surprised. We'll get to that next.
1: Raising Cane's is celebrating Norris funded charity that teaches middle and high school students valuable life skills through martial arts. On National Chicken Finger Day only, Cane's will be donating $1 from every box combo purchased to reach the goal of $1 million. Raising Cane's Chicken Fingers. 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

0: off all but the left lane on the upper level of I-10 westbound between North Frio and Culebra. A stalled vehicle blocks off the right lane on the front edge road of I-35 southbound New Braunfels, and there's a vehicle fire at the corner of Elm Street and Houston Street. At San Antonio Traffic, I'm Jason Fossig.
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7: Movie.
6: Yes, sir.
7: Rotten Tomatoes. Let me see here. What did they have it at? I saw it was at 96. Now it's still at 96. You're
6: right. Yeah, and those people are so skewed, you can't even trust those.
7: You can't, but 500 plus verified ratings from people that have seen the movie. It's got 97% from the people that have seen the movie. But I don't know if I trust.
6: I don't. I really
7: Rotten
6: don't.
7: Tomatoes.
6: Yeah, because it's just like they're just in bed with the movie. So it's like I don't trust them.
7: Yeah, they're saying it's all fake reviews.
6: I think most reviews are fake.
7: Let me I'll go to X. And let me see if I can get anything.
6: That's why X is relevant. That's why it's still so popular, because you really do get unfiltered. That's where you go to get the truth, honestly. I mean, of course, you got to dodge people that are trying to do propaganda, fake stories. But I'm just saying, like, you're more likely, if you do enough research on it, to find the truth of whatever it is you're looking for.
7: Because
6: everywhere else, you're just going
7: to
6: get what's bought and paid for.
7: This person said they saw it. It was boring and corny.
6: Really? Wow.
7: Set design and effects are top notch.
6: Well, that's what I'm going for. Duh. I saw some theaters giving it a standing ovation. It starts gay. Yeah, most of those movies, like...
7: It's Hollywood.
6: And it's also, like, that time period. Like, they gay that time period up.
7: Well, The Big Odyssey, time. Is it a book? It's a story,
6: yeah,
7: right?
6: It's a book, yeah.
7: Okay, so...
6: Homer or whatever, right?
7: Yeah, so it's an adaption from a book. So there are people... This is what they're saying. That unless you know the story, you're going to go into it, you're not going to know what's going on.
6: People think that they're going to see Troy.
7: They do.
6: That's what they think they're going
7: but
6: to
7: this
6: see.
7: This is not.
6: This is not.
7: And no, I don't believe Anne Hathaway's boobs are in it, even though they're saying that she might get the Oscar for this movie because her performance is fantastic.
6: Mm.
7: I can't tell from this. I cannot tell. I'm going to have to just go see it for my own eyeballs.
6: You have to have seen the original movie? All right.
7: Or is there one from like the 50s or something?
6: Probably. I mean, I think it's doing well, though, like as far as numbies go.
7: This person says, I watched Odyssey and all the critics and the reviews are complete lies. I don't know how they sleep at night lying like that.
6: What? Oh, they're saying it sucks.
7: Yeah.
6: Oh, that sucks. Well, whatever.
7: This person says, I waited patiently for 2 years since I heard it was going to come out.
6: Mm-hmm.
7: Gave it an 8.5.
6: That's not bad. Whatever. I'm going to go see. It's one of those ones where I got to go see it. I also, you know.
7: Story was confusing, jumpy, never explained. The only thing that I saw is when you're watching the movie, you see this person as Matt Damon, right? And just in like a little outfit. You don't see them as the character.
6: Mm.
7: You've seen Anne Hathaway. You just see her as Anne Hathaway, not the character that she's playing. I don't know. Then you got other people that are like, this is the best movie I've ever seen.
6: People saying, I'll wait for digital release. I think it's like one of those ones where if you're going to see it, you want to see it like IMAX.
7: IMAX or that 70 millimeter or whatever that is.
6: Yeah, that
7: too. I don't even know what that is. What does that mean?
6: I think it's the camera, right?
7: The camera, no? And then was it in a certain box? Or I don't know. I don't know what that means.
6: I knew.
7: You got to see it in that.
6: Matt Damon.
7: I don't even know what that is. What does that mean? Why do I have to see it in 70 millimeters?
6: You got to see it in 70 mm.
7: Let me
6: Derek
7: see.
6: Derek sneak in an Arby's sandwich? Okay.

0: I probably will, but I was going to do that before you suggested it, bitch.
1: It's the lens they use. Seeing a movie in 70 millimeter offers a premium, immersive cinematic experience that digital formats simply cannot match.
0: Mm.
1: Because the physical film is roughly three times larger than standard 35 millimeter films, it delivers an incredible sharp, high-resolution image with deep colors, rich textures, and no digital compression. That's why so many film enthusiasts go out of their way to see the 70 millimeter presentation. So, fun fact for you.
0: And then what? You're ready to go see that your new favorite, Supergirl or whatever?
1: I already saw it. Saw that when it came out.
0: Wow.
1: I didn't think it was that bad.
0: Oh, it's already out?
1: Yeah, it's coming out on digital the 28th, I think.
0: Oh, it's already been out?
1: Yeah.
0: Did it kill it at the box office?
1: No, but I am a little excited because...
0: I didn't know it was already out.
1: No, it bombed. It completely bombed.
0: It bombed?
1: I knew it was going to bomb.
0: It bombed? No way.
1: Yeah, I am excited because on digital coming out the 21st, you can get the Mandalorian and Grogu. So.
0: Oh, cool.
1: I'm just, I'm ready to nerd out.
0: Ready?
1: So, do you have these cheating ones, Derek?
0: Yeah, I believe they're in row one.
1: Row one.
0: She'll cheat.
1: Oh, I see it right there. So, I saw this piece of audio yesterday. If she cheats once, she'll cheat again. I wanted to get your guys' opinion. Is that true?
2: If a woman's cheated on you before, is she going to cheat on you again? Here's the answer that you probably don't want to hear, but listen to my words on this, and if you need help breaking toxic patterns, my link and ebook is in the bio.
1: All right, thank
2: Short you. Answer, yes.
1: Oh, yes. That's not the answer we wanted. If she cheats once, it's like, oh, you got to forgive her because she's never going to do
0: she'll
1: it again.
0: Learn her lesson.
1: But according to this lady, she's saying, no, they're going to do it again.
2: Yes, she will.
1: Oh, please. You're supposed to say no.
0: Only men can learn from cheating.
2: And it might not happen right away. It might happen a little bit later. But the long answer is, if she has not worked on herself to figure out why she was cheating to begin with.
1: Oh, man, that's not what I wanted.
0: No.
1: I wanted you to say, no, they cheat once and then they're done. They're never going to do that again. They learned their lesson. They don't want to lose you.
0: Yeah. It snaps them out of it.
1: That's right. Even during the act, they're like, why am I doing this?
0: Oh, what a dummy I am. I almost ruined my relationship.
1: I just want to be with my man.
0: I love him.
1: Women do a lot of cheating. Is that true?
3: Okay, real quick. Y'all do realize women cheat, right?
1: Okay.
3: Women cheat just like men cheat. Now, I think one of the differences between men and women cheating, women always justify for other women why they cheated because they technically tend to blame the man.
1: Oh, yeah. Their actions, but it's like, oh, no, I wouldn't have done that if he hadn't done his stupid thing.
0: Okay. They always justify it.
1: If he would have just shown me more attention, if he would have got me the birthday gift I wanted, I would have done it.
0: That's just women in general about every single thing. Justification.
1: Yeah.
3: Cheating first. He always must have been doing something.
1: You know what? I'm sure he cheated on me.
0: Yep.
1: Do you have any proof? No.
0: Nope.
1: No. Does he act like he cheats? No, but he's a man. So mm-hmm. I'm sure if he hasn't cheated now, he's going to cheat on me. So may as well.
3: Just admitting the girl lacked self-discipline, okay? She didn't do what she was supposed to do, in the situation.
1: Now, there was this woman, it's so funny. This is probably a few years ago.
0: Okay.
1: But she's like, she loved Weenie. And she wore a little string on her finger so that if she ever got in a predicament, that it would remind her of her husband. So if she was ever holding one, she could go, oh, wait a second, there's a little string on my finger.
0: Because she would just get so lost.
1: Yeah.
0: And it's like, oh, this is to wake you up out of your trance.
1: Right. Oh, put that down.
0: Oh, God, I didn't even realize it. Thank God this string was on my finger. Reminded me of a husband.
1: That's right. I had to have a reminder.
0: Otherwise, man, I would have been with that weenie.
3: Nonetheless, though, women cheat. Men are not loud about it.
1: Men, don't you think most men
0: are
1: sad or feel kind of gross about themselves when they cheat?
0: No. Yeah, sure.
1: No, they don't. I was just asking the question.
4: Yeah. I don't think so.
1: No? Well, because, you cheat a lot.
0: Yeah, we're grossed out. We're like, how could we do that?
4: Yeah, because you got married guys going to strip clubs. Do they feel when they leave? No.
1: I was just asking a question, Art. You don't have to attack me.
4: I wasn't, no.
1: You know, I don't have to get full on attack.
0: I don't know why you're yelling.
1: I'm throwing ideas out there. I was just wondering. Let's go to Lana. Yes, Lana.
0: Good Lord.
5: I think women can cheat on one man and be faithful to another man. I think women cheat on men they're not scared to lose, and they stay faithful if they're scared to lose the man.
1: So, based on that theory, so a woman is only faithful if she feels that, hey, I don't want to lose this guy.
0: But why would she cheat?
1: So, what you're saying is that there are no women out there that are just like, I don't cheat because I have morals. So the only thing that she's going to stop her from cheating is if, hey, man, if I cheat on him, he's not going to stay with me. So I'm not going to do it. I want to do it. I have the urge to do it, but I'm not going to do it because...
0: So if they cheat, they will cheat again, because if they cheat, they don't care if you're with them.
1: Yeah.
0: Is basically what I'm hearing.
1: Is that what you're saying?
5: Well, women cheat based on the type of man they're with. Is he a pushover? Yeah. Is he the type of man who will forgive cheating? Does he have lots of options? Like,
0: if she cheats, though, she really doesn't care if does leave. Like, it's fine.
1: She's either convinced herself that he's not going to leave no matter what she does, or if he does leave,
0: oh well.
1: Is that what you're saying?
5: I'm saying one man may get a completely faithful version of a woman, and another man may get cheated on daily in the most disrespectful ways. It depends on the man. Like, women won't cheat if they know that you have options. So if you make the woman your world and forsake all other women, then she's likely to cheat. We cheat on the man we know won't cheat on us. We're more likely to be faithful to men who can easily cheat on us and move on from us, especially if we think...
0: More likely to be faithful
5: better.
0: To a man that could easily cheat on him?
1: Yeah, what she's saying is they're more faithful to the guy that can move on super fast and find another woman and has the ability to cheat. Whereas the man that presents himself as super loyal, super loving, and super caring, he's more likely to get cheated on.
0: Yep.
1: So you're saying that the very same woman, she could be in a relationship with a man who's a bit of a pushover, kind of dotes on her, loves on her, puts her on a pedestal. She knows he's not going to cheat on her.
5: Yeah.
1: Right? So that when she's with that guy, she's likely to cheat on him. But that same woman could be with another guy, and he has options, so she's like, I don't want to mess this up. If I cheat, he's not going to forgive me. He's going to move on. He's just going to go get with another woman.
5: Yeah, especially if we think he could do better or, like, get a woman younger and hotter with a better body. That's how women determine, if they're going to be
4: perfect. That's Satan work right there.
1: What do you mean that's Satan work? This is honesty, Nard.
0: I think she's spot on, though.
1: We're peeling back the layers here of honesty, and we're finding out that the woman that you get, so a woman can be cheat on one guy. It doesn't mean that she's going to be a cheater in the next relationship. It depends on the man. So the man determines whether or not she cheats, according to this logic.
0: So it's not with women, it's not once a cheater, always a cheater, as far as like just them as a person. It's like, no, they may cheat on a guy and then get in a relationship and never cheat on that guy.
1: Right. Because she feels either there's a status there that she gets from being with the guy, financial gain, or she just knows that that guy...
0: She may be right about that.
1: That guy is not going to tolerate it.
0: Because usually if a guy is a cheater, it really doesn't matter who he's with. He's always going to be like at risk of cheating, you know?
1: Rad says that the only time he's ever been cheated on was the time that he was overly affectionate to the woman.
0: Oh, yeah.
1: That sucks. So as a dude, you're listening to this, you're like, man, if you show her too much attention and love her too much, she's going to cheat on you.
0: Yeah, I mean, if you are talking to her 24/7, like just you're always on the phone. When you're not with her, you're on the phone with her. Yeah, you're going to get, that's crazy.
1: Is this real?
0: Girls hate that.
1: I got a guy in our chat right now. He says he's going to Disney World this weekend. He was looking for anything, fun things to do.
0: Look for Chris.
1: Yeah, look for Chris. He's also going to be at Disney.
6: Yeah, I'll be there.
1: Maybe you guys can share a room.
0: Yeah, I'll be there.
6: Maybe not.
0: Maybe not.
4: What, share a room with this guy?
0: Oh, yeah, I thought you said, we're not going to be at Disney World.
6: Yeah, the way you said it was
1: What's
6: like.
1: What's up, Grace?
0: Last minute.
7: Yes?
1: Yeah, you had a comment?
7: Yeah, I mean, okay, I'll just be honest with you guys. I was married and I cheated on him because I was not happy in the relationship. That's the bottom line, what it goes through. Not everybody is going to, you know, like, there's not a specific...
1: Okay, I got a question for you. If you had a good man that you knew would be other women would want and it would take nothing for him to move on and find another woman, like, super fast, would you cheat on that guy?
7: No. If I had a good
1: man... Right, but if you had the guy that showered you with attention, you knew if you probably cheated, he'd forgive you. Would you lean more to cheating?
7: Hell no. Hell no. If the guy was a good guy, which my first husband was not, he didn't know how to be a great husband or a good husband or loving husband. I loved the guy, but I wasn't happy. And then eventually I started cheating and I cheated more just because I wasn't happy.
1: How many bleeps did you give out during your marriage that weren't to your husband?
7: What?
1: You know, how much grace did you give out? That's her name, Derek.
0: Okay, how much grace?
7: It was an old boyfriend, and it was just one guy because he was.
1: Damn, they all go to the old boyfriend.
0: Yep.
7: Well, I knew nothing was, you know, he was safe.
1: Is it so that you wouldn't rack up your number and you already knew kind of what you were going to get?
7: He already knew or I already knew?
1: You.
7: Oh, yeah. I mean, yeah. I mean, I knew it was safe. There was no, like, I had to go to the doctor. I didn't want anything to happen.
1: Oh, you didn't want any diseases and things like that. You knew that his wiener was clean.
7: Yeah, right.
1: His wiener had a clean bill of health.
7: Right.
1: Damn, you're just cheating on your husband like that. What do you think of that, Lana? She was cheating on her husband that she didn't like.
8: Yeah, I mean, I guess it goes against my theory, but...
1: Well, it doesn't. It doesn't.
0: Nothing's ever 100%.
1: She cheated on her husband. She didn't leave the marriage first. She started cheating before she was out of the marriage.
8: Right. So, yeah. So she probably knew that he was going to stick around and he was a good guy and that she could get away with it that way. And he probably didn't have other options and it felt safe, you know, to do that. That's what I think.
1: Yeah. Did you? Yeah. So, Grace, are you faithful now in your current relationship?
7: Oh, hell yeah. Yeah, he's a good guy. I would never. He treats me like, you know.
1: Do you still have this ex-boyfriend's phone number, or are you still following him on social media?
7: No. Nope. Not at all.
1: Not at all. You have no. Do you know where he is right now?
7: No.
6: She said yes.
1: Yeah, I know. Do you ever look him up just to see?
7: No, I have no interest.
0: That's a ridiculous question.
1: Yeah. See if he's married now. See what his relationship status is. See where he is.
6: She might, but she has a friend that does.
1: Financially, right?
7: I mean, we have.
1: See, I knew it, Dad.
0: Yep.
6: Yeah, she keeps tabs. She's like, oh,
1: yes,
6: how's he doing?
1: Yes, I knew it.
6: Has he gotten better?
7: We have the same circle of friends.
6: Okay.
7: We've known each other since high school. So if I see a girlfriend, they're like, hey, I saw John, you know, blah, blah, blah.
1: Oh, what's he doing now? Is he married? How's he doing financially? Does he still have a clean wiener?
6: He's got kids?
7: No, I have no interest to hook up with him again.
1: Yeah,
7: no,
1: well,
7: not at all.
0: All right.
1: Goodness gracious. Yeah, I read that all women check on all their exes.
7: I mean, but I don't follow. I'm not interested in with him ever again.
1: They do.
6: You do.
1: They all do. And to me, that's cheating.
7: Man. I don't look for. I don't call my friend and say, "Hey, have you seen John?" You know, they just if we see each other, like, "Hey, I saw John." Blah blah blah. I'm like, "Oh, okay, cool."
1: Does he still look good? What does he look like? Are those the questions that you ask, Grace? See, did he get fat or is he still in shape?
7: I don't ask.
1: Yeah, you're being silly now.
5: You're just being silly.
1: You know, every woman asks questions. You're not just going to let that go.
5: I mean, my girlfriends, that's the way they're going to offer it without even me asking.
1: And she knows that. She goes, see, I don't even have, they're just going to tell me everything. Well, thank you, Grace, for your honesty. We appreciate it. And thank you, Lana. Appreciate that. All right, I got to take a quick break. Man, golf, I guess, is weird. As
0: what?
1: Men are now peeing in front of the cart girls. 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
19: A stalled vehicle blocks off the right lane on the front entrance of I-35 southbound New Braunfels Avenue, and all lanes are blocked off due to flooding on FM 1863 east and westbound between 281 and FM 3009. That's San Antonio traffic. I'm Jason Fosick.
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23: Coming up next hour, I got AC/DC tickets to give away, right?
24: Yes, sir.
23: All right, that's kind of cool. Your chance to fart on somebody. And a whole lot more. I never got to the one story about, is it okay to tell your woman, like, hey, man, your friend has got a really nice ass. Is that okay to say to your woman?
0: I don't think so, Billy.
23: Well, I want to ask. We'll ask everybody.
0: Okay.
23: See what they say.
0: I could be wrong.
23: I could do that now.
0: If you want.
23: Yeah, and then I'll hang on. We'll get to the dude that peed in front of the cart girl here.
0: Yeah, that's up there. 2-1 when you want it.
23: All right, 2-1. Yeah, let me find this one. This one was kind of interesting. So, is it wrong to tell your girl that her friend has a nice ass? Just a quick poll real quick, if we could do that. 1-855-FU-BILLY. This woman, she goes, my man told me that my good friend has a nice ass, and I was standing right there. It was hard to argue because she does have an extremely nice ass.
24: Yeah, there you go.
0: It must be like really it's
23: I didn't need him
0: out.
23: To tell me she has a nice ass.
0: Yeah.
23: It's pretty much presented as a nice ass.
0: Right. She's got a donk.
23: So is that disrespectful? She says, I don't want to feel insecure. Well, if we're basing it off of a previous call that we got.
0: Yeah.
23: I mean, don't be insecure.
0: Well, okay.
23: You know, don't be so insecure about things.
0: I mean, I can't believe this dude had the balls to tell his chick.
23: Kind of respect it.
0: Oh, it's just, you're playing with fire.
23: He's like, damn, your friend's got a really nice ass.
0: But don't be mad, though, if you get that same energy back, like if she comments on one of your friends.
23: Well, then you just leave her.
0: Oh, okay.
23: And then you run off with the friend with a nice ass.
0: Okay. I mean, now that makes sense.
23: I'm just asking, because right now we're focused on the dudes there.
0: I got it. I understand. I'm just saying, don't get mad. It's what guy, is there one guy out there that's done this? Like, I don't know of anybody that could get away with this.
23: Well, at our BMS Live.
0: You're right. There were people out there that were like, yo, her friend is the hottest. They were talking about it.
23: I went around.
0: You did.
23: And I asked questions and I asked dudes, who would you, out of her friend group, which one would you bang?
0: And they all answered.
23: They did. They all answered the question.
0: And their girls were cool with it. Their girls almost sometimes at points agreed. They're like, oh, yeah, that makes sense. She is hot.
23: Well, first, I asked the girls.
0: That was crazy.
23: I asked the girls first. I'm like, all right, who out of your friend group do you think your man would want to smash?
0: Yeah.
23: And they all answered the question.
0: They did.
23: And then I asked the guy, I'm like, hey, is she correct? Is that out of her friend group, is that the woman that you want to smash?
0: Mm-hmm.
23: And a lot of times that's the woman that they mentioned.
0: It was.
23: So would it be disrespectful to tell your woman that her friend has a nice ass?
0: Okay, I changed my mind. No, not at all. Tell her.
23: Why? Why not? Why'd you change your mind?
0: Because you convinced me.
23: Okay.
0: That it's okay. I can't have other guys out there being able to do it and me not be able to do it.
23: See, that's true. So you got all these other guys out there. They could comment on that.
0: Yeah,
23: you're
0: but
23: going,
0: I can't.
23: Well, why can't you?
0: I can't.
23: What's
0: that's
23: wrong
0: crazy.
23: With you, Derek? Why don't you have those same rights and privileges?
0: That's crazy.
23: Chris, what do you think?
2: Mm.
23: Could you tell your woman, hey.
0: Would your woman get pissed if you were like, yo, your friend blank has a great ass?
23: Great
0: would
23: ass.
0: Get pissed?
2: Yeah, as long as. No, she wouldn't get pissed as long as I say, but your ass is better.
0: So you have to say that.
2: Yeah.
23: Doesn't that
2: actually,
23: take away
2: no,
23: from it?
2: No. I don't. My wife would probably point out, like, yeah. I can
0: because
2: even say
0: been
2: it,
0: together
2: and my
0: so
2: wife
0: long.
2: Would agree. She'd be like, oh, yeah, she does have a nice ass.
0: Mm.
2: She doesn't really care.
0: Got
2: now,
0: you.
2: If I go squeeze her friend's ass, well, we're going to have
23: yeah,
2: problems.
23: Yeah, that's way too
2: but
23: far.
2: But if you just say it, it's just like paying a compliment. It's not a big deal.
23: But the woman is like, hey, I already know my friend has a nice ass. I don't need my dude telling me that she has a nice ass. What do you think, Nard?
3: You could do that if you've been in a long-term relationship. But at the beginning, no, you can't. Because then that will be toxic to the rest of your relationship until it ends.
23: You can probably say this if you've been a good boy your whole relationship and haven't gotten anybody else's yard. And you have zero blemishes on your record.
2: Yeah,
23: and you haven't been cheating. And
2: yep.
23: You're very devoted to your woman. You might be able to get away with it.
0: Might even gas you. Like, oh, it might make you feel good. You know, you want to tell your friend.
3: My husband.
0: Yeah.
23: Because a lot of times they have a friend that has nice knockers, right? And my husband's always staring at her knockers,
0: yeah.
23: Right? They do that all the time. He's always, I can't even bring her around because he just lights up like a Christmas tree.
0: I have no idea. I've been with my chick for like 13 years. I swear to you, I've never met one of her friends.
23: Yeah, same dog.
0: Not one. Which is kind of almost insane.
23: That's true, though. Men, a lot of times, will light up like Christmas trees. They will have that smile from that movie Smile,
0: mm-hmm.
23: or that smile that girl had in that Obsession movie.
0: Yeah.
23: When they're around a good set of knockers. The dude could just be on the couch, just watching TV or whatever.
0: Uh-huh.
23: It's like, hey, my friend's here. And then you see she's got big boobs. He turns the TV off. He gets
0: he turns
23: up
0: the TV off.
23: He gets up. He's like, hey, all right. Golly, good
0: what
23: to
0: are we
23: see
0: doing
23: you.
0: Today?
23: Mm. Where are we all going to hang out?
0: Mm.
23: You know, that's exactly how men act. It's like, oh, what, let's go do something. Let's go do something, you know, athletic.
0: Yeah. Let's go do something where we're running.
23: You guys want to go to a bounce house?
0: A bounce house.
23: You guys want to go, you know, bounce?
0: Hmm.
23: Yeah, we get some cool socks and you get to keep the socks. It's pretty fun.
0: Okay. Well, something wrong with your husband, girl?
23: No, there's nothing wrong with him at all.
0: He seems a little slow.
23: What do you want to do? You got it. Anything where he can bounce. Anything?
0: Yeah.
23: You guys want to go swimming? You know, he's going to think of activities like that.
0: I got you. Yeah. I understand.
2: Trampoline park.
23: Yeah, trampoline park.
0: Yeah, that was the first one he hit.
23: Yeah, I should have said trampoline park, but
0: yep.
23: I didn't. I just said bounce house.
2: Mm.
0: He gave it away with the socks, though.
2: Nard thought it was a trap house. That's what I was thinking.
0: Oh, I got you. That's right.
23: Is Billy delirious? No.
0: Is Billy delirious? Got lost in the sauce.
23: Yeah, my wife doesn't have friends, so it doesn't matter. Nobody comes over.
0: Yeah, so I don't know.
23: We don't have to deal with this.
0: But
23: there are some people. You know, you have the social wife that has a lot of friends that are females.
0: Yes, and they come over.
23: They come over, and some of them look. They what if they come over and they got a really nice set? How do you act?
0: Does your husband say anything or?
23: Nard, how did you act? Because your wife had a friend that had a nice set that you openly said you wanted to hump her.
3: I did, yeah. No, she knew about that, yeah.
0: Damn.
3: But we did, I did that such early in the relationship before we had, like, our son or whatever.
0: Mm-hmm.
3: And, like, that's okay.
0: Whatever.
3: Yeah, but, like.
23: whatever them things
0: yeah, whatever
23: are.
0: That thing is, son or whatever.
3: But you
23: whatever
3: could,
23: that is.
3: You could do that early in the relationship, or you have
23: so
3: to wait.
23: So you let her know immediately when you saw her, hey, just so you know,
3: yeah.
23: I want to hump her.
3: Yeah,
0: so you let her know, hey, I'm a dog.
3: No, because we're at the bar or something like that, and we're like picking out girls. Like, oh, she's hot. She's cute. Oh, she's got a nice ass. Like, if we're doing that, then you can do that.
23: So you play that game, huh?
3: Yeah, I did. And then it came back and bit me in my ass after we had our
23: son. How did it bite you in the ass?
3: Because I thought we were still playing that game, and no.
0: You weren't playing that game anymore?
23: What happened?
3: We had our son.
0: And then the game turned off?
3: And the game turned off.
23: What kind of fight happened?
3: Huh?
23: Did you have a fight?
3: Oh, it was a nonstop for like 8 years. Oh, you want to go bang her, don't you?
0: Oh.
3: It's like, I made that comment 8 years ago.
0: Oh.
3: Yeah. Yeah.
0: Oh, and you paid for it.
3: For 8 years.
2: 8 years.
3: Yeah.
23: Oh. Hilarious. Nobody deserves it more than you.
0: Nobody.
3: All right. Thanks,
0: nobody.
3: Guys.
23: All right. Men are peeing in front of the cart, girls. We'll get to that next.
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6: 77 with some light rain, heating up a little bit in the afternoon with a high of 86.
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23: to come on the program. AC/DC tickets. Still to come on the program. Your chance to fart on somebody. So we'll get to that. Imagine, like, I've never golfed, so I don't know what goes on at golf courses.
2: Debauchery.
0: Golf is what goes on.
23: That's
0: at golf
23: what it
0: course.
23: Feels like. Feels like cigars, whiskey,
0: carts. Okay, correct.
23: Cart girls.
0: Correct.
23: The married men flirting with the
0: correct.
23: Cart girls.
0: Correct. Over tipping.
23: But what about this woman? She's a cart girl. She's driving around, and she catches one of the guys peeing. And he waited until she was getting close so that he could do it.
1: You just had to take a pee, like, right in front of me? Huh?
23: Did you hear the guys in the background? They're all laughing.
2: Yeah, they're probably drunk.
1: I'm not supposed to look.
5: I turned my back.
1: So you pee in front of the cart girl?
5: Of course. I will pee wherever else if I have to.
1: In front of the cart girl?
5: I turned around.
1: That's crazy. You really? Saw me too. Yeah.
5: Did you not like that?
1: No.
23: That guy's like, do you not like that?
0: You don't want to watch?
23: That didn't get you going?
0: Yeah. What an idiot.
23: Gross.
0: He thought he had a plan in his head that backfired.
5: No, I don't. But I was like, turn that way and ping. I was going to turn towards you.
1: You know there's a restroom at the end of this hole, right? Mm-hmm. Okay.
5: No, I don't understand what's the problem.
1: Okay.
9: Why are you over here?
23: Okay, does he have a problem?
0: Does he have a problem?
23: He's the creep, right?
0: Yes, he's absolutely... He waited for the cart. You don't pee in front of the cart girl.
23: He was trying.
0: Yes.
23: To make it so that the cart girl seemed like she was doing something wrong.
0: She was
23: doing her job. Now, is this common? Again, I don't know anything about golf. Do you guys just pee on the golf course?
0: Yeah. Well, depending on the golf course, but yes, oftentimes you do because they have woods. You know, you'll just go in the trees and pee.
23: So this is a normal thing at golf courses, men peeing.
0: Yes, absolutely.
23: Another reason why
0: I'm not
23: going to...
0: And when you get real hammered, like if you play like 36 or something like that, by the end of the second round, you're peeing on the tee box sometimes.
23: Yeah, another reason why I wouldn't want to golf.
0: Why?
23: If you guys are just peeing all over the place.
0: Yeah, it's boys' day out.
23: I don't like that.
0: What? You don't like peeing outside in the woods?
23: I don't like boys' day out and all that.
0: Okay.
23: And peeing in the woods.
2: Dude, peeing outside is great.
23: I think.
0: It's funny when Daniel pees in the woods because like his is so small he still pees his pants.
3: Oh, God.
0: And he wore khakis one time, you just see the pee.
23: Oh, I bet.
0: It was hilarious.
23: Oh, sorry, guys. I splashed.
0: Yeah, it was hilarious.
23: This is how I look at it, that men's brains were so awesome. We created what is called a toilet.
0: Mm-hmm.
23: So, we're using a toilet.
0: Yeah.
23: Because we've gotten to that part of civilization that we have a toilet.
0: Yeah. And I mean, there are some bathrooms out there, but it's just easier to pee in the woods when you're looking for your ball that you just shanked.
2: Yeah.
0: Well, like that's what golf is. What you don't do, though, and what I've never seen done before is you pee in front of the cart girl. Oh. I've never seen that happen.
23: Panda goes, "What's a toilet?" There are some dudes out there that are like that.
0: I don't golf just for the wangs.
1: You better pray that a woman in your life is never treated like that.
5: What?
23: Whose side are you on?
0: I'm on the cart girl.
23: All right, Nard.
3: Cart girl, for sure.
23: Chris?
2: I'm all over the cart girl.
23: Okay.
2: I mean, on her side.
0: I mean, this guy, what an idiot.
2: Yeah, big idiot.
0: Like, he went way too far.
5: Why is she watching me?
2: Oh, no, he's the victim.
5: But why is she watching me then? What? Her job is to watch me pee when I'm faced the other way? Is my job...
0: He knows he missed
5: me. I don't give a... Is my job... Hold on. Is her job to watch me when I'm peeing?
23: Right, he's trying to make himself the victim.
0: Yes, because he doesn't want to,
2: It backfired.
0: It backfired.
2: Yeah.
23: Because he was laughing. Well, what's the big deal? Did you like it?
0: Yeah.
23: I mean, you don't say stuff like that.
0: And then flip it.
23: He should have been like, oh my gosh, I'm sorry that you saw me. I was trying to do it discreetly. I apologize. I was not trying for you to see it.
0: No, I'm 100% on the cart girl side.
5: 100 yards from here.
23: It's way different when a girl pees next to a car when she's leaving the bar.
0: No, same thing. Charge her.
23: No, you can't even see anything.
0: It's disgusting.
23: You guys find that hot?
0: Chris said that.
23: Nard, do you find that hot, or are you still making airplanes?
0: Yeah, Chris, Nard usually is into that, too.
23: Are you drinking water or coffee?
3: Water.
23: Okay, where's your bottle of water?
3: I forgot it.
0: Oh, that's why he's off.
23: Damn it.
2: He's making airplanes.
9: None of your business. None of your damn business. None of your damn business.
23: Now they're calling her ugly and a bitch.
2: Wow.
3: Yeah, they're entitled, guys.
5: You're not hot. You're ugly.
23: You're not hot and you're ugly.
2: This is no reason.
23: Now he's saying, I wouldn't want to show it to you anyways because you're not hot. Damn, dude.
2: This dude's an idiot.
23: Why are dudes so rude?
0: I mean, most of the time they're not.
23: This doesn't happen at golf courses?
0: I've never seen this.
23: You've never seen this?
0: I've never seen him pee in front of a cart girl and then attack the cart girl. No, I've never seen that. I've only seen cart girls, you know, give you a beer, get a big tip.
23: Right. Give it. Here you go. Here's the tip.
0: Yep. Yep.
23: You know what I think is kind of gross is that dudes will see a girl pee outside and then ask for her number.
0: Right. Now, you know.
23: What do you mean what's wrong with that? The girl just peed outside and then the guy's like, oh, man, she must be a free spirit. She's a freak. Let me get her phone number.
0: I will say there was one time when we first moved here, I went to a golf tournament where we had strippers for caddies, and I did get a mouth hug in the bathroom, but that was, you know, that was a different event, you know what I mean?
2: That didn't count.
23: Well, yeah. That was a station event.
0: Well, yeah, that was our old boss's, like, personal event or something, I don't know.
23: Well, and that was just a welcome to the city.
0: It was. Literally, it was. I thought it was a radio station event, but really it was just, like, me and him and, like, three of his buddies and then some strippers.
23: All right, but Derek, that was the city saying welcome.
0: Yeah. Yep.
23: But weren't you married?
3: Yeah, you threw a mouth hug in there somewhere.
0: Not when I first moved here.
3: Wait. What?
0: Timeline doesn't match
3: it. It doesn't.
23: Oh, that's funny. Oh, that's hilarious.
0: Hilarious.
23: Oh, man, that's hilarious. So funny.
0: It's over a decade old.
23: Oh, so I know. Like, it's old it's news.
0: Like, yeah, what are you going to do?
23: This is a long time ago.
0: Yeah, tell her to do something about it.
23: Yeah. What you going to do about it?
0: Yeah, what are you going to do about it? Re-divorce? What?
23: So you said that Samuel L. Jackson said he was a better parent when he was on crack?
0: Yep.
23: So this wasn't cocaine. This is crack.
0: Well, he's cooking cocaine. That's crack, right? I think.
23: Yeah.
10: During my addiction, I tried to do everything, you know, to make sure she was cool. I mean, I would be downstairs in the kitchen. We had a brownstone, so it's like a four story brownstone. She slept on like the third level. So if I was in the kitchen cooking cocaine and sitting there smoking it, I would smoke it. They'll take a hit and. My brain would say, Zoe's choking in the covers. And I was like, run upstairs.
23: Oh, so it made him hypervigilant. Yeah. He's like, hey, I got to check on my kid.
0: Right. So basically, crack made him a better dad.
10: Yeah, okay, she's okay. Go back down
23: to
10: the kitchen.
23: Right, if he hadn't been doing the cocaine and...
0: The kid still would have been fine.
23: Right, but he would have not checked on her.
0: Yep.
10: She's choking in the covers now. It's like, so
11: do you regret it now? Like when you look back, do you feel
0: like imagine
11: regret
0: tweaking out?
23: Yeah,
0: and then you're also in charge of your little baby, but Derek, you're tweaking.
23: Do you know how many people
0: what
23: are, feel that marijuana, some sort of prescription pill, that there's you know, mommy wine.
0: Yeah.
23: I'm a better mom when I'm drinking wine. I'm a better dad when I smoke weed.
0: I mean, we've been through this before. There are countless people
23: that feel that they are.
0: Billy, this is the first time I've ever heard crack.
23: I work better when I'm high.
0: Yeah.
23: Yeah, I drive better when I'm high.
0: Uh-huh.
10: Oh, hell no. I was working out. I was on Stairmaster. I was in great shape. You know, I was just in the best shape addict you could ever, you know.
23: See the moms that are, they take the psychedelics, mushrooms and stuff
0: See, that was kind of crazy to me, too, when you're taking psychedelics.
23: Yeah, but I'm a better mother.
0: I don't know.
23: Look, I'm a wuss. I've never tried any drug. I don't want to, and it's too late for me. I'm not going to do it.
0: Yeah.
23: Like, my brain couldn't handle that.
0: Right, but I mean,
23: this guy,
10: down the
11: highest functioning addict ever.
10: I was going to work, had a job. I was working on Broadway. I was doing
23: Broadway. Yeah, he's doing cocaine on Broadway.
0: Well, I think he lived in like a 4-story house. He also had a lot of money smoking crack.
23: I bet. Well, you can afford drugs when you're that rich.
0: Lots of drugs.
2: And crack is cheap, isn't it?
0: Well, he, I like guess he would buy the he because he would cook the Coke himself.
2: Oh, okay.
0: So he's buying the Coke and then doing it.
23: Well, and that probably so he knew it was pure.
0: Yeah, I guess I don't. Right. I really, I'm not a. I don't know how cocaine really works. When he says he smoked cocaine, I'm guessing that's. I don't know. I really don't know.
23: I don't know that much about drugs. But
0: I don't know
23: that
0: much about cocaine.
23: That there are people out there that feel that they're better parents. Even Adderall. Like I couldn't parent if I wasn't on Adderall.
0: That's me.
23: Or
0: yeah,
23: sure. I couldn't parent if I didn't get high.
0: Yeah.
23: There are people that they will on their way home, right? Or they're going to go pick up their kids from daycare.
0: Uh-huh.
23: They get high before they get their kids from daycare because they're like, "Oh, I got to get high before I get my kid." Or there are parents that are like, "Oh, what's happening today? Oh, my kid has a school play. I got to get high. Or it's a parent-teacher conferences. I got to get high before
0: right,
23: I
0: man.
23: Do that."
0: Okay, like, get off? Christ.
23: What do you mean? I wasn't talking about you.
0: Oh,
23: I'm just
0: yeah, really?
23: General.
0: It feels personal.
23: Well, it shouldn't.
0: All That's, right.
23: Yeah, I wasn't even looking at you when I said it.
0: All right, I got it.
23: Yeah, there's a lot of people that would get high.
0: Yeah.
23: Or drunk. Like, oh, no, I can't watch my kids do anything. I can't go to one of their sports games unless I'm drunk.
0: I mean, it's, you could, like, kind of discreetly sometimes show up high, but, like, drunk is, that's a little tough.
23: I think there's a guy in our chat that says he's a better cook when he's high.
0: Yeah, I mean, that, there's, that's facts. I Mark, believe him.
23: What do you do better when you're drunk or high?
3: I do driving a lot better when I'm.
2: Dude, come on,
3: what?
23: He's so
3: like,
23: stupid.
3: Are you
2: an idiot?
3: Like, how are you for real? What do you mean? What do you mean? He asked.
23: Oh, it's my fault.
0: You're tripping.
3: I thought.
23: No, you said tripping, that you're drunk dude. And high when you're driving. You don't think that's a problem?
3: Not high.
0: It's a big problem.
23: Oh, I see you're drunk,
0: not
23: huh?
0: High. Oh, my God. Just shut up, Nard. Just shut up.
3: That's crazy.
0: Dude.
3: What are you guys, a cop?
0: What is wrong with you?
12: Hey, what are you guys, a cop?
0: What is wrong with
12: you? Are
0: you
12: guys going to arrest me?
23: Chris, what about you?
0: Oh, my God.
23: Drunk? My God. Are you?
2: I get drunk a lot.
23: Yeah?
3: Maybe that's that good.
2: I used to be a better dad when I was drunk because I just didn't care what my kids did.
23: Right. Now I'm feed them McDonald's become, or whatever.
2: Yeah, I'm starting to become a mean drunk and just like yelling at my kids.
23: Really?
0: Okay.
23: Why do you think? Hormonal yeah. shifts or something?
2: Maybe.
0: I think it's because kids are bullying him.
23: Oh, because they're making fun of you and
0: yeah,
23: stuff
0: right.
23: like that. And then when you get a little hammered, you get that liquid courage.
2: Yeah.
0: They pick on dad a little bit.
2: Yeah, they do.
0: Yeah, and there's two of them.
2: Uh-huh.
0: So that's even, you know, that's tough.
3: He's going to get his ass
2: stay
3: kicked.
2: In Florida.
0: He's going to get his ass kicked.
3: He is.
0: I think you're going to get your ass kicked.
3: If you guys think I'm
0: you're
3: going
0: to get your ass kicked before he gets his
3: but
0: ass
3: he's
0: kicked.
3: He's eventually going to because my kid's older, obviously.
0: I know, but.
3: You're going to get your ass kicked eventually.
0: I don't think so.
3: With two boys?
23: No, yeah. Is your kid as tall as you yet?
3: No. No.
23: No, you don't think he'll reach your height?
3: I will probably be about the same height, most likely.
23: Maybe?
3: Yeah. For sure, I think yeah. so.
23: Okay,
3: yeah.
23: Well, that's good.
3: Yeah, he's taller than his mom.
0: I love how Nard still like bows up to his kid. Ever since we told Nard that one day he's gonna get his ass whooped by his son, Nard's just like trying his.
23: No,
0: son
23: he's been training to fight his
0: yeah.
23: son.
0: Oh, he's like, yo, you want some of this? Though? You want some of this?
3: I'm ready.
0: No, it's for real though.
23: Nard's yeah. not training to get ask women. He's smoke. Training to beat his son's ass.
3: Hell yeah, I am.
0: His son will get a little bit of lip, and Nard will be like, "You want some?
3: Yeah, I put him in the trash can already.
0: You ready for this? You want some?
23: The trash can.
3: Yeah, I flipped him over. Like,
23: when?
0: Yeah.
3: This was like a couple months ago.
0: Like see what I'm saying?
3: We were coming out of a restaurant or something.
23: So it
3: like
23: wasn't
3: that.
23: Even his own trash can. It
0: That's
23: was like
0: crazy.
23: A restaurant trash
3: yeah.
23: can.
3: Yeah. And he started lipping off. I'm like, bet. And I
0: and you
3: up.
0: Put him in a trash can.
3: Yeah, I put him up over my shoulder and I put him in the trash can. I'm like, now what?
0: Dude, you have to stop doing that.
3: No way.
0: We just talk crap. We talk crap on the show. That's it. Ever since we've said
3: well,
0: that
3: he's not on the show, he talks.
0: I
3: crap.
0: Know, but ever since we've said that, though, you've gotten so aggressive. You're like, you know what? They're right. He's trying.
23: That's right.
0: Me.
23: That's yeah. right. I'm
0: he's
23: gonna have to fight
0: me.
23: Him.
3: Yeah.
0: Like we're just kidding.
3: Gotta let him know.
0: We're just kidding.
3: All right.
23: Yeah, it's just a joke.
0: We're just making jokes.
23: We're having a little fun here.
0: Yeah.
3: I'm just kidding.
0: Dude, right. No, you're not. You put him in a real trash can yeah. outside of a restaurant.
3: Was
0: you know what kind of crap
23: away.
0: Was in
23: I mean,
0: that trash can?
23: That was a pretty detailed story.
0: That trash can had to be disgusting.
3: Well, it'll learn him.
0: It'll learn him.
23: It'll learn him. All right, your chance to fart on somebody. 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
1: Yeah,
2: there's some concerning AC/DC video out there, but
3: yeah, it's fine. They say the same thing about Bon Jovi.
2: Yeah.
3: That he's lost his voice. Look, I would still go see Motley Crue, and that guy can't sing. He's fat as hell.
1: Yeah, he got so fat.
2: Hell yeah.
3: He looks so inflamed.
2: It's crazy to be a lead singer and be that fat.
1: Yeah.
3: All he does is... And then he just holds the microphone out, and he gets everybody else to sing.
2: Yep.
3: Girls. That's all you hear. Oh, it's terrible.
2: Yeah, they got to keep it going.
3: Girls.
1: Vince Neil. Neil.
3: And then, yeah, Vince Neil is what they were calling
2: Vince
3: him.
2: Vince Neil is what they... Fat. Oh, no, that was his nickname?
3: Yeah, Vince Neil. And then you have David Lee Roth, who's still trying to be sexy and dance for the ladies.
1: This guy.
2: Hmm.
1: He's like the rock world's Nard.
3: Just trying to
1: be out there, you know, doing all the young stuff. He's like 90.
2: For sure.
3: He's still wearing leather.
1: Yeah. Mm-hmm. Diamond
3: still Dave. Has his chest hair showing.
2: Yeah.
3: Okay, and, you know, what was some of the... Everybody, jump! And except his feet don't leave the ground.
1: he just tiptoes real quick.
3: Now jump!
2: Oh, man.
3: I was talking to you. You guys jump. I can't.
2: I used to be able to jump.
3: Now just get up. He can't get up. Now everybody get up.
2: Yeah. Oh, man.
3: Yeah, that's what happens.
2: It is.
3: Father Time will whoop your ass.
1: Yep.
2: It's undefeated.
3: The difference is these guys still are in the spotlight, so you're watching Father Time beat their ass.
2: Mm-hmm.
3: A lot of times people will just go away, right? And it's like, oh, what happened? I don't know. You just, you know.
2: Yeah.
3: That Gene Hackman guy, he was an actor, right? He recently died.
2: Mm-hmm.
3: And he just went away. He was like, look, that's it.
1: Yeah.
3: Just went away.
1: Bow out.
3: Jack Nicholson, that actor.
2: Yeah.
3: He just kind of goes away. He becomes a recluse. You don't see him anymore.
2: Nope. Never.
3: But these rockers. But I have read a lot of good information on that the reason these guys live so long is that music and performing music helps you live longer.
2: I believe it.
3: Keeps them young. Oh, keeps them sharp.
2: Yeah. Shows are still cool because, like, show production is only, like, you know, technology and everything's gotten better. So, like, shows are...
1: Yeah, it's all lights and video.
2: Yeah, well, it's cool.
3: Mick Jagger is, what, 80-some years old? 81, 82, somewhere
1: Keith
3: around
1: Richards
3: there?
1: Richards, too, yeah.
2: Mm-hmm.
3: And that dude, he goes crazy on stage, running around.
2: Yep.
3: And they don't stop. They perform the whole time. Now, they have, like, creative breaks in their concert.
2: Oh, okay.
3: But they're still going for two-plus hours.
2: Putting on a show.
3: They are. People pay big money to go see them. I mean, look at Garth Brooks. I wonder how that concert's going to go. He's doing a big, huge concert.
2: Yeah.
3: Wonder how that one's going to go.
2: Yeah, he just...
3: We lose Leonardo. We're talking music
2: Garth
3: over
2: Brooks
3: here.
2: We too. Lost John. This is... this has been a big month for Garth Brooks because Tom Segura is, like, getting divorced. And
1: oh,
2: so,
1: yeah.
2: Yeah, remember Tom Segura had the whole Garth Brooks is a serial killer angle?
1: Yeah.
2: And now it's like, you know, karma. That's a bitch. Garth Brooks is celebrating Tom Segura's divorce.
3: I'm sure. I can't believe Tom Segura is only 47.
2: Yeah.
1: Yeah, I know.
2: I can't believe Tom Segura has always been rich.
3: Always.
2: Because just he's like, you know, he doesn't look like he was a rich kid. He looked like he was a fat, ugly kid.
3: No, he's never wondered what it was like to, you know, oh, I got to worry about my next meal
2: which
3: or
2: doesn't,
3: I don't have gas in my car.
2: Which now makes his bit, you know, even more rude that he is so like, I thought he was always bragging about his money because he just got some.
3: No, he's a comedian,
2: he's
3: by the way.
2: He's always had money. So when he's calling people poor, he means it.
3: Yeah.
1: Like
3: what
1: it.
3: Was the thing that he said poor people use? Was it napkins or something weird?
2: Something, I forget.
3: Something obscure that he was like, oh, that's what poor people use.
2: Oh, you're poor? That's his whole thing.
3: You're
2: poor.
3: I can't even remember what it is.
2: Yeah, I know it was something stupid like that. Ketchup, maybe? I don't know.
3: There's another thing. If you don't...

0: have dinner reservations, you're poor.
1: Yeah, right.
0: Meaning, like, if you eat anywhere where that
1: they don't have dinner reservations,
0: a reservation,
1: yeah,
0: you're poor.
1: No, and he's not wrong. Like, yeah. I am poor.
2: Or like, he can spot somebody that got bumped up to first class. They didn't buy it.
1: Oh,
2: like,
1: yeah, yeah.
2: Like, you can sit there. Well, but yeah, because
0: they're going, woo, and I, man, give me another.
1: Here's the thing is, it
0: they're
1: used
0: not
1: to,
0: very relaxed, no, and they got a big smile on
1: yes,
0: their face.
1: Yes, and it used to make me laugh. I used to find it hilarious until I learned that he's always been rich. And then I was like, oh, that's not as funny. Like, this guy's just a douchebag. It might make it even funnier, honestly. If I really think about it.
0: That Ricky Martin can still dance like he's 20. How old is Ricky Martin? 54?
1: You can bring up Ricky Martin?
0: They are in the chat. They're
1: that's
0: saying
1: crazy,
0: he can still
1: dog.
0: Dance.
1: That's crazy.
0: So how old is Ricky Martin?
2: He is 54. Yeah.
0: 54 years yeah. old. So he can still dance.
1: I bet.
0: Still gets his boogie on.
1: And his booty.
0: Yeah, I bet. You know what, though? If you're a gay guy, I mean, Ricky Martin probably gets the best male booty in the world.
1: I mean, he,
0: you know how we
1: yeah,
0: say
1: he probably
0: that,
1: does.
0: Oh, look at this guy. This dude probably gets
1: yeah.
0: the soccer players get the hottest women in the world.
1: Uh-huh.
0: If you're Ricky Martin, you get the hottest man's ass in the world.
1: Man, that man's ass must be just cream of the crop.
0: Nah, it's filet mignon.
1: Mm-hmm.
0: It's the best.
1: Yeah, I bet it is.
0: He gets the best beef.
1: I'm happy for him.
0: No, think about that. If you were a gay man, think of all you would get the hot dudes.
3: I feel like I wouldn't get
0: I think you would get the hotter dudes than you can get girls.
2: Yeah.
3: I don't think
2: 100%.
3: So.
0: I mean, if there's ever been kind of a reason for you to go gay.
3: There's no reason to go gay.
1: If Nar was gay, he'd be getting gay trains ran on him.
3: Not going gay.
2: Yeah, he would.
1: Yeah, he would.
0: You know, what's that one song? Gone Country. Isn't that like Alan Jackson?
1: Something like
0: yeah.
1: that. Yeah,
0: yeah. Nar, yeah. You just gone gay.
3: Nope,
0: yeah.
3: Nope.
0: I think you got to admit, though, you would get a lot of, you get way hotter dudes than you can get chicks.
3: I don't think so.
1: Derek, he'd be getting his back blown out.
2: Yeah, you would.
0: Getting your,
2: it's something to think about, Nard.
3: Nothing to think about. No.
1: No, it was wash rags.
0: Yeah, that's what it was, not napkins.
1: You use those, you're poor. A wash rag.
0: Dude, you'd be getting your teeth rattled if you were gay.
2: Oh, yeah, you would.
0: What are you supposed to use if you don't use a wash rag?
1: I guess your hand.
0: I guess.
1: I don't know.
0: Or someone comes there
1: but
0: and
1: he's right though.
0: Does it for you?
1: You just say wash rag. If you use wash rags, you're poor. Well, it must be nice.
0: You go out this weekend and see what kind of women you could get to talk to you, and then go out and see what kind of dudes. Right? I bet you get hotter dudes. I promise you. You'd be so much happier. Because you're always complaining that you haven't got any booty. So
3: yeah, I'm
0: think
3: good
0: about
3: with
0: that.
3: Not having any booty.
1: Are you?
3: Yeah, I am.
0: Get out there,
3: I'm
0: bud.
3: Not going gay.
1: You almost started crying the other day.
0: He did.
1: I haven't had it in March.
3: Yeah, it's been a while.
0: All right, we got to do this.
4: It's time to play. Who do you want to fart on? Got an ex, neighbor, family member, former friend? Call in now. 1-855-FU-BILLY. 1-855-FU-BILLY. And tell us who you want to fart on.
0: Kay Breezy in the chat, she goes, a lot of white people don't use wash rags.
1: I mean, a lot of white people don't. But I mean, I guess. I don't. Maybe that's true.
0: I don't know. You just use a towel, right?
1: No, you put the soap on the wash rag and then you rub your you wash your body with it.
0: Oh, I don't use a wash rag.
1: Yeah, that's what wash rags are used for.
0: Oh, really? You just use your
1: hand. Thought they were used to dry you off? What are you, Stuart Little?
0: I don't know. I didn't know what you would use. Use it on your face to dry off your face? I don't
1: know. Okay, all right. Yeah, no. Use it to wash.
0: You know, in your guest sink, there's a little.
1: You put the bar of soap in the wash rag, and then you rub it around, and it gets all soapy, and then you rub your body down.
0: There's some people that say bars of soap are poor.
1: I've heard bars of soap are the only real soap.
0: That's
1: like
0: what
1: the stuff
0: I
1: in the bottle is not real soap.
0: I prefer a bar of soap.
1: Yeah.
2: Yeah.
0: All right. Who do you want to fart on? What's up, Delgado? Who do you want to fart on now? For the best fart, I do have AC/DC tickets.
5: Hey, man, I want to fart on two co-workers. The first one, his name is Ernest. He goes by ER. That dude got his period last Friday, couldn't finish his route, so I had to do the PM route for him.
0: Oh,
5: the way
0: man.
5: I see it, he owes me half of his paycheck.
0: Nice.
5: And the second coworker, his name is Daniel. He is his last day today. He put in his 2 weeks notice. Suppose he wants to be his own boss. I think he wants to work for Uber Eats.
1: He wants to be his own boss.
0: Did you see?
1: He wants to be his own boss.
0: Work for Uber Eats. Did you see that restaurants are pushing back and they don't like the food delivery stuff?
1: I bet.
0: They don't like.
1: It's a pain in the ass for them.
0: The Uber Eats. And what's the other one?
2: DoorDash.
0: DoorDash.
1: And they don't like they're getting squeezed by like all these delivery companies, you know?
0: Well,
1: they're losing money on that.
0: I would imagine that it raises the person's price so high.
1: Absolutely.
0: To get that delivered. What's up, Frankie?
6: Hello?
0: What's up, buddy? Who do you want to fart on?
6: Hey, good morning. I want to fart on my coworker.
0: Can't use last names. I'm sorry, bud. Let's go to Dan. Yes, Dan, who would you like to fart on?
7: Yeah, I want to fart on Nard.
0: What did Nard do today?
1: Yeah, what did I do?
7: Because the only time he's happy or laughing is when Derek is making fun of his wife.
1: Yeah, what? Right. I know.
0: That is true. The only time Nard gets any sort of happiness on this show is when Derek's making fun of his own wife.
3: I don't think so.
1: Yeah.
0: Dan, you heard it, right?
1: Dan can't listens. See it. He can't even see the show.
0: All he can do is hear it.
1: So his hearing is on a different level.
0: He's got spider ears.
1: Yeah. He knows.
7: That's all he's saying.
0: All right. Well, thank
1: My wife
0: Dan.
1: Notices that too.
3: What?
1: Pisses her off.
0: Let's go to T Dan.
8: Yes, sir. I want to fart on Derek.
1: Why?
8: Because you didn't tell me to meet you at Arby's the last 2 mornings in a row. Right.
0: Yeah,
1: I
0: man.
1: Go alone.
0: That's something he likes to do in private.
1: I do not like...
0: Going to Arby's is like pooping for Derek.
1: Okay.
0: He likes to do it in private. Nobody
1: Any
0: around.
1: Any kind of eating, Billy?
0: Nobody to watch him. That's his mistress.
1: I just can't wait to die.
0: His Arby's. What's up, Spencer?
9: I want to fart on my boss, Cade, for farting on us all the time in the morning.
0: Oh, yeah, that's so rude. All right, big fart. Derek, when you have Arby's and Dairy Queen, do you call that a threesome? No? All right, tough room today. Let's go to Nick. Yes, Nick. Yes, Nick.
1: Just a douchebag.
0: Yes, go ahead, Nick.
10: Oh, yeah, I like to fart on my brother.
0: All right, what did your brother do?
10: Well, I woke up this morning to get ready for work, and he was passed out drunk in the restroom.
1: That's a hell of a night.
10: No banging kidding. On the door for like 45 minutes.
1: Dude.
0: Damn.
1: Pass out, man, that is, it was, what was it, Thursday? I guess Thursday is a big drinking night.
0: It is a huge, yeah. It's in the least expensive drinking night, as a lot of people have specials.
1: Oh, nice.
0: So, is it Adriano?
11: Hello?
0: Yeah,
1: sure.
0: Adriano?
11: Adriano. Yeah, no, Adriano.
0: All right. Yeah, what do you got, buddy?
11: Hey, I want to fart on my coworkers. They're leaving the company. And also to the guy that called in today, a big, juicy fart for them.
0: Okay, here's a big fart. Nothing rising to that occasion of AC/DC tickets.
1: Not yet.
0: Where's the people that are farting on their kids, farting on their grandma? Do you see, there's this funny video.
1: Huh.
0: It's a grandma compilation of people trolling their grandmas. And one, she's got like some sort of thing in her hand that she was angry because her grandkids would come up to her and just fart on her. Because she'd have her coffee cup right there. And
1: yeah,
0: so she'd
1: and they'd fart
0: right
1: on her
0: there,
1: coffee.
0: And she's just staring at the birds and stuff. And then he'd just slowly bring his butt and then fart right on her coffee cup and right in grandma's face. She's like, all right, I'm going to swat you, but don't you fart on me.
1: It's a new age.
0: And she can't get up to, you know, she's a grandma, so she can't move as fast. So she's just sitting in this fart.
1: Did you ever think there'd be a time where you're trolling grandparents?
0: I never thought there would be a time where grandmas were getting their heads farted on.
1: I didn't either.
0: And there's videos made. Used to be, hell, we're going to grandma's house, right? Mm-hmm. And you get a Werther's. You might get a Twinkie.
1: Yeah.
0: Right? You might get some sort of stale cookie that she has where it's been, you know, expired 2 years ago. She's like, let me make you Kool-Aid.
1: You're never making grandma the butt of a joke.
0: You never, hey, get your phone out and let's fart on grandma's head.
1: Yeah.
0: It's funny, though.
1: It is funny, but I do feel bad for grandparents.
0: What's up, Lana?
12: I want to fart.
1: Oh, God.
0: We can't do that.
1: Oh, God.
0: We can't fire. We can't. No last names, no businesses. Yeah. If I did that, I mean,
1: dude, it would be, all day. My God. Yeah, this is, yeah,
0: and
1: yeah.
0: I don't know. Just, you could have been your fault, too.
1: It could have been. Yep.
0: I can't do that. What's up, Johnny? Johnny?
12: Yeah.
0: What's up, buddy?
12: Hello?
0: Yes. What is it wrong? Like, when I say hello, like, we're on the air.
1: I'm not sure.
0: What's our disconnect? I'm not clicking with the audience today. Johnny, are you there, buddy? I'm still
12: yes,
0: not
12: sir.
0: Clicking. All right, what do you got?
12: I want to fart on my wife.
0: Okay, I like that. I like okay. where this yeah, is going. Right. This is worth it. All right. What did your wife do?
12: She hasn't given me boo-boo in 2 months.
1: Damn. Oh, 2 months?
0: Now, hold on.
12: And she be famous.
0: Does boo-boo mean back door, or is boo-boo front door?
12: Both.
1: Okay. Both, just sex.
3: And could, no mouth hugs at all?
0: Yeah,
12: not even that.
0: No? Man.
1: 2 months?
0: Why? What is the excuse? Sir, what's the excuse?
1: 2 months ago was May.
0: You should be able to null and void.
12: Every time.
0: She's on her period?
12: Yeah, that's what she says.
1: For 2 months?
3: Yeah.
0: 60-day period.
1: Yep. What?
12: Yep.
1: She'd be dead.
0: Okay, so that's she just says that she's on her period?
12: Yep.
0: Have you asked for proof?
1: Well, you can smell it, probably.
0: I smell the iron.
1: Ironborn.
0: That sucks.
1: What's dead yeah. may never die.
0: After 30 days, is it even your wife? If there's not a medical
1: issue. That's
0: a great
1: question.
0: If there's no medical issue, yeah. she's not with child.
1: Mm-hmm.
0: There's no reason. She's a healthy woman, and she hasn't given you, as you described it, as boo-boo for 30 days, but yours is 60 days. After that 30-day mark, is it even your wife anymore?
12: I always tell her she's my roommate.
0: That's what it feels like.
1: Oh. This guy called in to fart on her, and we're like, is that even your wife?
12: Yeah. she says, because I don't take a bath fast enough.
0: What? Oh, you don't take a bath fast enough, so she falls asleep?
1: Huh.
12: Yep.
0: Yeah, that's a good excuse.
3: You don't test that theory after 2 months? Like, do like a really quick one just to see?
0: Dude, take a shower outside in the yard before you get in, and then...
1: outside the yard?
0: She'd be like, oh, no, you better shower. I already did outside with the hose. I'm clean. Give yourself a horse bath. Do you have a bird bath there? That'll work.
1: Chad's yeah. saying she hates you. God,
0: this poor
1: dude.
0: Guy. Well, big fun.
1: Yeah.
0: Let me see. All right, hang on, Johnny. You're in the running for the
1: yeah.
0: tickets.
1: Yeah, you are, Johnny.
0: I almost want to just give them to him. What's up, Yvonne?
1: Why, he's not going to get laid.
0: I know. Well, he's not going to want to take his wife to that.
2: Yeah, just don't take his wife.
0: Only if you take a side girl, sir.
2: Yes.
0: What's up, Yvonne?
13: Hello, I have somebody definitely I need you guys to fart on.
0: Okay, and what's the reason? Who are they?
13: It's my sister-in-law, whom we lovingly refer to as the bee. And she's just a horrible, nasty person.
0: Okay, I like where this is going, too. Yeah, what makes her so horrible and nasty?
13: Well, she's a psycho.
0: Okay, does she do anything specific?
13: Like she'll sit outside of the house and just stare at the house. Like, no joke. And then she'll, like, text and call and text and call, and you'll get, like, emails and phone calls and texts, just 40, like, in an hour.
0: Jeez.
13: She's just crazy.
0: Yeah, she might have a condition.
13: Yeah.
2: Maybe.
13: Yeah, she does. Yeah, definitely.
0: She definitely has some sort of condition.
13: Oh, yeah. I tried to get her to go to commit herself, but, you know, she was against it.
0: Yeah, I bet she was. All right, well, big fart on her. That was good, but you guys like Johnny better, right?
2: Yeah.
1: Yeah.
0: Okay,
1: yeah.
0: All right.
2: He can't take his wife, though.
0: Yeah, you can't take your wife. You got to take your
1: rule.
0: Side chick. All right, let me take a quick break. If we have more farts, 1-855-FU-BILLY. We also got a great Jerry Rice, the Hall of Fame NFL receiver, did a funny thing yesterday. We'll get to that too. Hang on.
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10: 77 with some light rain, heating up a little bit in the afternoon with a high of 86.
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14: All right, I'm going to get to this Jerry Rice story. Also, a crazy thing in Seattle. Gen Z millennials say they secretly judge people based on this. An explosive diarrhea update. And why did a woman's ear get shattered? We'll tell you coming up. We'll go to Nick first. Nick, who do you want to fart on?
15: Man, I want to fart on the stepkids.
14: Oh, no.
15: Boy and the girl.
14: Oh, jeez.
15: And the little girl's like, I want to be with my mom and sleep in the room. And it's like, come on. Like, I'm trying to get some booty.
14: That's got to be tough. That's tough because the mom is probably going to choose her daughter all the time.
16: Of course.
15: All the time.
14: You know, some will, but then others won't. They'll choose booty.
15: And it's like, you know, I got the little girl in her own room, TV, night lights, all kinds of stuff. And it still doesn't help.
14: Dang. Well, you know what you should do? You should ask your wife, be like, hey, while you're tending to the baby, can I bring another girl in?
16: Okay. Yeah, see how that goes.
15: That's a great idea.
14: Yeah, I mean, look, they're not even my kids, honey. Mm-hmm. You know what I mean?
15: We need to come to compromise.
14: You have your family. I need to have a family.
16: Wouldn't that be his family?
14: Just try that.
16: All right.
14: David, what's up, David?
17: I want to fart on Derek.
14: Derek, why?
17: Because I was on his team yesterday for AC/DC tickets, and he sucks so bad he let Nard beat him.
16: I know. The true or false, I get my ass whooped in true or false. I'm sorry, man. I really am.
14: Well, good news is we're going to have more AC/DC tickets next week.
16: I hate that game because it actually does, like, put something on it.
14: What if I do it just Arby's?
16: You got to, like, play. What about Arby's? What about it?
14: Just Arby's true or false.
16: Okay, cool. Yeah, true.
14: Okay. Albert.
16: God damn.
18: Yeah, I want to fart on my dad.
14: Oh, what did your dad do?
18: Yesterday at my wife's birthday dinner, he just ripped a nasty one all in front of all of us and our kids.
14: Oh,
16: what the hell?
14: He crop dusted the entire family at dinner?
16: That's disgusting.
18: Yeah, he had to get up and excuse himself.
14: Oh, yeah,
16: that is disgusting.
14: Just like the clumps. Oh, and I'd like to fart on our listeners, please.
16: Why?
14: Because there was a fart that this politician farted, and then everybody's like, that's an old video. You even look up any news? That video's old. And what do you know? It was a brand new video. And the very next day, TMZ and all these news outlets, they ran up to him and they tried to discuss Fartgate with him.
16: Oh.
14: So it was.
16: Did all those people go back and apologize? Hell no.
14: Absolutely not. I found that out yesterday. I'm like, wait a second. No, that was a new fart. That was a new fart. Lots of politicians have farted, but that was a brand
16: after
14: new one.
16: After they made you feel dumb like you had posted an old video?
14: Yes. Super. Yes, it did. And I felt so dumb. I was like, oh, man, my bad. I didn't know.
16: You have damn it.
14: When it was actually the listeners that were stupid.
16: That's go ahead. How it is.
14: Johnny.
1: Yeah.
14: What do you got, buddy? Did you? I want to find
1: my boss because he shortchanged me this paycheck, 10 hours overtime. We're supposed to go to San Antonio, spend the weekend there, and try to get some AC/DC tickets. The reason I want to see AC/DC tickets because back in the day, AC/DC came to...
14: Oh, damn it! Now we don't hear the rest of the story.
16: Yep.
14: What's up, Joe?
19: Yes, good morning. Can I fart on my wife?
14: Yeah, sure. What'd she do?
19: Well, I had a doctor's appointment this morning, you know, CT scan. I was in a car accident a few months ago, and long story short, man, talking to her, she wants me to go back to work. I had a day off, and I work 5 days a week.
14: Oh, and she wants you to go back to work today?
19: What? Yeah, I just got out, and she wants me to go back to work, and I told her no, and she's over here giving me stuff.
14: Oh.
16: You have the day off. You had a doctor's appointment.
14: Okay, is she at home also?
19: No, she's upset because she's at work.
14: Oh,
16: they hate that. Like, when they have to work, and if you have a day off, they cannot stand that.
20: If I have to work, then you're going to have to work.
16: Well, you can't stand that.
20: I can't trust you to have free time. I don't know who you'll hump.
16: Meanwhile, they can take a day off while you work, no problem.
19: No, yeah, I work 5 days a week. I get up at 4 a.m., and I'm going to work at 5, and, you know, I'm probably thinking about taking a Chris day.
14: Oh, yeah, Chris day to touch yourself.
16: Yeah.
21: It resets you.
16: It's funny how wives are like that, though.
14: Chris will be gone all next week with touch himself days.
16: No, he's not. He's going to Disney.
14: That's what I said.
16: That's what I said. That's what you said? You said touch yourself days.
14: Yeah.
16: Those are different.
14: A shout from the gallery at last week's American Century Championship Golf Tournament didn't amuse the Hall of Fame wide receiver Jerry Rice as he proceeded to try and chase down the heckler and confront them.
16: This made me laugh so much because this guy had to, like, whoever yelled this had to crap themselves. I'm watching a golf tournament now, right? There's the Open over in, you know, Europe, whatever. And I've seen golf tournaments like my whole life. I've never seen anything like this happen where a player then goes under the ropes and chases down a heckler.
14: Derek, how old is Jerry Rice?
16: I mean, he's got to be, what, like 60? Almost 60 years old? And this dude, that guy had to crap his pants, whoever said that to him.
14: He had a good, steady jog.
16: No, he did. We saw Jerry Rice not that long ago, right, Chris?
14: He's 63. He
16: looks
14: fantastic. And he had a, look.
16: He's rock solid.
14: No pain.
16: Yeah, he's rock solid. But I'm just saying, I've never seen anything like that, like at a golf tournament where a player, after he hits his drive, is then like, oh, no, you want to run away? And he runs him down. That was some Happy Gilmore stuff.
14: I loved it.
16: I loved it, too. Good for Jerry.
14: There's a mutant creature, and it's got, this is what Nard's name should have been.
16: Oh.
14: Instead of Nathaniel, you should have been Jimothy.
16: Jimothy. I love that name.
14: Yeah. You look like a Jimothy.
16: Jimothy.
14: Look at Nord right now on the camera. Everybody watching, he looks like a Jimothy.
16: Yeah,
14: Not a Timothy, but a Jimothy.
16: Yeah.
14: Oh, look at that. That's Jimothy over there.
16: He does, man.
14: He
16: pulls off Jimothy.
14: Well, what it is, it's actually, people are like, it's a mutant. It's a chupacabra in Seattle. No, what it is, it's a raccoon that has a rare spine disorder.
16: Aw.
14: So it looks very compact, and it's running and scaring people in the neighborhood. I'm going to show you a photo of it. It just has some sort of spine type like disorder.
16: Oh, that does look like that looks like a monster.
21: Yeah,
14: look at that.
16: Yeah, that really does.
21: Chupacabra for sure.
14: But it's a raccoon. That's all it is. But I love the name Jimothy.
16: Huh?
14: I'll only call Nard Jimothy now. I'm going to put him in my phone as Jimothy. Mm. I want Jimothy on the screen next week. When you look at the bottom, it just says Jimothy. You have your notice, Nard. Okay. Your brand new name
20: is Jimothy. We're gonna have to go down to the courthouse, get your name changed.
16: Yeah.
20: Jimothy Norris.
16: I love Jimothy.
20: Yeah. Billy, Derek,
16: Chris, Jimothy would stand out. Yeah.
20: I can't forget about Goof, too. I mean, it would, dude. Think about that. Who's picking you up with Uber? Oh, that's Jimothy.
16: Oh, Jimothy's on his way.
21: But you got to get it legally changed.
16: Jimothy.
20: Yeah, we do. I'll pay for it. It's like $100.
16: Mm.
20: Let's go. It's worth it. It'd be worth it. Come on, Nard. What do you say?
16: No.
20: That's stupid. Bitch, I'm going to knock you out. I get one more no.
16: You know what I'm going to do?
20: On Monday, I'm going to present audio evidence that Nard has to get branded on his back. And you have to do it.
16: Branded on my back for what?
20: Yeah, just wait till Monday.
0: 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It's the difference between punching the clock or punching the boss.

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Hey, it's Brandy. Welcome to Friday. 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Mama's got something special for you. 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
4: 77 with some light rain, heating up a little bit in the afternoon with a high of 86.
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Next Wednesday in Birmingham, England, Ozzy's hometown, it is officially Ozzy Day. Happy Ozzy Day. Well, it's the anniversary of his death. That's why they made it Ozzy Day. So do we say Happy Ozzy Day? Because we still want to celebrate Ozzy Osbourne. I know. It's very confusing. Happy Ozzy Day to all who celebrate.

0: 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Are you ready, San Antonio? 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

99.5 Kiss Rock San Antonio. William Shatner is going to perform at Riot Fest in Chicago, and his rider is absolutely insane. William Shatner's 95, so I figured his rider would just be like Metamucil, Ben Gay, maybe a hooker. But no, it's actually more insane than that. He wants a boat he can captain down the river in Chicago because, you know, he wants to be the captain of a ship. He wants a dressing room called Shatner's Shag Shack with a sign. He wants 4 feet of Polish sausage, an assortment of puppies, and also a DeLorean to drive him to the stage.

99.5 Kiss Rock, San Antonio. A man has been arrested and charged after stashing a fake penis in the back of a cop car. He was actually on his way to his probation officer to take a drug test. So he had the fake wiener filled with someone else's urine to take that drug test. So when he was pulled over, he was arrested. Everyone's freaking out like they've never had two wieners in the back of a car. Is that true?

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3: 42% chance of scattered thunderstorms in the afternoon with a high of 86.
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0: 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Today is National Tattoo Day. So do me a favor. 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It's a big possum on my arm surrounded in hearts. I don't know why.
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Kiss Rock San Antonio. All right, this is the moment you've all been waiting for. It's finally here, just about 10 minutes away from your shot at AC/DC tickets. 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

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The Power Up Tour, come to the Alamo Dome July 24th. If you want them, be caller 9 844-470-KISS.

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1: Nard is supposed to be like my boy and my buddy. 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
3: 42% chance of scattered thunderstorms in the afternoon with a high of 86. This report is sponsored.
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11: 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My son says, I got somebody that'll help you. 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And they says, come over, we got you. And if it wasn't for them, I wouldn't be walking right now. Herman always puts you first.

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I don't ask a lot of you guys, but I do want you to help me decide what to play. 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The one with the most votes is going to play right after Tonic. So vote now.

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90s Nooner continues on 99.5 Kiss Rock San Antonio. We're going to round out the hour in 1995 with the second single from the Foo Fighters' debut album. And this song, I'll Stick Around, all the instruments you hear in the recording, all played by Dave Grohl.

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4: 42% chance of scattered thunderstorms in the afternoon with a high of 86.
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99.5 Kiss Rock San Antonio. Tom Brady just said publicly that he wants to do at least one match in the WWE. And Tom, I don't think that's a great idea. You're getting up there in years. You might get hurt. And you did recently say publicly that you think wrestlers and their athleticism are cute. You called wrestlers cute. You're going to get your ass kicked. So actually, yeah, maybe I do want to see you get in the ring.

0: 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Are you ready, San Antonio? 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

99.5 Kiss Rock San Antonio. A new study out this week shows a large percentage of people are judging you for your phone background, which I thought was dumb until I realized my phone background is my favorite character from the anime One Piece with her boobs out. So yeah, maybe I see where you're coming from.

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2: 42% chance of scattered thunderstorms in the afternoon with a high of 86.
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95 Kiss Rock San Antonio. Mark Hamill's lightsaber from The Empire Strikes Back just sold for $3.75 million at auction. 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Standing in-

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16: 42% chance of scattered thunderstorms in the afternoon with a high of 86.
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Hey, it's Brandy. I'm getting out of here for the day. Don't go anywhere, though, because you got another shot at AC/DC tickets in the 420 ticket window. I'll talk to you tomorrow.

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0: Some overcast going into the evening, dropping down to a low of 78.
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99.5 Kiss Rock San Antonio. I'm Chris Apuentes. So let's say your phone gets hot. It's out in the sun, maybe in your pocket, and you're out in the sun. It gets very hot. You come inside. Why not just put it in the fridge, cool it off, right? Wrong. I'm going to phone experts. They say don't stick the phone in the fridge. Apparently, there's an epidemic of people putting their phones in the fridge to cool them off. They say it just creates condensation, which leads to even more problems. Don't refrigerate your phone. This message from your friends at 99.5 Kiss. Well-

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4: Some overcast going into the evening, dropping down to a low of 78.
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William Shatner at 95, 90 some odd years old will be playing Riot Fest in Chicago with his metal band. No, that is not some weird sentence made up or thrown together by one of those little games or AI even. That's a real headline. But what's even crazier than that is his rider. This dude has some crazy things. William Shatner on his rider, such as he wants a DeLorean for transportation, a bowl of sauerkraut ready to eat at any time, a city to rename a boat after him so he can captain a ship again, and his dressing room must be marked and labeled Shatner's Shag Shack. I hope I'm feisty at 95. Hell, I hope I'm alive at 75. 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
5: Some overcast going into the evening, dropping down to a low of 78.
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24: Still got some road work going on in the two right lanes of I-35 northbound between Walsham Road and going to Loop 410. This is a 10 to 12 minute delay right now with stop and go traffic backed up to Riddiman. And then you're also going to see that a disabled vehicle cleared I-10 westbound approaching UTSA Boulevard. However, still a 10 minute delay there with slow traffic backed up to Medical Drive. That's San Antonio traffic. I'm William Shotwell.
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Why do we even go to work? Let's just give up. 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
0: 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San Antonio weather.
1: Some overcast going into the evening, dropping down to a low of 78.
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15: From the Davis Law Firm Traffic Center.
16: We do have a new accident being reported on I-37 northbound approaching 536. It looks like a break tap 2 to get through that. Then some stop and go traffic on loop 1604 westbound between Bilverde and going to Hardy Oak Boulevard is going to cost you about 10 extra minutes. That's San Antonio traffic. I'm William Shotwell.
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18: Hey, y'all, this is Post Malone. Back in 86, Stevie Ray Vaughan inspired Texans to take pride in ending roadside litter. Don't Mess With Texas has meant don't litter for 40 years. Let's keep it up.
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dumb Billy Madison show morning idiot Nard says some stupid things quite often, but sometimes he just goes way over the top and the show has to do something. Like this morning, another outrageous comment. This time, Billy and Derek made him do laps around the office to think about what he said and did. So if you missed that, catch that in just a few minutes. Billy Break at 5. Did the punishment fit the crime? You be the judge. Blink 182, Kiss Rocks.

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2: A long time ago, maybe 3 years ago, we took calls because...
3: Yes.
2: Where the women meets a brand new guy, and one of their all they do is wish that that guy was the father to their kids. And we took calls from women that are like, "Yeah, my new man, I wish he was the father of my kids."
3: I was surprised because I thought girls would be like, you know, I like my new man, but you know, my kid's dad, I'm glad, you know, blah blah blah, whatever. Like, I was shocked at the amount of girls that were like, no, I wish the man I was with now was the father of my children.
2: Yeah, we got so many calls from
3: like,
2: women.
3: Like, it was
2: to feel that
4: so many
2: way.
4: Girls that couldn't wait until they got married to have sex.
2: Huh?
4: So many women that couldn't wait to, you know.
3: You're saying that they could have done this.
4: Yeah, they could have done this.
3: But they chose not to.
4: Exactly. Okay. But they want to blame
3: I think Nard feels personally attacked by this, is what I think just happened.
2: He hit a nerve.
3: I feel like Nard has had something in this realm said to him.
2: That's funny.
3: So I get it, Nard. I take it personal too, bud. I would.
2: Yeah, so if you ladies would just wait to have sex until you're in love.
3: Until you're in love. You wouldn't have to, you know, be so disrespectful to your baby daddy.
4: Yeah. Horse.
2: Okay, what is your deal?
3: Really? You went too far there.
4: I did.
3: Yeah.
2: All right. I'm going to have you to just step out of the room for a minute.
3: Think about what you said. Hey, go take a lap. Go take a couple laps.
4: I don't care.
2: I need
3: it
2: you to take a lap, come back around.
3: It didn't
2: you
3: work.
2: Love to walk anyways.
4: What?
2: Are you athletic or not?
3: It's going to wake you up.
2: Think about what you just said. You're not awake. All right, this is what I need you to do.
3: You ain't thinking straight.
2: Nard, I need you to go out there, do a lap, come back, and then come in and tell us why what you said was rude. What do you mean? Why are you looking at me like that? Do a lap, come back, and when you come back in, knock first.
3: What was that look?
2: What do you mean?
3: What do you mean it wasn't rude? She go take a lap.
2: Too far. Now come back and tell me why that was rude.
3: Take a lap.
2: All right. Good job, buddy. An idiot.
3: What? I mean, he just lashed out there.
2: Like, yeah, he did.
3: That was ridiculous.
2: That was very personal for him.
3: Yeah. He has. Oh my God, dude! I bet he's been insulted like that. You know what I mean?
2: I don't know. There's something wrong with him.
3: Can you imagine? Like, I imagine his ex-wife probably said that to him.
2: Yeah.
3: I was. Blank and Black was his dad. Because he was so mad about that.
2: He really got, he got under his nail with that one.
3: That dude hadn't been awake yet today. And that one was like, rah!
2: This dude says his wife's weight transformation has given her a wandering eye. Imagine your woman loses all that weight, starts looking good, and now she's just wiener gazing at all these other dudes.
3: Huh.
2: Eradicator says that Nard wants to take a swing at Billy.
3: Yeah, right.
2: I don't think he
3: does. Start that. He don't want no. He might want to take a swing at my fat ass. He don't want to take a swing at Billy. I promise you that.
2: Yeah, he might.
3: No.
2: He's getting pretty mouthy.
3: No. He doesn't. No, he doesn't. Don't even do that because you're gonna get in Billy's head. Like, Nard's over here wanting to swing on him, and like Nard is definitely not wanting to swing on him. He might. Don't even start it.
2: I got this story about if she cheats.
3: You have
2: once,
3: not taken a lap. Do another
2: she'll
3: one.
2: Cheat again. There's no way you took a lap.
3: There's no way you took a lap.
2: Go.
3: A lap.
4: All the way around.
2: You haven't had enough time to think about what you did wrong.
4: You know I'm an athlete. If I got to get up and do it, you're going to regret it. You're not going to do it.
2: Oh, he said you're not going to do it. Because then you'd have to do the lap.
3: I'm telling you. He wants
2: He's
3: to take a
2: mouthy.
3: Swing at me. That's fine with me.
2: All right, Derek. I got a story coming up. And maybe, I don't know if you've seen this in golf.
3: Yeah.
2: Men are peeing in front of the cart girls.
3: That is a no-no.
2: That's what I thought.
3: Yeah, I don't know why they're doing that. That is, have some respect, gentlemen. It's a gentleman's game.
2: So I have that coming up. And then I sent this video to Derek yesterday. It's a woman that takes a crap in front of another woman's house.
3: Yeah, that is just savage.
2: No, dude, and the log was on the ground.
3: Yeah.
2: The log's in the video.
3: Mm-hmm.
2: And if you ever wondered, can
3: that
2: you...
3: audio is so funny. Disgraceful. That's what she calls
2: it. You pick
3: her.
2: Up your poop and you go.
3: This bitch is so disgraceful.
2: Can you legally pee on the side of the road? We're going to find out.
3: Oh.
2: And this woman says, do not catcall her unless you're going to pay for her gas.
3: Okay. She's tired of being catcalled. That must happen to her a lot.
2: Well, yeah, if you're going to go get gas, get
3: and
2: a man.
3: She's like, at least pay for my gas. You think of some guy's like, hey, honey, well, you should go have to pay for your gas? God, what is wrong with girls? Girls are so entitled.
2: Who is it?
3: Who is it?
2: I couldn't hear that.
3: We're not awake yet.
2: All right, come on in, buddy. All right, now take a seat. Shut the door nicely. Why you got to slam the door?
3: So yeah, dude, they're already getting Billy riled.
4: On the radio, I paint the picture.
3: They're already getting Billy riled up.
4: For what?
3: Because, you know, they're saying you're being real disrespectful and you're trying to fight Billy. Now Billy's like, maybe he is.
2: Maybe he is.
3: Yeah, right? No. Maybe he is.
4: What?
2: Maybe he is.
3: Yeah, so I'd calm down if I were you.
4: I'm calm.
2: He just, why'd
3: you snap at me like that?
4: Snap?
3: Yeah.
4: I didn't snap.
3: You did snap.
2: All right.
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2: Some overcast going into the evening, dropping down to a low of 78.
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17: Well, looking at I-10 westbound approaching I-37, we have a maintenance crew currently blocking off the right lane in the southeast side of downtown. It's a 2 to 3 minute delay with slow traffic back to Hackberry and Pine Street. Then an accident has been reported on 37 northbound approaching 536. Expect a brake tapper 2 backed up to 1784. That's San Antonio traffic. I'm William Shotwell.
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0: 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San Antonio weather.
1: Some overcast going into the evening, dropping down to a low of 78.
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15: Stop go traffic troubles continue on Loop 1604 westbound as you make your way between Bulverde and going to Hardy Oak. It looks like a 7 to 10 minute delay to get through all those brake lights. Maintenance crews continue to block the right lane on I-10 westbound approaching I-37. Expect a 3 minute delay to be back to Hackberry and Pine Street. That's San Antonio traffic. I'm William Shotwell.
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0: Whether you're stuck on 281, 35, 37, 410, 1604, wherever you're stuck right now in traffic, at least you're not like me and you're stuck at work. 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

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I'm Chris Fuentes. Calling it already. It's weekend time. Here's to a great weekend for us all. 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
1: Before OnlyFans or anything, look up Melissa Midwest. 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
2: 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IMDb.
4: You just beep beep beep beep.
2: 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Is it IMB or no? IMDb. Is that DD? What? Is that 2D? No.
3: He just did Morse code.
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1: Some overcast going into the evening, dropping down to a low of 78.
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20: 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That's BillsHappen.com. 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
29: 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Many in the millions of dollars. No case is too big or too small. And remember, there's no fee unless we win. So if you want more, call the fours. Davis Law Firm, San Antonio, 444-4444.
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32: Still got some trouble right now on I-10 westbound as you make your way towards I-37 with a maintenance crew blocking off the right lane. Expecting a 2 to 3 minute delay. Some stop and go traffic is going to be back to the Hackberry and Pine Street. Some slow and go traffic trouble on the southbound side of Loop 1604 between Bandera and Calabria. Also going to be a 5 to 6 minute delay. That's San Antonio traffic. I'm William Shotwell.
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1: Some overcast going into the evening, dropping down to a low of 78.
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99.5 Kiss Rock San Antonio. I'm Chris Funes. I am out. Thank you for letting me hang out with you this afternoon. I always appreciate you. Let's do it again. I'll be here tomorrow. Before I go on vacation, they're going to make me work a Saturday. This boss of mine. But anyway, that's all right. I like hanging out with you. But in the meantime, Melanie Cruz is up next. And don't forget, tonight, she works a little overtime, and we call it Midnight Metal right here on 99.5 Kiss.